0: 21 Uniform, descent flight level 210.
1: Step out, 210, change. 21.
0: 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Good night.
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0: 1 at flight level 300, about 25 miles from Atari.
1: SATX 1, just check the frequency, switch over to the HF 4651. Good night.

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0: Turkish 6062, correction, Turkish 6020, Shanghai Low, squawk 2227.
1: Squawk 2227, Turkish 6020.

0: Center, hello, and 188 Heavy, flight level 330, squawk 1172.
1: Air India 188, Shannon Control identified, cleared from Venner to Dexon.
0: Clear direct, Venner, Dexon, Air India 188 Heavy.

0: 6020, Shannon Control identified clear from Resno to Morag.
1: Clear for Resno and say again, Delta Fox 6020.
0: After Resno, Morag, Mike Oscar Romeo Alpha Golf.
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0: Shamrock 499, Shannon Control identified. Continue descent to flight level 170.
1: Level 170, Shamrock 499.
0: Challenge 562, Shannon Control identified. Cleared from Summit to Ibrod.
2: Challenge 562, that's complete. From Summit to Ibrod.

0: 23 in.
1: Right, 7-2, enter runway 06, report Raging again.
0: Press 2, enter 0624, and report Raging again. Rest, you touch down.

0: gentlemen, good evening, Azure 85 Victor, level 3, 4, short, big out.
1: Hi sir, A5 Victor, Shannon Control identified. Shamrock have been in touch, they're wondering if you could accept a higher level, and if so, what the max available level would be.
0: Azure 85 Victor, we can accept anything up to flight level 370, and we got a previous restriction to try our best to make peak elapses time 0056.
1: Azure A5 Victor, roger, that's all copied. Standby, I'll see what the new clearance is going to be.

0: Hi, sir. 8-5 Victor, you should be receiving a re-clearance shortly.
1: Just came through, I-Sir 8-5 Victor.
0: That's copied. You can report ready for the level change and disregard the time restriction.
1: So we can disregard the time as a kilometer?
0: Affirm.

0: Shannon, ISIR 85 Victor, flight level 360.
1: ISIR 85 Victor, Shannon Control identified.
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1: India 188, Shannon Control identified.
3: Contact ground

0: 5, roger.
1: I'm targeting the exchange 4 there, better, thank you, and lovely now, 1000 feet securing the energy weapon, please.
0: 026 at Pascal, Roma 06, news, no traffic to effect, universal for base, and final Roma 06, report base.
1: Roger, 1026, clear base finals for 06, and we'll report on right base.

0: 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Good morning, Shannon. 781 Mike, flight level 370, roll test.
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1: 7-0-7-0-6,
0: cleared. Runway 06, cleared to land, and if you're happy, we'll continue up the Delta 2 and for TK.
1: Rescue 15, coming, expect to see that.

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0: 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Goodbye.
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0: Oh, thank you, mate. 2 Whiskey Mike, thanks.

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1: Descent flight level 270, can I get 2 Whiskey Mike? Is that now or when ready?
0: Start the descent now, please.
2: Sir, good day. Jihad 16 Heavy, flight level 370, inbound Sunak.
0: And Jihad 16 Shannon Hello, confirm squawk.
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0: Sun, it's 2 Whiskey Mike, contact Scottish 133.050. Goodbye.
1: 133.050, Channex 2 Whiskey Mike. Thanks, Sean. Bye.
2: Emirates 9988 Heavy, flight level 310 over Bilt Hill.
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0: Lima 555 Alpha, climbing 5000, passing 2000, 500.
1: Alpha Romeo Lima 555 Alpha, Shannon Control, identify clear to Agori, continue climb to flight level 280.
0: Clear to Agori and climb level 280, Alpha Romeo Lima 555 Alpha.

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1: Etihad 2, Shannon below, confirm squawk.
0: Squawk 1161, Etihad 2.
1: Etihad 2, that checks, standby for radar contact.

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0: 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Good morning, Alpha Romeo Lima 555 Alpha, level 270 in Mount Agoury.
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1: Etihad 2.
0: Etihad 2, just any ride reports for 3335 and 37 for next 20 minutes.
1: Etihad 2, I've had no reports at all tonight.
0: Yes, sir, thank you.

0: Shannon, wonderful, good morning, Lufthansa 409, heavy, flight level 390 and Quark 2025.
1: Lufthansa 409, Shannon Control, identified, cleared from Resno 2 Morag.
0: Lufthansa 409 from Resno.

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1: 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Squawk 1150, confirm flight level.

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0: Thanks.

0: 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Goodbye.
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2: 7, good morning, Condor 039, heavy center 400, approaching TQ, squawking 2022.
0: Condor 039, Shannon control identified, cleared from Pickle to Lutov.
2: Pickle, Lutov, Condor 039, heavy.

0: good morning Air Canada. 844 Heavy, Sagebola 400, squawking 2020.
1: Air Canada 844, Shannon, that check, standby for radar contact.
2: Squawking 1160.
1: Swiss 7 Charlie, Shannon Control identified, cleared from Resno to Lithgow.
2: Resno, Lithgow, Swiss 7 Charlie, thank you.

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That's Happy Brown, gentlemen. Our tower was 2106, runway 4 right in the air, 67, thank you.

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0: morning, 381, heavy number 4102, let's go.
1: 381, Shannon, good day to you, identified.
2: Shannon, good morning, Shamrock 104, heavy, flight level 370.
1: Shamrock 104, Shannon, good morning, identified, advise, ready for descent.
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1: Right for Dublin, Shamrock 104, thank you very much. And any chance of direct to Raqqa?
0: Well, you're pushing it now, aren't you?
1: Fair enough, wonderful, thank you.
0: I'll check with them.
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0: You're very welcome.

0: Sam, good morning. Swiss 2, Victor Heavy, level 410.
1: Swiss 2, Victor Shannon, good morning to you, identified.
0: Swiss 2, Victor request flight level 420.
1: Swiss 2, Victor, I can ask you flight level 430.
0: No, actually it's only 420, Swiss 2, Victor.
1: As you're unable at the moment.
0: From Swiss 2, Victor.
2: Shannon, good morning, Swiss Yama 43 Kilo. We are flight level 390.
1: Mark 13 Kilo, Shannon, good day to you. Identified, advise, ready for descent.
2: Will go, thank you.

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0: Affirm.

0: 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Let's go.
1: Taro, 629 is sounding good. Evening to you. 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
0: Identified, Taro, 629 Heavy.
1: Shamrock 13 Kilo, descend flight level 380.
2: Descend flight level 380, Shamrock 13 Kilo.

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0: We are in some light turbulence at the moment. Are we able to continue the descent, please?
1: So Mach 1 3 Kilo, affirm. You can descend to flight level 170, and if you wish to level off at any stage, you can just let me know.
0: Thanks very much. I will descend now flight level 170, Mach 1 3 Kilo.

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0: Request new cruise flight level 390.
1: Swiss 81 Shannon Air, roger, descend flight level 390.
0: Heading level 390, Swiss 81.

it is 340 degrees at knots, and the temperature plus 1

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0: good morning, France 327 heavy level 400 en route, let's go.
1: France 327, Shannon, good morning, identified.

0: Morning, Ocean 7-5 Heavy, flight level 410 to Nuchu.
1: Ocean 7-5, Shani, good day to you. Identified.
2: Evening, Delta 9, 96 is flight level 410.
1: And Delta 96, Shani, good day to you. Identified.
3: And good day, Garo 609 Heavy, maintain 370 inbound Nuchu.
1: Italo 609, Shannon, good morning to you, identified.
3: Identified. Shannon, Italo 609, request if available, flight level 390.
1: Italo 609, Shannon. Climb to flight level 390.
3: Climb to the level 390, Charo 609.
1: And Charo 609, caution company traffic on frequency, similar call sign.
3: What is it again?
1: Charo 609, caution company traffic on frequency, similar call sign. It's Charo 629.
3: Okay, thank you very much.

0: Romney Delta 22, level 370, requesting 390.
1: Delta 22, Shannon, good morning. Where are you calling?
0: Affirm, just checking in, level 370, requesting 390 when able.
1: Delta 22, Shannon, good morning. Identified, standby for level change.
0: Thank you.
1: Taro 651, clear to Nuchu.
2: Taro 651, that is doubling 2.
1: Itaro 651, just confirm, cleared to Nuchu. November uniform, Charlie Hotel uniform.
2: Itaro 651, direct to November uniform, Charlie Hotel uniform. Cool.
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0: 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Air Transat 690, Fatima 390.
1: Air Transat 690, Shannon, good morning, identified.
0: Do you have any rides reports for Air Transat 690?
1: No adverse reports, no.
0: Okay.
1: Delta 2-2, Shannon.
2: Go for Delta 2-2.
1: Delta 2-2, your requested level is not available at the moment. I can offer you flight level 380.
2: Yeah, we'll take 380 for now.
1: Delta 2-2, roger, climb to flight level 380, and I'll be transferring you to London in about 15 minutes. You can make your request then with them for a further level change.
2: Okay, thank you very much. Climb flight level 380, Delta 2-2.
3: Tower 609. Did you have any experience of light turbulence in this area?
1: Tower 609, Shannon. There was one item that reported it at flight level 380.
3: Okay, thank you. As well, we experienced light turbulence at 39.
1: Roger, copy. Break Ocean 75. What's the ride like at your level?
4: Ocean 75 heavy. Mostly smooth.
1: Roger, thank you. Break Air France 327. What's the ride like at your level?
4: Ride is smooth. Air France 327.
1: Roger, thank you. Ataro 609, traffic just ahead of you, 2,000 feet, 10 miles ahead, reports smooth. And traffic about 70 miles to the slightly north of your track, 1,000 feet above, reporting smooth. Would you like a level change?
3: Yes, we go back 370 if available.
1: And Tower 609, Shannon, roger, descend to flight level 370.
3: Descend 370, Tower 609.

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0: Air France 1 Uniform, requesting to climb Pacific 370.
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0: 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Good morning.
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0: Ataro 609, Shannon.
2: Go ahead.
0: Okay, are you looking for level change again?
2: Yes, yes, because it's the same overall frost at 370.
0: Ataro 609, Shannon, roger. Climb to flight level 390.
2: Thank you, climb 390, Ataro 609.

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2: Shannon Control, good morning, Shamrock 1 Tango Charlie, flight level 350, direct to Aleppo.
1: Shamrock 1 Tango Charlie, stand by. Shamrock 1 Tango Charlie, Shannon, good morning to you, identified. Runway 28 left for landing in Dublin. You can advise, ready for descent.
2: 28 left, thanks. Look at Shamrock 1 Tango Charlie.

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0: Do you have any turbulence report at this flight level?
1: No, but we have not had anything at that level.
0: Okay, so because we have light now, so call you back if we decide to descend.
1: Okay, you can advise. A higher level is also available if you wish.
0: Yeah, but we are too heavy today, so thank you anyway. Call you back.
1: Roger.
2: Shannon, good morning. Itaro 615390.
1: Itaro 615, Shannon, good day to you. Identified. Just say again your flight level.
2: 390, Itaro 615.

0: Karen.
1: Good morning, Air France 343, heavy, flight 803, 806.
2: Air France 343, Shannon, good day to you, identified.

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1: American 784, Shannon. Stand by. American 784, climb now to flight level 390.
0: Climb 390, American 784.
2: F1 34380, reporting light turbulence better than 380.
3: Thank you, Charlie. Morning, Charlie. Welcome. Papa Romeo, flight level
1: 280, Charlie. Charlie, Papa Romeo, Shannon, good morning to you, identified. Break, break, Air France 343, Shannon, would you like level change?
2: Do you have any other report around this flight level, Air France 34380?
1: 38 and 37, I had some reports, but it was all light.
2: Standing by Air France 343.
1: Roger, you can advise if you want a level change.
2: Okay, thank you.
4: 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Air France 357 Echo AV, place level 410 initial.
1: 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Ivor Express 1926, contact Shannon frequency 134.630.
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0: General Control, Grand Pony, this is Delta 160 Heavy, say flight level 410.
1: Delta 160, Shannon, good morning to you, identified. Delta 160, cleared now to Bolton.
0: Hey, Delta Civil, Delta 160.
1: Delta 160, negative, cleared to Bolton. Bravo, Oscar, Foxtrot, Uniform, Mike.
0: Okay, Director Bolton, that's Delta 160.

0: Shamaquan Tango Charlie, request descent.
1: Shamaquan Tango Charlie, descend flight level 170.
0: Descend flight level 170, Shamaquan Tango Charlie.

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1: Shamrock 1, Papa Romeo, descend to flight level 170.
0: Descend to flight level 170, Shamrock 1, Papa Romeo.

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1: Mark 1 Yankee Lima, Shannon, hello to you, radar contact. Continue descent to flight level 80.
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2: Shannon, hello, Delta 130, checking in flight level 350.
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0: Yep, you can expect 140 Bravo, you can expect flight level 330 Botham.
1: Okay, expected 330 Botham. We're maintaining 390 at the moment, direct to Botham now, 104 Bravo.
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1: 121.4, good day. Shamrock, 1 Yankee Lima. Approach, good morning, Shamrock, 1 Yankee Lima. It's past the 179, Santa Fe level 802 to Alpha H321LR with information, Mike.

0: when I came with the morning, identified an unknown expectile as approach from 06. Information November's current.
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0: 370.
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1: Alright, climb to 370 without the 90.
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3: Thank you, Sierra Mike 1, Yankee Lima.

27 Ground, taxiway Alpha, hold short of runway 06.

0: Yankee Lima, approach descent to altitude 4,000 feet, Shannon QNH 1027, 8 to Pascal.
1: Descent to 4,000 feet, 1027, Shamrock, 1 Yankee Lima.

0: 7, Tom. Tower, enter runway 06, control the runway. You have about 4 minutes to have inbound traffic clear. Control the runway. Proceed onto runway 06 and report ready to begin.
1: That's copy, Tower. Proceed onto 0624. Copy 4 minutes and report ready to vacate. Whiskey 7, thank you.
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3: Delta 242, Shannon Control, good day to you. 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

0: one Yankee Lima. Confirm we're clear to the Alice Route 06.
1: Yeah, you will be very short, simply.
0: Thank you.
2: T7 Tower, do you have to come back down the runway again?
3: Hey, firm power, I have to go back down and do the other side, but I can put off at as fast as you like.
2: Yeah, Rescue 7, firm, you can turn around at the 2-4 threshold, see back down the runway, the case onto Taxi Alpha, report the case is up to inbound traffic now, 15 miles to touchdown.
3: That's copy, power, proceed back down from the 2-4 threshold and take it at Taxi Alpha. Rescue 7, thanks.

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1: Shamakun Yankee Lima, roger, that's from Sibis Cam, contact Tower 118, that's 47.
0: Thank you. 118, Sharon 1, Yankee Lima. Tower Shamrock 1, Yankee Lima, 11, DME, ILS 06.
2: Lima Tower, good morning. You approach runway 06 and report at 4 miles from touchdown. The surface wind check is down.
0: 44, Shamrock 1, Yankee Lima.
3: Rescue 7, clear and taxi welcome.
2: Rescue 7, roger, thank you. Identification of taxi out.
3: That's copy, Bones. Tower, let's switch to Bones.
2: Okay, Rescue 7, do you need to go back on the runway or you're having to control the rest of the field?
3: Negative, Bones, I need to go back on. I have it covered, just the rest of the field.
2: Okay, Rescue 7, contact ground 121, definitely.
3: That's copy, contact ground 121.
2: Taxiway Delta 1, taxiway Hotel 1, Echo 3, and back onto Hotel 1, hold short, Delta, to section that traffic, we taxi down to Delta.

0: 3 to go back onto the hotel one to hold short on the Delta. One Yankee Lima Tower, the surface wind check is calm. Disregard the distance check. Runway 06 cleared to land.
1: Beat on 5 Yankee Hotel, Chairman, hello to you, radar contact.
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1: Delta 224, Shannon, good day to you, radar contact.

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1: Ryanair 96, Bravo QDF, ground, good morning, standby, I'll call you back in a minute, which runway is here?

0: Yankee Lima.
1: Sherman 1 Yankee Lima Tower.
0: We think we might have had a hair on the runway. It just crossed from Alpha on the northern side of the runway.
1: Sherman 1 Yankee Lima, roger. I'll get that checked out so we can get to report back to you on this. We gave right on the text for Charlie.
0: Right on, Charlie. Thank you, Sherman 1 Yankee Lima.
1: Rescue 7, ground. Rescue 7, do you copy that? The Lingus aircraft has landed. Thinks they may have hit a hair on the runway on landing. The northern side of the runway, beam Texas Alpha. Could you proceed across the Delta section on to Texas Hotel to defuse runway 1331, hold short of runway 06?

0: 118, this one's 7. Charlie, text with Delta 2, Delta 1, and parking stand 37.
1: Charlie, Delta 2, Delta 1, 37. 718, thank you.
0: Rescue 7 Tower.
2: Hey, Tower.
0: Rescue 7 Tower, proceed onto runway 06. You can turn left towards the Alpha intersection. You can check out check the runway, and you can let me know.
2: That's copy, Tower. Proceed on to 0624 and turn left on to 06, and I'll let you know what it is if I find anything. Rescue 7, thank you.
3: 140 Bravo Shannon, yeah, just stand by for the ATC clearance. You might just report with me when you are ready for that in order to make the restriction.
2: That is the budget, 1 night.

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0: Runner 96, Bravo Juliet Ground. Shannon clears Runner 96, Bravo Juliet, Shannon, Malta. Flight plan route, flight level 330. Squawk 2275.
1: Malta, flight plan route, flight level 330, squawk 2275, Runner 96, Bravo Juliet.
0: Runner 96, Bravo Juliet, readback is correct. Read departure instructions after departure from runway 06. Track extended runway central line, stop flying 5,000 feet.
1: Track instructions, runway 06, amplified, check runway central line, stop flying 5,000 feet, Runner 96, Bravo Juliet.
0: Runner 96, Bravo Juliet, readback is correct. And your slot has been cut.
2: Flight level 330, Osgar.
3: Shamrock 11, Papa Shannon, hello to you, radar contact.

0: Virgin, 140 Bravo, request descent.
1: Virgin 140 Bravo, Shannon, thank you. Descend to flight level 330.
0: Descend to flight level 330, Virgin 140 Bravo.
2: Thank you, Hayden Ford, right, and there's no sign of any carcass.
3: Rescue 7, Roger, thanks for that. Where do you want to be carried?
2: Ground, I can go back down to the runway for Torquay and down to the altitude.
3: Rescue 7, Roger. You can proceed along the runway, Brigade on to Texas Delta 2, and report to Brigade on Texas Delta 6.
2: Copy, proceed along the runway and report on Delta 2, Rescue 7, thank you.
4: Good morning, this is Air France 345, Mike Heavy, proceeding direct to Nuchu, flight level 400.
1: FN 345, Mike Shannon, hello to you, radar contact.
5: Thank you very much, Shamrock. Morning, Uncle Lima.
3: Roger, if there is any evidence of the aircraft, you can just I'll let me know or let the duty officer know and get them to pass up.
5: We will do, and yeah, hopefully with the lucky lads.

10278 Pascal's check and information November.

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1: Rescue 7, check the vacation, taxi to Delta 2, contact ground, 121 Delta next.
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0: 20 Papa Tango ground. Shannon Pierce, runner 20 Papa Tango. Shannon to Budapest. Flight land route at flight level 370. Squawk 4643.
1: Charlie Bay, that was 6 0 3 heavy 390 inbound Menucho.
2: Star 603 identified.

0: on a flight runway 06, Ryanair, and I just confirmed it.
1: 06, Papa Julie is just confirmed your departure instruction. Flight extended runway central line, stop climb 5,000 feet.
0: Roger, sir, central runway central line, stop climb 5,000 feet, Ryanair, and I just confirmed
1: Julie. Expect departure frequency, Shannon 124.7.
0: 124.7, Ryanair, and I just confirmed Julie, copy.

0: one heck Lima.
1: Sherman one heck Lima Tower. By one break break Ryanair 965. Would you be in contact at Sherman 124? Decimal 7. Good morning. 1 Yankee Lima Tower.
0: The aircraft is clear, so we're confident then that there was nothing ahead. Thank you very much.
1: Shamrock 1 Yankee Lima, roger. Thank you, sir. Make note of it. Thanks, sir.
0: Thank you.
2: No speed or restrictions on the climb either.
1: Thank you very much.
2: Okay, yeah, two stations across there was one in Air France 3 Tango.
0: Hello, sir. Air France 3 Tango, Flight 390 to meet you.
2: Air France 3 Tango, Channel Control, good morning. Break, break. I think the second was in Air France 159 X-ray.
0: Yes, Air France 159 X-ray, good morning. Petable 410 on course, Nature.
2: 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Shamrock 11 Papa, descend to flight level 170.
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1: Delta 14, Shannon Control, good morning.
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1: Stop it, no complaints with any of them. Ryanair 96, Bravo, G, Shannon, climb to flight level 2900.
2: Climb to flight level 2900, runway 96, Bravo, G.

0: Tower 8 Niner 2, sound control, good morning. You're identified, direct to Lasma. Climb to flight level 280. Tower 8 Niner 2, Cork have asked me to pass on your ocean clearance. Let me know when you're ready to copy. Even better, and just confirm the route is Lasno Vegas Pinnock.
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2: Shannon, good morning. Comjet 855, heavy flight level 380.
0: Comjet 855, Shannon Control, good morning.
2: Can we expect 380 Dixon, or do you need us lower?
0: Just now, I'll just double check one night on traffic, so you might be meeting there.
2: Okay.
0: Delta 30, Shannon, could you accept 350 or 370 for the cruise?
2: Standby.

0: 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Do you have a preference?
1: Hey, no, whatever your preference is, either is good with me.
0: You can do 3-5.
1: But they're climbing to flight level 350.
0: 350, Delta 30.
1: Comes at 855, Shannon. You can expect flight level 330. Just do one item of converging traffic. It's just gone up to 35. I'll call you back in a few minutes for descent, just to get you below him before Dexon.
0: Okay, thanks, Steve. Expect 330 Dexon, subject 855. Thank you.

0: And then good morning, Portugal 27 uniform Zulu, we're calling for level 190, passing 125 inbound B-PAN.
1: Air Portugal 27 uniform Zulu, showing control, good morning, all sex, direct to Bamba, climb flight level 280.
0: So direct Bamba, climb for level 280, Portugal 27 uniform Zulu.
1: Ryanair 985, X-ray showing control, good day, for passing flight level.
2: Where about flight level 120 now?
1: That checks, thank you, and you can repel again, Lasno, climb to flight level 280.
2: Send it, Lasno, climb to flight level 280, Ryanair 985.

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0: Comes at 855 Shannon, descend to flight level 330.
2: Descend flight level 333, you need us down now?
0: If you go down, even if it's 1,000 feet a minute, it's fine with me.
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0: We're looking for flight number 380, Mach number 078.
1: 9853, Sharon Control, I zap from Shamwick for a reclearance of the ocean.
0: Sorry?
1: I see, I have a copy of your ocean clearance here and it's at 340. Are you looking to try and get a higher level for the ocean?
0: Yep.
1: Okay, box 2, you can call Shanwick on 127650. Maintain a listening watch on box 1 as your control frequency.
0: We actually already received clearance, so you want us to contact Shan on box 2? Or Shanwick?
1: If you're looking for a reclearance, yeah?
0: No, not good. We're okay.
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1: Control, good morning. Identify direct engine trying to flight level 290.
2: Flight level 290, engine trying to 20 Papa Tango 6.

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1: Go ahead.
0: Yeah, the 133255 does seem to be working for Transat 250.
1: Confirm 135255.
0: My mistake, 135255, thanks.
1: No worries.
2: Shannon Delta 134, I can continuous light chop here at 370. You know the rides are out in front?
1: I've had no reports all morning, and London said the same.

0: 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Tomjet 413 Heavy, level 410 in Ban Molak.
1: Tomjet 413, Sound Control, good day, identified. And arrange your flight across Molak, or correction, yeah, Molak, level flight level 250.
0: Molak at level 250, Tomjet 413.

0: 6, 4000 dwelling with some follow-up minor zero on the southbound departure out of Fork.
1: KLM 1126, Shannon, low suit, radar contact, clear to Banba direct, climb to flight level 310.
0: Banba, climb level 310, KLM 1126.

0: 7, Gisbari Ionis 6431, descending level 200.
1: Ionis 6431, channel hello to you, radar contact, continue descent to flight level 80.
0: Continue descent flight level 80, Ionis 6431.

0: 7958, passing 41, climbing 90 on the outer departure from Cork.
1: Climbing 7958, Shannon Control, could they identify climb 2 flight level 230?
0: Climb flight level 230, Ryanair 7958.
1: Ryanair 7958, cleared let go direct.
0: Clear to let go, Ryanair 7958.

0: Ryanair 6431, contact Shannon on the voice frequency 121, that's 14.
1: 1214, Ryanair 6431, please. Shannon on approach, Ryanair 6431, good morning, descend level 80, information pop up.
2: Goodbye.

0: short shipment approach.
1: Right, 6431, descending 80, it's a Papa.
0: 6431, good morning, identified number one, expect.

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0: Roger, morning. 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
1: 118 7 9 6 4 2 1. Bye. Tower 9 6 4 2 1, good morning, established LS06.
2: Good morning, can you report to runway 06 to number 1, report at 5 miles from touchdown, the surface wind check.

0: 431 tower at the surface of that wing, check is calm. Disregard, the 5 mile check, runway 06, clear to land.
1: Runway 06, left line, RNS, 431.

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2: Good morning, from Jet 85 X-ray, passing level 110 to climbing level 152.
1: Times at 85X to Shannon Control, hello to you, radar contact, here down to Shannon Control airspace, climbing to flight level 270.
2: Clear to Shannon X-ray, climbing level 270, Tom Jet 85X-ray.

0: Ryanair 44 Mike Hotel, contact Dublin Control 135, that's 655, bye now.
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0: Ryan 6431, taxi Texas Charlie. Texas Delta 2, Delta 1, parking stand 32.
1: So via Charlie, Delta 1 and Delta 2. Sorry, Delta Charlie and then Delta 2 and then Delta 1 to stand 32, Ryan 6431.

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3: Good morning, Ryanair 87 Charlie Golf, descent 200, Kudum.
0: Ryanair 87 Charlie Golf, Shannon, hello to you, radar contact, route now direct to Elfam, descent to flight level 100.
3: Elfam, descent level 100, Ryanair 87 Charlie Golf, thank you very much.

0: Lima Mike, Kilo 11, is 150, we're going to Sovica.
1: Ryanair 340, Lima Mike, sending solid hello to radar contact, descend to flight level 120.
0: Kilo 11, 120, thank you very much, and 340, Lima Mike.

0: Ryanair 34, Lima, Mike Shannon, radar con. Correction, I route now to ATLA.
1: To ATLA, for Lima, Mike. Thank you very much.
0: Ryanair 87, Charlie Golf, Shannon, descend to flight level 80.
1: Descend level 80, 87, Charlie Golf.

0: Ryanair 87, Charlie Golf, contact Shannon, approach 121.4, good day.
1: 121.4, Ryanair 87, Charlie Golf, for the rest of the
0: day. Yeah.
1: Good morning, Ryanair 87, Charlie Golf, descent level 80, Alpha, information Quebec 1737-800.
2: Ryanair 87, Charlie Golf, identified number 1, expect ILS approach 106, information Quebec, good card.
1: ILS approach 106-187, Charlie Golf.
2: Ryanair 87, Charlie Golf, descent to 4000, seat time, H1027, hectopascal.
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0: 4 Lima Mike, for lower whenever.
1: Ryanair 34 Lima Mike, Shannon descent, flight level 100, contact Cork approach 119.9, good day.
0: Yeah, level 100, Cork approach 119.9, very good to you, thank you, 4 Lima Mike.

Zero Echo Alpha ground. Good morning for the en route clearance. Shannon clears Ryanair 80 Echo Alpha. Shannon Sunset flight plan route at flight level 350, squawk 4226.

0: 12, the reason is correct. For your departure instructions, after departure from runway 06, track extended runway center line, stop climb 5,000 feet.
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2: Shamrock 38 Alpha, ground, good morning. Shannon clears Shamrock 38 Alpha, Shannon London Heathrow, Aberdeen 3 Alpha departure, left line 5000 feet, walk 7746.
1: Yeah, course, you move out Aberdeen 3 Alpha departure, stop climb initially 5000 feet, walk 7746, Shamrock 38 Alpha.
2: Shamrock 38 Alpha, is that correct?
0: Check 1187, runway 87, Charlie Golf. See you later, bye bye.
2: Yeah. Rescue 2, ground, loud and clear. Yeah, Rescue 2, negative. Have traffic to land on runway 06 in the next few minutes. After that traffic is on the apron, give me a call back and I can facilitate it then.
0: Good morning, runway 87 Charlie Golf, 7.8 DME, runway 06.
2: Charles, good morning. Surface wind check is calm. Continue approach, runway 06.
0: Continue approach, runway 06, runway 87 Charlie Golf.

0: 7 Charlie Golf Tower, the surface wind check 010 degrees, 4 knots, runway 06, clear to land.
1: Runway 06, clear to land, runway 06, clear to land.

7 grounds, good morning. Ground C, taxiway Alpha, hold short of runway 06.

0: 7 tower from taxi Alpha, speed on to runway 06, control the runway, report ready to begin.
1: 7 Alpha, speed on to 4, control runway, report ready to begin, let's see, thank you.
0: Charlie Golf, gate right on taxiway, Charlie.
2: Right, I'll tell you, 7 Charlie Golf.

0: 7 Charlie Golf. Taxi Charlie, Texas Delta 2, Delta 1, Pakistan 30.
1: Charlie Delta 2, Delta 1, Stand 30, runway 87 Charlie 2.
0: Ski 1 2, loud and clear.

ground, please taxiway Delta 1, Delta 2, hold short of runway 24, and then you can return Delta 2, Delta 1, report the case of the aircraft.

grounds. 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The surface wing check is calm. And the QNH 1027 hectopascals, information Romeo current.

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1: Q1, you want to do a test run? SQ1 ground, please text with Delta-1, Delta-2, hold short of runway 06 and return. Text to a Delta-2, Delta-1 report location on the airplane.

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1: Good morning for your on-road clearance. 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
1: 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Pushing off stand 37, they're pushing into the corner, being stand 42, to keep taxi alpha clear.

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1: Descend now, flight level 170, Delta 25H.
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4: 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Climb flight level 230, route direct to NJAX.
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1: Is there a line up away? 206,
0: Shenlong
1: 3L.
0: Shenlong 3L, expect to park frequency Shenlong 124, that's not that.
1: Copy, 124, that's 7 for departure. Shenlong 3L.
0: Alpha Tower, the surface setting check is 020 degrees, 3 knots, the runway 06, clear takeoff.
1: Takeoff runway 06, Shamrock Bay Alpha.
0: T7 front. Direct T7, just confirm your case on stand 9 now. T7 Roger. Runway Texas, zero obstruction, no vertical activity reported. For you, the surface wind 020 degrees, 3 knots, and the temperature plus 12 degrees Celsius.

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2: Shannon, hello, Shamrock 3-8 Alpha on the Abigail 3 Alpha departure, passing 2,400 for 5,000 feet.
3: Shamrock 3-8 Alpha, Shannon Control, good morning, radar contact, climb unrestricted to flight level 230, route direct to NGEX.
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0: Good morning, Rhino. AJ Yankee Foxtrot, passing 283 for level 220 to Kudu.
1: Rhino, AJ Yankee Foxtrot, on hello 2, ready to contact your number 2, cleared Karam 2 Echo arrival, descent flight level 100.
0: Karam 2 Echo arrival on the jurisdiction, descent level 200. Second level, Rhino, AJ Yankee Foxtrot.
1: Rhino, AJ Yankee Foxtrot, on and cleared, descent to flight level 100.
0: Sorry, descent 100, Rhino, AJ Yankee Foxtrot.
1: Thanks. Banner 2, Whiskey Tango, Shannon Control, good day to you. Red contact, route direct to Banba, time flight level 270.
0: Banba, time 270.
1: Banner 2, Whiskey Tango, Shannon confirm, passing flight level.
0: Yeah, passing 155.
1: What's the next?

0: 2 ground, pushback and startup is approved. Runway 06, the surface wind check 040 degrees, 3 knots, QNH 1027 hectopascals, information Romeo current.
1: Ocean startup, Stanford 2, QNH 1027, minus 6132.

0: on the Lotus Challenge 23 Charlie Delta. We're passing flight level 128, climbing flight level 150, Degos.
1: Shannock 23, Charlie Delta, Sean, hello to you, radar contact, clear to enter Shannock controlled airspace, climbing to flight level 230.
0: Clear to enter, climb flight level 230, Shannock 23, Charlie Delta.
1: United 288, contact Shannock, approach 121.4, bye now.
2: 121.4, bye, United 288. Shannon approach United 288-146, descending flight level 080 with Romeo.
3: United 288, good morning, identified number 1, expect ILS approach runway 06, information that Romeo is current.
2: Okay, we'll expect the ILS for 06 and we have Romeo, United 288.
3: United 288, affirm and no speed restrictions.

0: Canada, good morning, Air Canada 800, radar 327 for 210.
1: Air Canada 800, channel hello to radar contact here, descend flight level 170.
0: Flight level 170, Air Canada 800.
1: Shannock 23, Charlie Delta Shannon after Dagos route to Lasna. Sorry, you can call her to Lasna now. Shannock 23, Charlie Delta route now direct to Lasna.
2: Lasna, Shannock 23, Charlie Delta. Shannon, good morning, Captain. Tango with you, current flight level 200. To direct
1: Iraq. Taxi 63, Tango Shan, hello to radar contact, descend to flight level 120.
2: Descend 120, Flight 120.

0: Static 23, Charlie Delta, Shannon Climb, flight level 270.
1: Flight level 270, Shannon 23, Charlie Delta.
0: Just 63 Tango, Shannon, Kerry would like you to slow down to ensure you are landing after time 0700.
2: Okay, we're slowing down now. That's it.

0: 2 Tango Shana, hello 2, radar contact, climb flight level 240, say again, you're passing flight level.
1: Climb level 240, passing 107.
0: Roger. Niner 8, Yankee Fox, Shana, descend to flight level 90.
2: Flight level 90, Ryan 8, Yankee Fox.

0: Shannon 23 Charlie Delta Shannon, climb to Fellowhook 2900. Ryanair 8 Yankee Foxtrot, contact Shannon, approach 121.4. Good morning.
1: 124 Ryanair 8 Yankee Foxtrot, good morning.
0: Shannon 23 Charlie Delta, contact Shannon, control 134.260. Bye now.
2: 34260 Shannon 23 Charlie Delta, bye bye.
0: Ryanair 9337, Shannon, hello to radar, contact Bruce Zurich to let go. Ryanair 9337, Shannon, climb to flight level 110.
2: Ryanair 110,
1: Ryanair 9337. Send out 5 7 6 units, 1027, Ryanair Yankee Foxtrot.

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1: 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Radar contact descent, flight level 170, clear to Durham.
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0: minus 432, ready for taxi, stable from Alpha.
1: Minus 6432, taxi, taxiway, Alpha, hold short, runway 06.
0: Taxi, Alpha, hold short, runway 06, minus 6432.
1: Ryanair 6432, we have traffic inbound with about 50 miles to run to touchdown. Hold short of runway 06, contact tower 118.7.
0: Alright, so we will hold short tower 118.7, Ryanair 6432.
2: To Lasno.
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0: 32 target air, taxi taxi air, Alpha, hold short of runway 06.
1: Taxi Alpha, hold short runway 06, 32.

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0: 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Good morning.
1: 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Good morning.
2: Runway 06 cleared to take off.
3: Okay, take off runway 06, Ryanair 6432, thank you.

0: Star United. 288 is on the ILS 76.
1: 288 Target 8, you approach runway 06. Number 1, report at 4 miles from touchdown. One actual traffic just rolling off for runway 06.
0: To continue runway 6, we'll report 4 mile, United 288.
2: Thank you, Fox, cleared out. Let's approach runway 06, report established.
3: Cleared out, 06, local Ryanair, Yankee Fox.

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1: 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Radar contact, sound flight level 280, direct to Lasna.
0: Let's flight level 280, direct to Lasna, Shamrock 6, please.
2: Runway 64 to land, vacate Delta 2, United 288.
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1: Privilege 181 Papa Shannon, hello to you. 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
4: Descend flight level 200, privilege 181 Papa. Second morning, line 6432. Climbing 5,000 feet on Shannon, runway 066, center center line.
1: Runner 6432, Shannon Control, good day to you. Radar contact, climb to flight level 150, route direct to NJEC.
4: Climb flight level 150 and direct to NJEC, runner 6432.
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0: Tranquil Rainier 1, 4 Quebec Alpha, descent level 240, on course Dismore, get further descent.
1: Rainier 1, 4 Quebec Alpha, Shannon Control, good day, ready to contact descent to flight level 100.
0: Descent level 100, Rainier 1, 4 Quebec Alpha.
1: Rainier 2, 4 Uniform Delta, Shannon, descent to flight level 100.
0: Just flight 100, Rainier.

0: taxi Delta 2, Delta 1, you're parking in stand 34.
1: Okay, taxi Delta 2, Delta 1, stand 34, United 280.
0: Yankee Fox Tower, surface wind to town, runway 06, or clear
2: to land 06, runway 06, okay.

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1: November 137 Quebec Sierra's on. Hello to you, we're out of contact, cleared now, direct to Atlam.
0: Okay, direct to Atlam for 137 Quebec Sierra's.
1: 137 Quebec Sierra's on a descent to flight level 100.
0: Descent flight level 100, 137 Quebec Sierra's.

0: 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Bye now.
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1: Exec Kelly 5, information, good morning to you. The Shannon QNH is 1027 hectopascals. Exec Kelly 5, information, good morning. Shannon QNH 1027 hectopascals.
0: Good morning, 1027.
1: Time 38 for Doolin is copied. I have no known traffic to affect, and you can report Doolin.
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0: 776 flight level 75, climbing flight level 160. We are at Alec.
1: Shamrock 776, Shannon Control, hello to you. Radar contact, climb flight level 240.
0: Climb flight level 240, Shamrock 776.

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1: 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Descent to flight level 80.
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1: Shamrock 776, Shannon, after Pele, go direct to Lasno. Minor 2-0, Lima Collection Control, hello to you, radar contact.

0: Bernadi, Shamrock 49, Whiskey, which is 5-5 to 160, passing 8-7, direct Pelic.
1: Shamrock 49, Whiskey, Shannon Control, hello to radar contact, transit flight level 240, and after Pelic, route direct to Lasna.
0: Flight level 240, after Pelic, direct to Lasna, Shamrock 49, Whiskey.

0: 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Poison 04, Sonar D, send a flight over 130.
1: Descend flight over 130, Poison 04.
0: Poison 04, Shannon, expect further level change after the next 23 miles due to military airspace.
1: Roger, Poison 04.
0: Shamrock 776, Shannon, climb to flight over 280.
2: That's right, level 280, Shamrock 776.
0: Ryanair 20, Lima, Quebec, contact Cork approach, 119er, decimal 9er, all the best.

0: Tank Control, Steve Morning, right now. 7 Sierra Whiskey, Tango 1 3 Sierra in Montpulpa.
1: Finer 7 Sierra Whiskey, Shannon, hello to you. Radar contact, transit flight level 230, confirmed passing level.
0: Flight level 230, passing down level 1 and 100.

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0: We can pass the stuff off at Kyle Brasco to pick up some kit and then continue on to Ballyvara after that. So I'll be there in about 10 minutes, Kyle Brasco, EIKB.
1: That's all, copy. You can report Kyle Brasco.
2: Seven,
3: under 7, sir, with Sushan and say again, you're passing flight level. Reiner 7, Sierra, Whiskey Shannon, confirm again your passing flight level.
2: Passing now, follow up, 1-3, sir. Reiner, that's okay.
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4: Hello, Summer 1, Echo Alpha, D10 at flight level 80 to Air Palm, information tango.
5: Sherbrooke 1, Echo Alpha, Shannon approach, morning to you, identified, information tango current. Number 1, ILS 06, surface wind 03, 0 degrees, 7 knots.
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1: Channel 7, the Papa, Mike, Shannon Control, hello to you, radar contact, confirm passing level.
0: Passing flight level 86, and now Shamrock 7, Papa Mike.
1: Shamrock 7, Papa Mike, Shannon, roger, cleared from Peleg to Lasno, climb to flight level 240.
0: Cleared from Peleg to Lasno, climb flight level 240, Shamrock 7, Papa Mike.

0: Mike Walter, descend 3,000 feet, clear to establish on localizer at L Palm.
1: Descend altitude 3,000 feet, clear localizer at L Palm, Shamrock 1 Echo Alpha.

0: 4 Papa, check the Alpha, hold short runway 06, your fire back, back. 6 report established.
1: Okay, that's close to 6 to the post, 7-4 Echo Alpha.
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0: Ryanair 434 Papa, just confirm you don't need to back.

0: Charlie D. Grid, Ryanair 177 Hotel, climb 160, Peleg 300 knots.
1: Ryanair 177 Hotel, Shandy's Murray Gritz radar contact, say again, passing level.
0: Passing 85, climb 160.
1: Ryanair 177 Hotel, Sean, thank you. Cleared from Peleg to Lasno, climb to flight level 240.
0: From Peleg to Lasno, at level 240, Ryanair 177 Hotel.
2: Namaste, good morning, Everest 181, descending level 220.
1: Everest 1881, Sean, hello to you. Radar contact, descend to flight level 200.
2: Level 200, Everest 181.
3: Kelly 5, we just approached Kyle Black, would like to temporarily close the flight path, please.
4: Expect Kelly 5, temporary close time 0724, talk to you soon.
3: Thank you.
1: Everest 1881, Shannon, can you be level 240 or lower crossing Bunnett, is that okay?
2: 240 or lower in Bunnett, number 181.
1: Okay.
0: Number 1, surface wind 020 degrees 8 knots, traffic to roll.
1: Radar contact clear from Peleg to Lasno, no AXD speed restriction until Lasno. Under 69 XA Fox Trot Channel climb to flight level 240. Ryanair 177 Hotel Shannon, were you given a speed restriction? Ryanair 177 Hotel Shannon, thank you, and no ATC speed restriction now onto the Lasno.

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0: My glass tower surface wind 0208 knots, runway 06, sir, clear to land.
2: Clear to land, runway 06, I'm at 4 Echo off.
3: I'm a throat in our 434 Papa, very good morning. We're passing 1,900 feet for 5,000 feet on the extended center line 06 in Shannon.
4: Flight 434, Papa Shannon Control, hello 2, radar contact, time 2, flight level 150 with direct to Liffey.
3: Climb for level 150 direct Liffey, Ryanair 434 Papa.

0: Ryanair 434, Papa, continue climb to flight level 230.
1: Continue climb to level 230, Ryanair 434, Papa, thanks.
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3: Look at Omega 10, Charlie, I'm on one of the Alpha, thank you.

the Golf Masters, Malaga, flight plan route, flight level 370 for 5212. Roger, taxi Charlie Delta 2, Delta 1, departing in stand 37.

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1: Climb to level 270, Niner 434, Papa.
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2: Willing, 9 Yankee, Yankee, Shannon Control, identify.

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1: West at 46, Yang Control, identify descent to flight level 170.
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0: Lieutenant, good morning. I'm on 1-8, passing flight level 301 for one, question 210, direct to Oscar.
1: Shamrock 118, Shan Control, identify descent to flight level 170.
0: Flight level 170, Shamrock 118.

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I have lower for you in 1 minute. Clear to Air Turf.

0: by one.
1: Hello again,
2: it's Jack Kelly 5 information. Hello again to you. The QNH is now 1028 hectopascals.
1: 1028, exactly 5. And we're estimating there about 15 minutes. We're just going to do short tour of the burn before we land there, so I'll keep you updated.
2: Exactly 6, or correction, exactly 5, that's all copied. I've no known traffic to effect. You can report setting down.
1: I've copied, that's okay, thank you.
3: Takeoff, track runway extended, center line 5,000 feet.
4: Airport takeoff, runway 06, extended, track runway center line 5,000 feet for an estimate.

0: 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Morning. 1241, this is Mike 7 Ryanair, 77 Tango Golf, right? Negative 124.47. 47 Ryanair, 77 Tango Golf, right? 7 Grand. C-Deco 3 Hotel, 1 back to the 5,000 feet runway track.
1: Runway 77 Tango Golf, Shannon Control identified. Climb to flight level 150, clear to Delta.
0: Climb flight level 150, directed Delta, runway 77 Tango Golf.
1: Runway 77 Tango Golf, just report passing altitude.
0: And passing 3,000 feet now, runway 77 Tango Golf.
1: Thank you. Yeah, 87 Echo Zulu, descent to flight level 100. Runway 87 Echo Zulu, contact Cork Approach on 119 at decimal 9.
0: 119 at decimal 9.

0: 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You require the backup.
1: Near 77 Tango Golf, climb to flight level 280.
2: Time flight level 280, Renner, 72 in the course.

November 780 Lima Mike, Shank Control, identify descent, so flight number 170.

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1: Runway 18 Hotel Juliet, roger, surface wind 010 degrees, 8 knots. Runway 06, clear takeoff, track runway extended centerline 5,000 feet.
0: Okay, for takeoff runway 06, centerline 5,000 feet, runway 18 Hotel Juliet.

0: 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Good morning.
1: 124.7, Ryanair 18, Hotel Juliet, thank you, bye. Channel Control, Ryanair 18, Hotel Juliet, good morning. We are departing from Shannon at climbing 5,000 feet on runway heading.
0: 18 Hotel Juliet, Channel Control, identified climb to flight level 230, clear to let go and confirm passing level.
1: So we climbed level 230, direct let go, we are now passing flight level, altitude 3,400 feet.
0: Thank you.

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0: We're on finals for Ballyvara. We'll be on the ground for about 10 minutes, approximately, and then on to Killarney Racecourse. So, could I temporary close flight plan now, please?
1: Exec Heli 5, confirm temporary close time 0757. Talk to you again soon.
0: Thank you.

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1: United 980, good morning, Shang Control identified, descent to level 170.

0: down at Ryanair, 4 or 5 Romeo Echo. Elgar's 1 Bravo, past 6,400, climbing 90.
1: And Elgar, correction Ryanair, 4-5 Romeo, Kishan, good day, climb to flight level 150 and confirm squawk.
0: Flight level 150, squawk 7760, Ryanair, 4-5 Romeo Echo.
1: Ryanair 4-5 Romeo, Shan Control, identified, turn left heading 120.
0: Left heading 120, Ryanair 4-5 Romeo Echo.

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1: Left heading 105, left line at 45, Romeo Echo 10.
2: Sounding good, A2, Sham up 12 Golf Heavy, descending flight level 210, passing flight level 320, inbound to Oscar.
0: Sham up 12 Golf Heavy, Sham, could you identify descent to flight level 170?
2: Descent flight level 170, Sham up 12 Golf.
3: 6100, first approved, temperature's plus 15 degrees, QNH1028, after pass-out, all ready for now.
4: Over, I can just come up on to the loose, we've found the system, we're en route down to the old head center.
0: Just confirm, exec 81 out of Kairbrak.
4: Confirm, exec 81 out of Kairbrak. Coming up on to the loose, we're en route to the old head, this should be a plan.
0: Exec 81, let's copy the QNHS 1028 hectopascals and the old squawk will be 2640.
4: Second
0: one, thank you, that's copied, and just confirming 2640 for the squawk.
4: Yeah, simply in about 2640.

0: 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Good afternoon. It's Echo India Golf Uniform Zulu.
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0: QNH1028. Currently, Savannah out of Benfield. We're currently 7 miles southeast of Tullamore, 2,500 feet, 2 POV. We're routing towards Abishul initially, then onto Bondorn and then direct to Donegal. I'd want to activate the flight plan.
1: Echo India Golf Uniform Zulu, channel information, no problem, score 2607, and are you touching down in Abishul?
0: Cross 2607, no, we're just passing overhead Abishul and we're routing directly towards Bondorn and then Donegal. Golf Uniform Zulu.
1: Okay, Golf Uniform Zulu, remain clear of control airspace underway and you can report Abishul.
0: Remain clear of control airspace and we'll report Abishul, Echo India Golf Uniform Zulu.
2: Roger, 5-3, Papa Shankas, identify the center, flight number 160.
3: 160, sure, runway 06, on the moment, 3 yards departure, climb altitude 5,000 feet, squawk 3611.
4: Information Victor's current Shannon QNH 1028, thank you.
5: Yeah, Victor, I'm on the field.
2: Well, identified.

0: Hotel Kelly One, report Beam Mitchell Town, please.
1: Hotel Kelly One, I'll probably head turn right towards more towards Mallow in a minute from the old head. They usually bring us down Glasses Lake towards the old head.
0: Okay, will that bring you over Buttevant?
1: Yeah, pretty much, yeah. Close to
0: yeah. Yeah, you can report Buttevant, so thanks.
2: Mosquito 23 Fox, clear to let go.
3: Yeah, but look, Mosquito 23 Fox.
2: Standing at ARN 405 uniform inbound, just no climbing 9 is there.
4: ARN 405 uniform, Shannon Control, identify climb circle level 270 and confirm passing level.
2: Passing, fine, free, fine, speed 70 ARN 405 uniform.
4: ARN 405 uniform, that checks, clear to Buttevant.
2: Check both of mine, 405 uniform.
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0: 1-4 Golf Romeo, Shank Control, identify. Mosquito 2-3, Fox, appear to Dollar.
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1: Descends level 100, Mustard 53 Papa.
0: Mosquito 23 Foxtrot climbs up at level 270.
1: Climb for level 270, Mr. Papa.
2: Echo 3 Hotel 1, 4 to get it back there.

0: 14 Golf Romeo WM Quest indicated at speed 250 knots. L 14 Golf Romeo Dublin request indicated airspeed 250 knots.
1: 250
0: knots. Runway 161 Bravo Shank control identify climbs up to level 270 clear to Bamba.
1: Climbs up to level 270 clear to Bamba. Runway 161 Bravo.
0: March 853, Papa descends to flight level 60, Shannon transition level.

0: 10 and Control American 724 is descending flight level 324 for flight level 210.
1: American 724, Shan Control identified descent to flight level 170, indicated airspeed 250 knots in descent.
0: You understand descent flight level 170 indicating 250, is that correct?
1: Affirm, that's correct.
0: Here we go, down to flight level 170.
2: Kelly 1, Cork approach now 119.9, please.
3: Cork 19.9, is this one, thanks, please.
1: Morning. 7, Golf, Julian, Shank, to identify climb unrestricted to flight level 300, confirm passing level. Runway 7 Golf, Juliet, that checks clear to Inoku.

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0: Good morning, Shannon. Delta 292, descending 35.5 for 230.
1: Delta 292, Shannon Control. Good morning. Identify descent to flight level 170 and indicated airspeed 250 knots.
0: Alright, descent flight level 170 and indicated airspeed 250 knots, Delta 292.
2: Shannon American 132, status flight level 310 for flight level 250.
1: American 132, Shannon Control, identified descent to flight level 170 and indicated airspeed 250 knots.
2: Okay, descent down to flight level 170 and indicated airspeed 250 knots, American 132.
0: Shannon Delta 292, confirm you want to flip 250 knots now or when we get to flight level 170?
1: Delta 292, you can do it on transition passing around 280 to 90.

0: Executive 5, sharing information. Hello, QNH 1028, hectopascal.
1: 1028, he's dropping 2647, and estimating Killarney race course time 4-3.
0: Executive 5, sharing information, that's all copied. You can you can report crossing the street, thanks.
2: 7 cross.
1: Crossing where?
0: You can report crossing the street.
1: Oh, exactly. Fine, thank you.

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0: Actually, just stand by one there, please.
2: Shankin, so identify descent to flight level 80.
1: Descent flight level 80, right, 67.
0: Echo India Golf, Uniform Zulu, yep. Just wondering, what's your estimate for Carrick Finn? You were heading on to Carrick Finn after, are you?
1: That's right, we're estimating possibly around 0945, Echo India Golf, Uniform Zulu.
0: 0945 copied, no problem. You can disregard the Abishu report and report 20 miles from Carrick Finn, and if you can't get me on this frequency, contact Donegal on 129.805.
1: We'll contact you 20 miles from Donegal, and if we can't get you, we'll contact Donegal on 129.850 or 805 Echo India Golf Uniform Zulu.
0: That's all correct. And just confirm you're going to remain in our FIR.
1: Confirm, we'll be remaining in a Shannon FIR Echo India Golf Uniform Zulu.
0: Thanks very much.

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1: 6063 Tango, Shannon Control, good day, climb to flight level 90, clear to Livy.
0: Flight level 90, on course to Livy, flight level 6063
1: Tango. 6063 Tango, just confirm squawk.
0: Squawk 5430, flight level 6063 Tango.
1: 6063 Tango, Shannon Control, identify.
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3: 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Next, you can aboard 20 miles from Kerry.
1: Runner 6675, descent to flight level 80.
4: Descent flight level 80, runner 6675.
1: Flexer 63 Tango, climb to flight level 270.
0: Flight level 270, flexer 63 Tango.

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Twilight 65, Bronx. Okay, don't have your flight plan details just yet. I should have them through the next few minutes, so if you listen out for frequency once they get the flight plan, I'll give you a call back to the airport.

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1: Flight level 60, running 6675.
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1: 121.4, goodbye, Ryanair 6675.
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0: Postman 04, Shannon, good day. Climb to flight level 270, confirm squawk.
1: Flight level 270,
0: Postman 04, Shannon, I identified passing altitude 4,000 feet, clear to rotor. Postman 04, clear to rotor, passing altitude 4,000 feet. Flexor 63 Tango, contact Shannon Control 134.630.
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0: 1028, this is Nipson from Woodford on Route 2, Kilkenny, UTA, on the hour, information only.
1: No problem at all. Kilkenny is copied on the hour. No known traffic at the moment, too, so you can report switching frequency to Kilkenny.
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0: 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Center Control, United 289, set up 1.9 for 5,000.
1: United 289, Shan Control, identify time to flight level 240, clear to Resno.
0: Climb to 240, direct to Resno, United 289.

Good part, departure from runway 06, Abbey Goo 3 Alpha departure, climb altitude 5,000 feet, squawk 6347.

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1: Shan Control identified, climb to flight level 270, clear to band.
0: Direct standby, climb to level 270, runner 5-0 Zulu Mike.
1: 5, Mike X-ray, descent to flight level 80.
2: Descent to 80, runner 5, Mike X-ray.

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0: Iconic 803, Sharing Control identified. Climb to flight level 240, clear to Tobor.
1: Climbing 240, clear direct Tobor for Iconic 803.
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3: Five Mike X-ray, Shannon, approach, good day to you, that's point, information, whiskey current, number 1, ILS 06, service wind check 3, 60 degrees, 7 up.
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0: Shannon information, it's Echo India Hotel Mike Charlie, good morning. I'm east of Tullamore. We'll stay in this area for the next 20 minutes, above 2,000 feet.
1: Echo India Hotel Mike Charlie, Shannon just confirmed we're staying in that position for the next 20 minutes. Our QNH is 1028 hectopascals, and if it's info only, you can report leaving the frequency.
0: 1028, yeah, we'll stay 20 minutes and then I will report leaving frequency. Echo India Hotel Mike Charlie.
1: And Echo India Hotel Mike Charlie, Shannon, I just see one item of traffic, it is, I suppose, 2 test speed unverified mode Charlie, tracking eastbound. It looks like an Echo India Golf Yankee Delta, but I'm not talking to them.
0: Information copies, Echo India Hotel Mike Charlie.
1: Looks about 4 miles in your 11 o'clock.
0: Copy that, Hotel Mike Charlie.
2: The 801 with you, flight level 080, climbing flight level 160.
3: Air Canada 801, Shannon Cottrell, good morning, identified. Climb unrestricted to flight level 280, clear direct Resno.
2: Direct Resno, climb unrestricted, flight level 280, can 801.
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4: Shannon, November 137, Quebec Sears, with you out of 100 for 200, direct memory at this time.
5: Yeah. November 137, Quebec Sears, Shannon Cottrell, good morning, identified. Continue climb to flight level 320.
4: Flight level 320, 137, Quebec Sears.
3: Zachary 9, Shannon, thank you, good day.
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5: 37 Quebec Sierra, looks like you've got a new oceanic entry point. When ready, you're now cleared to Adara.
4: Very good, we are putting that in direct to Adara now for 137 Quebec Sierra, thank you.
5: Air Canada 801, looks like you've also received a new oceanic entry. You can now route to Dolgal. November 137 Quebec Sierra, stop climb at flight level 300.
4: We'll stop climb at 300, 137 Quebec Sierra.
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1: 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Thank you. Contact the Tower 18-7. Good morning.
2: 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Thank you. Shannon, good day, Ryanair Biomic X-ray. Fully established at 8 miles.
0: To index climb flight level 230, Shamrock 9, Hotel Romeo.
2: To land runway 06, Ryanair Biomic X-ray.

0: 1123, Shannon Control, good morning, identified. Continue descent to flight level 100.
1: Flight level 100, get a moment. Sorry, missed the last call, Sugar. Twilight 6, flight, good morning, Shannon. Engine started, approved information. Whiskey is now current. Shannon, QNH 1028, 6 Pascal, runway 06 for departure.

Fresh in 53, 90 bits. Good morning, Julia Tier 2, London Luton, departure off runway 06 on the Agini 3 Alpha departure. Time altitude 5,000 feet. Squawk 5454.

0: Roger, flight 390 Quebec, read back correct. Information, Whiskey is current. Shannon QNH is 1028 hectopascals. You have an outbound stop time 0910 and engine start is approved.
1: Yeah, call quick approach 119 or decimal 9 or bye-bye.
2: 119 or decimal 9 or get a moment to see you. Bye.
1: You too.
0: Final flight link X3, good morning, taxi Delta 2, Delta 1, your parking stand 30. Jet speed 25, correction. Jet speed 261, taxi via Alpha, hold short off runway 06.
3: Good morning, Ryanair 6 November, Yankee Line 160, direct to INRA, Passion 146, request and level 200, please today.
1: Ryanair 6 November, Yankee China Control, good morning, identified. Continue climb to flight level 200.
3: Continue climb 200, Ryanair 6 November, Yankee.
0: Good morning, you'll see Gulfstream 5, just commence the taxi, I'll stand to you, just give way to them, and then behind the traffic, continue on to your stand.

confirm departure from this expect off at 2067 meters. Roger, hold short of 1106, contact Tower 118.

Winston 04, contact Dublin, 129er, decimal 180, bye bye. 129er, 180, please. Thunder 727 Kilo Bravo, continue descent to flight level 100.

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1: Rescue 118 information.

Zach Kelly 5 information. Hello again, and just go ahead with the details. Englishman on the air is copied. I have no known traffic to affect, and you can report it, Englishman.

0: Twilight 625, do you acquire back track departure? Sorry, Miss Texas, say again. The distance from intersection, taxi off is 2067 meters.
1: November 727 Kilo Bravo, contact Comet Tower 130.705, your radar service terminates. Bye bye.
0: 0070. Russian flight 39 Quebec, do you acquire the backtrack departure? Twilight 65, thanks. Hold short of runway 06, contact 118.7.

0: 5, Shannon QNH is 1028 hectopascals.
1: Well, good morning, identified. Continue descent to flight level 100.
0: Descent level 100, Shannon QNH. Direction 539 Quebec, Ocho, runway 06, contact tower 118.17, bye-bye.
1: Identified. Continue climb to flight level 140.
0: 140, just be 261.
1: Just be 261, correction. Flight level 130.
0: Alright, 130, just be 261.

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1: Direct Oscar, just B261.
2: Ryanair 6 November Yankee, request
0: descent. Ryanair 6 November Yankee, descend flight level 140.
3: Shannon, good day, Ryanair 576, Papad, descending flight level 220 on a heading of 295 degrees.
0: Ryanair 576, Papa Santa Control, good morning, identified. Continue descent to flight level 80 and you can resume on navigation to Lurica.
3: Continue descent to level 80 and direct to Lurica, Ryanair 576, Papa.
2: Good afternoon, I'm at 1882, climbing 190, direct to Bifan.
0: I'm Express 1882, Shana Control, good morning, identified. Climb unrestricted to flight level 270, confirm your passing flight level.
2: I'm at 1882, climb 270, direct to 182.
0: I'm Express 1882, confirm your passing flight level.
2: Passing flight level 154 now.
0: Check, thank you. Ryanair 6 Mike Kilo, Shana Control, good morning, identified. Ryanair 6 November Yankee, continue descent to flight level 80.
2: Continue descent level 80, Ryanair 6 November Yankee.
4: Shana Ryanair 6 Mike Kilo, should we expect any shortcut this morning?
0: Ryanair 6 Mike Kilo, not at the moment, you have traffic outbound against you.
4: That's good, thank you.
5: Decimal 7, Twilight 65, good day. Shannon, Twilight 65 is with you, 5.2, climbing flight level 120.
0: Twilight 65, Shannon Control, good morning, identified. Continue climb to flight level 220.
5: Continue climb flight level 220, Twilight 65.

0: 124, this is my 7th fraction, 13, Quebec, bye bye. Sharon Control, hello, fraction 539 Quebec, passing 3006, climbing 5 to 6.
1: Fraction 539 Quebec, Sharon Control, good morning, identified. Climb unrestricted to flight level 230, clear direct Botham.
0: Direct Botham, climb flight level 230, fraction 539 Quebec.
1: Ryanair 6 November Yankee, continue descent to flight level 60, shun the transition level.
2: Descent level 60, Ryanair 6 November Yankee.

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1: 35655, Roger, 6 Mike Kilo, have a good morning.
0: You too.

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1: Climb flight level 270, reflection 539 Quebec.
0: Shamrock 7 Hotel Lima, contact Cork 119-19, goodbye.
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1: Bye.
3: Shannon Twilight 625 is with you, 212, climbing 280.
2: We have X-ray QNH 1028 hectopascals, Boeing 73.
4: 576 Papa, Shannon, approach QNH, that's 5, information, X-ray current. Number 1, ILS 06, surface wind check 010 degrees, Hazel.
2: Number 1 for the ILS 1106 right now, 576 Papa.

0: Delta 576 Papa, descend 3,000 feet, QNH 1028 hectopascals.
1: Descend 3,000 feet, QNH 1028 hectopascals, Rainier 576 Papa.
0: Affirm, and do you want to continue on the arrival, run vectors, or do you want to work direct to Alcon?
2: Question
0: 576,
2: the Shark
0: and 3 in Pisa. 576 Papa, roger, turn right 5 degrees, report your heading, expect vectors 4-8, 10 mile final.
1: Turning right on heading 288 degrees, and copy it right now, 576 Papa.
0: Roger.

0: Alpha Romeo Juliet, Shannon information, good day.
1: Cessna 34, Santa Cruz, identify and continue descent to flight level 180.
0: Continue descent to level 180, West Jet 34.
1: Cessna 34, continue descent to flight level 170.
0: Continue descent to flight level 170, West Jet 34.
2: Shannon, hello, ICF 416, descent to level 210.
1: ICF 416, identify and continue descent to flight level 170.
2: Continue descent 170, ICF 416.
1: WestJet 34, what is your planned transition speed?
0: 250, WestJet 34.
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3: On the 576 Papa, turn right heading 2905.
4: Right turn heading 2905 degrees right now, 570.

0: Alpha, Victor Kelly 5.
1: Victor Kelly 5, Shannon, go ahead.
0: I'm in Tulay with the Aran Islands, and I'd like to close my flight plan. I think I have another one in this afternoon for around 3 o'clock or something.
1: Victor Kelly 5, that's a copy. Flight plan close at 0925, goodbye.
0: Thank you.
2: 700, proceed up to Delta 1, clear and check the gate on the way back, and report to get it back in April.

0: Lieutenant Control, Turkish 3 to Golf Heavy, descending Claro 210.
1: Turkish 3 to Golf, identify, continue descend to flight level 170.
0: Continue descend flight level 170, Turkish 3 to Golf.
2: General, hello, runway 236 system, passing 357, descending 2206.76.
1: Runway 236, Victor Shannon, low 2 radar contact, and on transition 250 knots or less, please.
2: On transition 250 knots or less, right, 236 system.
1: Runway 236, Victor, continue descend to flight level 200.
2: Continue descend level 200, runway 236 system.

0: Shannon, good morning. This is November 1 Juliet, descending flight 200, flight level 200, inbound Kilo Yankee 015.
1: November 1 Juliet, Shannon Control identified and continue descent to flight level 100.
0: Continue descent to flight level 100, and we'd like to do the RNAV 26 if possible.
1: Copied.
2: Left to land runway 06, Rainier 576, over.

0: Delta
1: 293, climbing 150 at 300 or better for Delta.
0: Delta 293, Shannon Control identified, cleared to Charlie Oscar November and continue to climb flight level 300.
1: Okay, direct Charlie Oscar November and up to 300 for Delta 293.
0: November 1 Juliet, continue to send to flight level 60, Shannon transition level.
2: Continue to flight level 60, November 1 Juliet.

Sierra Alpha Romeo Juliet, Shannon. Alpha Romeo Juliet, squawk 0436 and contact Dublin information 118.5. And Dublin information 118.5. Did Dublin information on 118.5. Information 118.5.

0: Montana. Good morning. It's Air Canada 919 with you out of flight level 157 for flight level 200, and we're heading 270 degrees.
1: Air Canada 919, Shannon Control, identify Canada heading and continue to land flight level 280.
0: Continuing the heading, plan to flight level 280, Air Canada 919.
2: Shannon Ryanair 2305, very good morning. Passing 305 down 250 on course to El Cook.
1: Ryanair 2305, Shannon, low 2 radar contact, continue descent to flight level 160.
2: Descent 160, Ryanair 2305.

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0: Charlie, good morning. Charlie 285, Charlie 5, Echo 6 0.
1: Charlie 285, Shannon Control, Auto 2, radar contact. What's your requested level?
0: Request flight level 20, Charlie 285.
1: Charlie 285, continue climb to flight level 180. And once you get a chance, you can come back with your details in the next flight.
0: Roger, I'm climbing flight level 180, Charlie 285.
1: Ryanair 2305, continue descent to flight level 100.
2: Descent 100, Ryanair 2305.

Mike Flight Golf Bravo, good morning, you're clear to Alicante, departure from runway 06, what are your flights en route? Flight level 370, go up 5202. Mike Flight Golf Bravo, we've got correct your departure instructions off runway 06, after departure, track the runway extended center line, stop climb off to 5000 feet. Probably that correct information. Yankees current Shanahan and HML 1027 X by the way. 95 Scott Robbie, you have a start time outbound on the hour 10. Runner 6676, good morning, you're clear to destination Lima Papa Mike Alpha, departure from way 06, five flight plan route, flight level 3, correction, your score is 3604. Runner 6676, we've got correct after departure, up runway 06, track the runway to the central line, stop climb, off shoot flight level 6. Runner 6676, we've got correct information, Yankees current, Shanahan and HML 1027 Echo Bank Dallas, and you have an outbound start time 0950. Confirm start time 0950.

0: 2305, contact Comet Tower now, 130.705, and radar service is terminated. Bye-bye.
1: 30705, Ryanair 2305, thank you, sir. Bye-bye.
0: You're welcome.

0: Charlie 1977, Shannon Control, identified.
1: Okay.
0: Charlie 1977 cleared to INRAD now for runway 26.
1: Cleared port on the Kerman 3 Alpha departure, time altitude 5,000 feet, squawk 2616. Copy this, Coast Air Ireland 120, Foxtrot engine status approved.

0: Chal Air 1977. Just for some spacing at inbound, it looks like you're number two at the moment. Can you turn right 15 degrees and I'll have you back when I can?
1: Thank you. North 15 degrees, I'll say, right 1977.
2: Shannon, good morning. Shamrock 106 to Aleppo, descending flight level 210.
0: Shamrock 106, good morning, radar contact. Continue descent to flight level 190.
2: Descend flight level 190, Shamrock 106.
1: Shannon, good morning. Shamrock 381, descent to flight level 25.
0: Shamrock 381, hello to you, radar contact. And continue descent to flight level 140.
1: Flight level 140, Shamrock 381.
3: Ryanair 6676, copy, pushback and startup is approved. Information Yankee's current, Shannon QNH 1027 X5, runway 06 for departure.

0: my sight, so stop. If you can't wait, your push and start, it's coming on your left hand side, pushing ahead of you on an earlier stop time. I'll call you back once they taxi there.
1: Okay, 93, you lost your radar contact. You're cleared. Sublux 1 Golf arrival, continue descent to flight level 110.
0: Descent level 110.
2: Shannon, November 115 Sierra Echo 320, descending 250.
1: November 115 Sierra Echo, hello to your radar contact. Continue descent to flight level 90.
2: Continues descent flight level 90, Challenger 5 Echo.
1: Air 93 HN identified. You can keep that speed, thank you. You're cleared on the Urter 1 Golf arrival, direct to Urter. Now stand by for further level change. Confirm all to your passing level, please. Air 93, thank you. Continue descent to flight level 140.

0: 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Thank you for that. That check secured on the Urter 1 Golf arrival, and you can route to Urter now and stand by for further level change.
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2: Hello, Santa Niner 1 November Hotel, descending level 220, inbound INRAD, high speed.
0: Niner 1 November Hotel, Center Control identified. That's copied. Keep that speed and continue descent to flight level 140.
2: Level 140, runner 1 November Hotel.
1: Charlie
0: 285, have a good job. Okay, Charlie 285, stand by please. I'll get them off to you in a few minutes. Just going to be with traffic on frequency for the next 5 or 10 minutes.
1: Sweet,
3: okay, 1 November Hotel, do you have a left over there to receive the ASVP?
0: Charlie 1977, stand by. Just confirm you're looking for the weather.
3: Left
0: Say again, please, Charlie 1977. What are you requesting?
3: I request the left over at Kerry Point.
0: Okay, we'll have that for you shortly. Charlie 1977, can you squawk 3615, please? And I'll call you back with the weather in 2 or 3 minutes.
3: 3615,

0: Sierra Nevada 120 Fox, I'm taking Delta 2, Delta 1, full charter vehicles.
1: Air 3053, continue descent to flight level 140, and for the moment 280 knots or less on transition.

0: 9338 Atlanta, descend flight level 100.
1: First Atlanta, descend flight level 100.
0: And Ryanair 9338, report that speed to Cork, approach now 119.9, bye bye. Merchant Flight 3 Papa Shannon, hello, confirm passing 11 on the quad, please. Merchant Flight 3 Papa Radar contact, continue time to flight level 130.
2: Very good day to you, 2001. We're looking to route over to a site in Chrome Mountains for some calibration for the cameras and then route down to console point. So we are already at our operational altitude at this time, but when we route down to console point, we will need to climb to flight level 909 and 95 to operate that area.
0: 381, contact Shannon now 121.4, bye bye.
1: Flying on 4, Shannon 321,
0: good day. Good day. November 115 Sierra Echo, contact Shannon, approach 121.4, bye bye.
1: 121.4, flight check again.
3: Control, good air, transat 230, flight level 2904, descending 190, signing for 250 Nautilus.
0: Transit 230, Shannon, hello, radar contact. Continue to send flight level 170 and keep that speed, please. Thank you.
3: Continue down to 170 and on the speed of 250, transat 230.
4: Shannon, American 208 with you out of flight level 284, 210, we are doing 250 knots.
0: American 208, Shannon, thanks. Keep that speed and continue to send to flight level 170.
4: We'll continue to send to flight level 170 at 250 knots, American 208.
0: Ryanair 3053, direct Atlanta, descend to flight level 100.
1: Descend
0: flight level 100, direct Atlanta. Ryanair 3053, contact Cork, 119.9, bye bye.
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0: Marchet 53 Papa, climb flight level 310.
3: Set level 31 people, Smarter 53 Papa.
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4: 10-5-100, Clark 99, Shamrock 893,
0: Shamrock 893, just a correction for that actually, we've coordinated different levels. Stop sent flight level 110 and contact Cork approach 119.9.
4: I'll drop it off. Stop sent flight level 110, Cork approach 199, Shamrock 893,
0: bye. Bye now.
5: Cork approach on 119.9.

0: 5 Jericho, reduce speed now 240 knots or left, Challenger.
1: 240 knots or left, Challenger 5 Jericho.
2: Up to 1.4, goodbye, Ryanair 6676.

0: Ryanair 6676, passing 1,800, climbing 5,000, runway track.
1: Ryanair 6676, approach, good JGU identified, continue climb flight level 130.
0: Climb flight level 130, Ryanair 6676.
1: And turn left, sorry, turn right heading 110.
0: And right head 110, Ryanair 6676.
2: Roscommon, landing flight level 90.
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0: Ryanair 1 November Hotel, may we have lower?
1: Ryanair 1 November Hotel, affirm descend to flight level 100.
0: Descend level 100, 1 November Hotel.
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1: It's 53 Papa, contact Shannon 134.630. 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
0: 134.630, goodbye. Smart to fly, Chicago.
2: Correct your departure instruction of runway 06. After departure, track the runway extended pinch line, stop climbing altitude 5,000 feet.
4: 1977, approaching flight level 150, follow up.
1: Charlie 1977, continue descent to flight level 100.
4: Descent flight level 100, Charlie 1977.
2: You're clear to direct to Lasno.
0: Direct Lasno now, Ryanair 6676, thanks.
5: Over that, Delta 002.
1: And 1 November Hotel, continue descent to flight level 60, Shannon, transition level.
0: Continue descent level 60, transition, Ryanair 1 November Hotel.
2: Shannon Control, 124.7, morning.
0: 124.7, goodbye, Ryanair 667. Shannon, good morning, Ryanair 6676, passing flight level 82, climbing flight level 130, turning right inbound, Lasno.
1: Ryanair 6676, Shannon Control, identified, thank you, and good day, climb flight level 290.
0: Climb flight level 290, Ryanair 6676.
2: 3-1, turn now right, heading 310.
0: Right, 210, Shannon, 3-1.
1: Right, 1977, reduce speed to 230 knots or less, please.
4: Mission 230 knots, Shannon, 1977.
1: Ryanair 1 November Hotel, contact Kerry Tower 123.325, radar service is terminated, bye bye.
0: 123.325, radar terminated, 1 November Hotel, thank you, bye.
1: You're welcome.
2: Flight Jericho, continue descent 4,000 feet.
3: Continue descent to 4,000 feet. 115 Jericho.
2: 06.
0: Ryanair 95 South Bravo, would you require back to next departure?
1: 1977, another further descent for you shortly. I do have traffic outbound from Cork south of you at the moment, tracking north.
4: Let's copy the function to the situation, 1977.
1: Charlie 1977, reduce speed please to 210 knots indicated or less.
4: Using a speed put in Charlie 1977.
0: Nine 5 John Robert, that's tough, thanks for contact. Charlie 1877, bye bye.
6: Hello, hello Ryanair. 6 aircraft, uniform descent in 250.
1: Ryanair 6XU uniform, hello to your radar contact, continue to send flight level 160. Descent
6: 160, Ryanair 6XU uniform.
1: Continue to send to flight level 60, Shannon transition level.
4: Descending flavor is 060, Charlie 1977.
0: Shannon Ryanair 6676, have you the Shatwick VHF frequency there? I can't remember it.
1: Ryanair 6676, yeah, your second set 127.65, and listen here at all times.
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7: Shannon Ryder, good day. KLM 1124, passing 62, climbing platform 90, disabled departure.
1: KLM 1124, Shannon Control, identified, direct Bamberg, climb unrestricted flight level 270.
7: Unrestricted 270, direct to Bamberg, KLM 1124.
0: Shannon for you, Alpha, be established.
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2: Number 115, Sierra Echo, you're cleared ILS, approach runway 06, you're number 2.
3: Cleared ILS, runway 6, number 2, number 5, Sierra Echo.
0: Target A, Shamar 3 at 1, we're just inside 9 miles, for 06. Continue, Shamar 3 at 1.
3: 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Coast Guard 120, Fox Drop, Kunun 3 Alpha to patch out, passing 1800, climb 5000.
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2: Zero Fox, continue climb flight level 100.
1: Delta 002, okay, you can stay in the block from 90 to flight level 100 and report if you wish to leave that.
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1: 118 decimal 7, 5 Sierra Echo, good day. Shannon Tower, November 115, Sierra Echo, is with you on the ILS runway 6.
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2: You too. Liner 6X uniform, continue descent to flight level 140.
0: Descent 140, Liner 6X uniform.
1: 995, Golf Bravo, have a good day.
0: Minor 6676, we have oceanic clearance now at level 360, so flight level 350 would be enough for now.
2: Okay, no problem. I'll be giving over to high level in about 2 minutes, and you can let them know that. Is that okay?
0: That's grand, Jeff. Thank you.
4: That was good. Morning, JetBlue 354 is with you, 13-7, flying flight level 220.
2: JetBlue 354, channel control identified, direct to Malice, time unrestricted to flight level 240.
4: Unrestricted 240, we are direct Malice, JetBlue 354.
0: Channel flow around there, 960 Romeo, found a flight level 140 on the extended center line for Kate.
2: 960 Romeo, channel control, identify, confirm passing level please, and turn right heading 340 degrees.
0: Right heading 340 degrees, passing flight level 108 now, right there, 960 Romeo.
2: 960 Romeo, thank you, continue to climb to flight level 190.
0: Climb flight level 190, right there, 960 Romeo.
2: KLM 1124, contact Shannon now, 134.630, bye bye.
0: 34630, get up, 1124, bye bye.

0: Ryanair 690 Sierra Romeo, continue right turn heading 060 degrees.
1: Right turn, 060 degrees, Ryanair 690 Sierra Romeo.
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0: 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Ryanair 6X-ray uniform, continue descent to flight level 100.
1: Descent flight level 100, Ryanair 6X-ray uniform.
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2: Zulu is now current, descending to an 8, 1028, Hector Pascal. Bye-bye.
4: 1247, Coast LR 1204, drop by.
1: Final start today, 190, right now, 960, Roger.
0: Roger.
2: Shamrock Air 31, good morning, two taxi Delta 2, Delta 1, full short of the apron.
0: Continue climb flight level 170.
4: Continue climb flight level 170, Coast Guard 120, Fox Fox, requesting 190.
0: Coast Guard 1205, continue climb to flight level 190.
4: 190, Coast Guard 120, Foxtrot.
0: Blue 354, continue climb to flight level 280.
1: Climb flight level 280, drop Blue 354. Yeah, 95 Golf Bravo, contact channel control 124.7. Bye bye.
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0: Re-enter China Control Airspace, climbing to flight level 90, and at that point you can call me on this frequency, please. Roger, and you can call the next sector now on 132.150, and they'll have your descent information for you later on. Bye now.
1: 95 Golf Bravo with you, good morning, climbing 130, inbound, let go.
0: Ryanair 95 Golf Bravo, Shannon, what's your radar contact? Continue climbing to flight level 290.
1: Continue climbing level 290, Ryanair 95 Golf Bravo. Ryanair 6X rating for reaching 100.
0: Ryanair 6X are uniform, continue descent to flight level 80.
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2: On approach, Ryanair 6XO uniform, is any issue information, Golf?
0: Ryanair 6XO uniform, approach, good morning, identified. Number 1 island approach, runway 06, information Zulu is turning.
2: Which exit we ran at, 6XO uniform?
0: Rescue 7, copied from Hotel 1, you can cross over to Hotel 2, and on Hotel 2, hold for the Delta. One more aircraft inbound, taxi through the Delta.
3: At 090, LF1, Bravo, departure.
1: November 727, Kilo Bravo, Shannon Control, hello, confirm squawk, please.
3: 761, November 727, Kilo Bravo.
1: November 727, Kilo Bravo, identified, continue climb to flight level 210.
3: Climb flight level 210, November 727, Kilo Bravo.
1: 727, Kilo Bravo, cleared now, direct to Bolton.
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0: Runner 76, your lane, do you require backtrack for departure? Just got it. Runner 76, your lane, when you're ready for departure, contact the tower 118.7.
4: It's Stella 1204.
1: Okay, will you be following the flight plan today?
4: I firm, Christian, I want to zero Foxtrot.
1: Okay, if you have any information about climber descent and points, just let me know, please.
4: I firm, the white point down to the south that you can see at the end, we will be requesting descent to be about 1,000 feet at that white point. I'll call you back for a top of descent.
1: Okay, stand by.
0: Uniform, continue to send 3,000 feet, UNH 1028, thank you, Hong Kong.
2: 3,000 feet, 1028, Ryanair 6, Sankara Uniform.
1: We're 727 Kilo Bravo, continue climb to flight level 290.
3: Pinnacle, flight level 290,

0: Charlie, Oscar Lima, Monte Zero Fox. You have the Kilo Bravo map handy there.
1: The Golf Whiskey Uniform, share information, good morning.
0: Hello? Okay, no problem. At what point will you be looking to climb back up around Bibla?
2: Standby.
1: Whiskey Uniform, that's copied. The QNH today is 1028 hectopascals. I have no known traffic to affect.
2: Coast Gala 120 Foxtrot, just trying to find a waypoint close to where the top climb will be, but we're much before Bibla. We'll literally descend just before that waypoint to be 1,000 feet at the waypoint, and once we've finished at that waypoint, we'll climb back up to our cruising 190 to come back into court.
0: Okay, Coast Gala 120 Fox. When you're on the climb back up, you can start to climb up to 80. You're cleared to enter the airspace, climbing up to 80, and you can call for higher just in case you're north of the line south of Cork at the moment at the our airspace.
2: That's all copied. Once after descent, we'll climb back slightly wide here until we receive contact and clearance to go higher. Coast Gala 120 Fox.
0: Yeah, no problem. And later on, your top cover will be a high-level frequency. It'll be 135.230 for top cover. 135.230.
2: Copy, 135.230. Coast Gala 120 Foxtrot.

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4: Shannon, good morning, I'm from Sport 3, Delta Hotel, flight of 902 Alpha.
5: Front 4, 3, Delta Hotel, Shannon Control identified, clear to NORLA, climb to flight level 230.
4: To NORLA, climbing flight

0: Oscar Golf China, Shannon Information. Good day, the South Incunatus, 1028 Hex Moscow. Charlie, that's copied. I have no known traffic to effect. Report leaving frequency.
1: Delta Hotel, 9-2-290. Land 43 Delta Hotel, continue climb to flight 290.
2: 95-290-0, 43 Delta Hotel.
3: Shannon, good day, Rainier 760 Lima, passing 3,200 feet, landing 5,000 feet on runway X-30 Santa Lake.
1: Rainier 760 Lima, Lochi radar contact, climb flight level 150.
3: Land to flight level 150, Rainier 760 Lima.

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1: Control, good morning. Thank you. 648, traffic 60 coming 90 inbound Delta.
2: Flight 0-64H, and control identified, continue flying to flight level 240.
1: Okay, climb level 240, flight 0-64H.
2: Iconic 801, Santa Control, hello, confirm squawk, please.
1: Squawk 362 on Iconic 801.
2: Iconic 801, Shan, identified, continued line to cycle 240.
1: Sorry, the aircraft was speaking, can you repeat the altitude?
2: Iconic 801, you're cleared now to flight level 240.
1: 240, Iconic 801.
2: Shamrock 952, continue to send to flight level 170.

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0: Thank you. I did try that via CPDLC. You can disregard it if it comes true. Thank you.
1: Okay, you didn't receive anything. Have a good day.
0: Copy, boy.
2: Great company, is your operations sorting that for you.

McGregor. Okay, I extended the limit for you for an off-log time of 1-1, 1-1, 1-0. I can send a delay message for you and give your off clock time. It may come back on the clock, but I can't guarantee what clock time that will be. But it will be after your transfer time.

0: Do you want me to send a lay for 1120 off last time? It'll be around 1130. You will come back with a slot, but I cannot guarantee what that will be. Okay, we'll try to send a lay message here for off last time 1120, and if there is a slot left, we'll send a ready message. Hopefully, get airborne.
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2: Ryanair 96 Sierra Romeo, descend to flight level 170.
1: Descend flight level 170, Ryanair 96 Sierra Romeo.
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4: Shannon, hello, Ryanair 6 Bravo Road, descending flight level 200, inbound 2-net.
5: Ryanair 6 Bravo, Bravo, good morning, Shannon, control, identified, continue to send, disregard, descend to flight level 200.
4: Descending flight level 200, 6 Bravo Road.

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0: Whiskey Uniform, Shannon information.
1: So, here to destination Lima, India, Romeo November, Avenue 3 Alpha departure, stop from altitude 5,000 feet, squawk 2721.
0: Confirm that traffic is headed north. Golf Sierra Echo, Echo Uniform, Shannon information.
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4: 135,
2: that's right, Bravo Bravo, right? Endurance 1, Kilo, which survey line are you going to take up today?
5: That'll be the most southerly line of the Athlone block, initially running west east, Endurance 1, Fox Kilo.
2: Is it the one called Bloom?
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0: Houston, 5-1 to sum up. 714, passing flight of 5-1 to Shamrock 7-1.
1: Shamrock 714, good morning, Shannon Control, identified. Continue climb, unrestricted to flight level 290.
0: Fine, flight level 290, Shamrock 714.
1: Delta 177, contact Shannon, frequency 134.260. Bye bye.
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3: Shannon, Jiguan, Shamrock 960, descending 210, passing level 285, direct to Apple.
1: Shamrock 960, good morning, Shannon Control, identified, descend to flight level 170.
3: Descend flight level 170, Shamrock 960.
4: Echoing the Hotel Lima X-ray, just traffic information en route, show a signal about 14 miles in your 12 o'clock, 1900 feet, unverified, left to right, not speaking to them.
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Alpha 4 for Golf Centigrade, Tier 2 Echo Delta, Delta Kilo, Sonic 3 Alpha departure, altitude 5,000 feet, walk 5231.

Quebec 104 Alpha, front squawk at 5231. Quebec correct, and the slot time this morning of 1110, British Airborne 1105.

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0: And a good morning, United 228 is with you, descending through flight level 290 for flight level 230.
1: United 228, good morning, Shannon Control, identified, descend to flight level 170.
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0: T-117 information. Rescue 117, channel information. Yes, sir, just some traffic information. I see a signal 6 miles in your 11 o'clock, same altitude but unverified, and they're tracking north-westerly direction, but it looks like you would be in a similar area in a few minutes if they're on the same track. Your transmission was broken, say again. Okay, thank you. Secretary 9, channel information, good morning.
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1: Thank you, you too.

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I have no known traffic to affect. You can, your turn is approved.

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1: Shamrock 105, good morning, Shannon Control identified. Continue climb unrestricted to flight level 280.
0: Shamrock 105.
1: Clearance 1, Foxtrot Kilo report established.
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0: 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Shabak 5 Kilo Echo, descending flight level 200, direct Bonnet.
1: Shabak 5 Kilo Echo, Shannon Control identified. Shabak 105, contact Shannon, frequency 134.260.
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We're coming in the compound site and we'd like to

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1: Delta 284, good morning, Shannon Control, identified, descend 2 flight level 80.
0: Flight level 80, Delta 284.

0: This is 001, confirm you, Scott. 001, mission and control, identified.
1: James 1, Fox Kilo, established on the first one.
0: James 1, Fox Kilo, roger, report before every time.
1: Okay.
0: Delta 1, are you looking for a block? Delta 1, block between 90 and flight level 100 is, you're clear to operate between a block of 90 and 100, and you can report before every check. Delta 1, you can report before making your check.

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3: North of Mount Cavendish time and they're ready to off to the west and they're probably lower than.
1: That's perfect, thank you. Yep, approach, we're just asking, thanks.
3: Thank you.

please check on good morning, just left to Madrid via flight and route. The flight number 370 and Oak 5212. After departure, track climb at 79 and stop climb at altitude 5000 feet. RA 6190, right, is that correct?

0: Hotel Ryanair 2306, good day. L Books 1 Bravo, departure passing 3756, St. Fayetteville 900, squawk 3603, ident.
1: Ryanair 2306, good morning, Shannon Control, identified. Climb unrestricted to flight level 190, clear to Lazo.
0: We are clear to Lazo, we continue climb unrestricted to flight level 190, Ryanair 2306.
1: Delta 284, contact Shannon approach 121.4, bye bye.
2: 21-4, good night. Good day, rather, Delta 284.
1: Have a good day. Endurance 1, Foxtrot Kilo, turn approach.
3: Good morning, WestJet 4713-5150, climbing 160.
1: WestJet 47, Shannon Control identified. Continue climb unrestricted to flight level 220, clear to Resno.
3: I'm on restricted 50220, and we are clear direct to Resno, WestJet 47.
2: Help him.
4: Delta 284, Shannon approach. Good morning to you. Identified information as current. Number 1, ILS 06, surface wind 04, 0 degrees, 8 knots.
2: Hey, number 1 for 06, Delta 284, we're passing 11-7 for 8,000.
4: Delta 24, confirmed at flight level 80, and maintain 80 on reaching. Expect for it to descend at approximately 17 track miles.
2: Okay, main 80 when reaching Delta 284.
1: WQ900, confirm passing level.
5: Passing level 178, and climbing level 290,
1: Resident 900. November, thank you. That checks, identified, and clear to Bamba.
5: Correct, Bamba, right there, 9 November, November.
6: Alpha Whiskey 276. U276, thanks. And there's a rescue helicopter routing from Loch Derg to in the water for direction there, 2,100 feet. Maybe in your vicinity. I don't have you on radar. So on the info, what's your intended altitude?
3: I'm level 240, WestJet 47.
1: And WestJet 47, contact Shannon, frequency 134.260, bye bye.
3: 134.260, WestJet 47, good day.
1: 999 on November, contact Shannon, frequency 134.630, bye bye.
5: 134.630, right here, 9 November, November, bye.
6: Rescue 117, copy all except the time, if the transmission broke, say again the time for Waterford. We've got 115, something 5.
1: 2306, continue climb to flight level 300.
0: Continue climb to flight level 300, right now, 2306.

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2: 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I'm back, QNH 1028, Hector.

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1: Ryanair 8901 Mike, Channel Control, good morning, identified. Continue descent to flight level 200.
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2: Delta 284, descend 3,000 feet, clear to establish on the localizer at El Palm.
3: 3,000 feet, clear to establish on the localizer at El Palm, Delta 284, Emmy.
4: Good afternoon, Shannon Ryanair 62, Whiskey Foxtrot, passing 2,900, standing 4,500 on the Cork 3 Delta departure carry.
5: Ryanair 62, Whiskey Foxtrot, Shannon Control, good day, radar contact, client flight level 240.
4: Delta level 240, Ryanair 62, Whiskey Foxtrot.
5: Ryanair 62, Whiskey Foxtrot, Shannon confirm squawk.
4: Squawking 7570, Ryanair 62, Whiskey Foxtrot.
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6: Seven. Yeah, we phone time 1115. Was that accurate?
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4: It's down Tulsa, Ryanair 62 Whiskey Foxtrot.
0: Double Ryanair 891 Mike passing 269 for 200 bonus with Alpha.
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7: I know.

0: Delta 34 cleared ILS approach runway 06, report established, number 1.
1: 6 to the ILS, 6, report established, number 1, Delta 284, Emmy.
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1: Shannon.
2: Shannon, November 717, Foxtrot Hotels, leveling flight level 220, inbound Purdue.
1: November 717, Fox Hotels, Shining Shore, good day, radar contact center, flight level. I maintain flight level 220 on reach, I'll have further level change for you in 2 minutes.
2: Okay, we'll maintain flight level 220, November Fox Hotel.
3: Flight level 45, Alpha Tom.
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1: Flight level 220.
5: Okay, flight level 220 and 9981.
1: 9981, Shining Clear 2, Pickle.
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6: Can you turn proceed, Delta 2, Coastal 1, Boston 79, the port back connector.
7: Delta 2-4, thank you, contact Tower, 118, Delta 7, good morning.
0: 18-7, good day, Delta 284.
1: Flight level 240.
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0: Joyce 4, continue approach runway 6, expect late clearance, wind check 360 degrees, 5 knots, 1 splash, before line 6.
1: Joyce 4, heavy, copy your mark.
0: At 6108 and 360 degrees, 4 knots, runway 06, clear for takeoff.
2: United 981, contact Shannon Control, 134.260, bye-bye.
1: 134.260, United 981, far.
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2: Miner 6108, Channing Control, good day, radar contact, climb to flight level 210.
1: Of level 210, runway 6108.
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2: Minor 6108 Shannon fly heading 170.
1: Heading 1701 at 2108.
0: Aircon, confirm QNH 1028, Hector Lockdown.
2: Ryanair 88, Romeo Lima, Shannon Control, good day, radar contact, descend to flight level 80.
1: Descend flight level 80, Ryanair 88, Romeo Lima.
2: Ryanair 6108, Shannon, clear to Tulsa.
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2: And to flight level 60.
6: Descent to level 60, correction 952 Bravo.
4: Delta, QNH 1028, Hector Pascal.
5: 1028, Hector Pascal, November, Fox Hotel.
4: 777 Fox Hotel, cleared on approach, runway 06, report established, number 1.
5: Alright, we are cleared for the approach, report established, November, Fox Hotel.
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1: Shannon Control, good day, Shannon 91 Whiskey 256 for 250. Direct to Expo, reception for descent.
2: Shannon 91 Whiskey, Shannon Control, good day, radar contact sent to flight level 140.
1: Descent flight level 140, Shannon 91 Whiskey.
5: Shannon, November 799, Lima Golf, level 190.
2: November 799, Lima Golf, Shannon Control, good day, radar contact, client flight level 240.
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1: Shantel, good morning, so we got 455, holding short, holding point 06, ready for departure.
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2: 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Ryanair 88 Romeo Lima, contact Shannon approach 121.4, bye bye.
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4: 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Destination Bravo current. Expect our vectors at 06, number 2. Surface and check 350 degrees, 7 up.
1: Vectors for 06, right now, 81 meters, thanks.
4: Runner 88 Romeo Lima, continue present heading, report the heading.
1: Present heading of 246 degrees, right now, 81 Romeo Lima.
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1: 1028, just being caught this time, Bruce, with the same, please call you and send a candidate.
2: Roger, thank you. Confirm information only again.
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5: 17 Foxtrot Hotel.
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0: 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Carter Eagle 4-5-5.
1: Good morning, Carter Eagle 4-5-5, passing altitude 4000, approaching 5000, Lunik 3-Alpha.
2: Eagle 4-5-Alpha, turn right heading 170, climb flight level 70 initially.
1: Right turn heading 170, initially climbing flight level 70, Quadriga 455.
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3: Tarmac 91 Whiskey, Shannon contact, Connex Tower, frequency 130.705, radar service terminated, bye bye.
0: Okay, Connex Tower now 130.705, radar service terminated, Tarmac 91 Whiskey, thanks, bye bye.
3: Chalair 1978, Shannon County, flight level 190.
4: Continue climbing flight level 190 after 8.
2: Romeo Lima, descend flight level 60.
5: Descend flight level 60, and it is Romeo Lima.
0: Okay, Bravo, Papa, I suggest that you require that flight. Bravo, Papa, I suggest you approach. Thank you for short standing for 6. Contact Dollar 118.
2: Lima, turn left heading 245.
5: Left 245 degrees to 188, Romeo Lima.
0: Bravo 1150 Echo, taxi via Alpha, hold short to turn 26.
2: And Airborne 80 Romeo Lima, expect approximately 43 track miles.
5: Over that, thanks.
0: So once Fox has hooked in, continue on the runway. Make a first right onto taxiway Charlie.
6: Okay, we'll maintain, we'll take the first right onto taxiway Charlie, November Fox Hotel.

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3: X-ray Bravo Papa Echo Delta, hold short, runway 06 and short to confirm, you have the Aquini 3 Alpha departure. Stop Canada, altitude 5,000 feet.
2: That is correct, confirmed to the Aquini 3 Alpha on departure, runway 06, and come on, maintain 5,000, hold it short before runway 06.
3: X-ray Bravo Papa Echo Delta, read the correct, line up runway 06 and break.
4: Contact climb to flight level 230.
1: Climbing flight level 230, call Echo 455.
4: Ryanair 7, Victor Victor, Shannon climb to flight level 290. Confirm
5: level 290, Ryanair 7, Victor Victor.
4: Endurance 1, Fox Kilo, Shannon approved.
6: Shannon Brown, taxi via Charlie, Delta 2, Delta 1, descend, Delta 2, 2.

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1: We have 3,000 feet on the QNH 1028, Ryanair 8-8 Romeo Lima.
2: Okay, Bravo, Papa, Echo, Central, wing 020 degrees, 4 knots, runway 06, left for takeoff.
3: 0020, affirm, runway 06, clear for takeoff. Papa, Echo, that's Intersection Alpha.
2: November 115, Sierra, Echo, 0 to Quebec.
4: November 115, Sierra, Echo, Roger, hold short, runway 06, cross tower, 118, test on the side.
5: Flight 3 November Lima, Shanks Royal, good day, radar contact, standby for lower, clear to ATLAN.
6: Standby, direct contact,
5: 3 November. 45 Alpha, Shannon, climb to flight over 2900.
7: Climbing flight over 2900, probably got 45 Alpha.

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3: X-ray Bravo Papa Echo Delta Shannon Shore, good day, radar contact, climb to flight level 170.
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3: Mike 10 Yankee, information confirmed, staying within Shannon FAR en route and avoiding control airspace.
0: 115, I Echo, line up on the 06 and wait.
4: Line up runway 06 and wait. November 1157.
5: Your Papa, climb
3: level 190, clear to Bamba. Runway 66, your Papa, Shankar, good day, ready to contact client flight level 290, clear to Bamba.
5: Climb to level 290, clear to Bamba. Confirm unrestricted flight,
3: Papa. Affirm unrestricted.
5: Unrestricted flight,
3: Papa. Ryanair 3, November, Lima, Shannon, descend to flight level 140. Rodriguez 45 Alpha, contact Shannon Control 134.630, bye bye.
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7: Fine, if you wish, or you prefer 10.
8: 8 is fine, right there, edit Romney Lima.
7: 8 is Romney, roger, in that case, turn right heading at 345.
8: 345 degrees, right there, edit Romney Lima.
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0: Mass 5 Sierra Echo, wind is 340 degrees, 6 knots, runway short 6, clear for takeoff.
4: 06, clear for takeoff, November 115, clear for takeoff.

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1: 2,300 feet, Lima, 88 Romeo Lima.
2: Zero to line one completed shortly with them again to the east for the line number two.
1: Apology 002, Shannon, roger, thank you.
0: Okay, for the pilot, 0620, 81 minutes, thanks.

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2: Shannon, Center, November 115, Sierra Echoes 2.2, climbing 5,000.
3: November 115, Sierra Echo, Shannon Control, good morning, identified. Continue climb to flight level 230, clear direct NGEX.
2: Climb to flight level 230, and clear direct NGEX, 5-0.
4: Tower good, this afternoon, line at 88 Romeo Lima, that's the Sony ILS on Resurfix.
0: Channel Tower good, afternoon, question approach on Resurfix.

0: 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Ryanair 3, November Lima, Shannon, descend to flight level 100.
1: Flight level 100, November.
0: 06, left,
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0: Kona 76 Romeo Kilo, Shannon Control, good afternoon, identified. Climb unrestricted to flight level 270, confirm your passing flight level.
1: Tower 6720, and we shall have a 1-5 in Kona.
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0: one flying fox, but hotel ground, stand by.
1: Two, that's 1950, all right. Correction, Chile 1978, frequency 132.9050, pleasure on it. Nana, uniform, Papa, Shannon, control, identify, continue, climb, susceptible, 310.
2: Papa, 310,
3: 99. But you don't have to get your oceanic on the ground part departure anymore. You can download it via ACARS after airborne, or you can give them a call on 127.9.
2: Climb by level 240, Delta 25, Manor.
3: And negative, yeah, I don't have your domestic clearance yet. It should be through in the next few minutes. I'll call you back.
1: Okay, no contact Shannon, frequency 134.6, please, at off the right.
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1: 0 and 7 6, 0 0 0 0 0 0 0 0
0: 0 0 0 0 0 0 0 0 0 0 0
1: Final 67 Delta Lima, Shannon Control, identified, continue to send to your flight level 140.
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1: 135.230, Shannon, good afternoon, Shamrock 123, Ricky passing flight level 143.4160, routine to serve.
0: Shamrock 123, Shannon control identified, continue climb unrestricted to flight level 240.
1: You climb unrestricted to flight level 240, Shamrock 123.

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1: 134.260 out there, 259.
0: Shamrock 123, clear to revenue and contact operation. Climb to flight level 280.
2: Flight level 280, direct revenue, Shamrock 123.
0: Shamrock 123, contact Shannon, frequency 134.260.
2: 34260, Shamrock 123.
0: This is at 405, continue climb to flight level 300.
3: 7 Minneapolis, 405.
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3: 134.630, 134.605.

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0: Chancellor 001, Shannon QNH 1028 hectopascal. Now 67 Delta Lima, Chip 2 Atlam. Now 67 Delta Lima, descend 2 flight level 100.

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1: A40 Charlie Delta, so you can route at your discretion below flight level 75 and just take care of the stove and inside the Shannon FIR without clearance.

0: Shannon, good afternoon, 94.17, passing flight level 130, climbing 160, speed 290, status.
1: SF417, Shannon Control, identified climb to flight level 300, clear to Moloch, and no ATC seat restrictions.
0: That's Moloch, flight level 300, 3 speed, that's 417.

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2: Exactly 9, hello again, Southern QNH 1028 hectopascals. 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
1: 1028, and yeah, it's a great time.
2: 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Squawk 2606.
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3: Westjet 25, Shannon Control, identifies climb to flight level 280, no ATC speed restrictions.
1: Climb 280, free speed, WestJet 35, thank you.

0: 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Bye bye.
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0: Victor Kerry, approaching the Gulf Coast Air Base, Scorpion 2621, climbing 2000 feet.
1: Altitude 2 Papa Shannon, information hello, Southern QNH 1028, Hector Pascal, copy student solo. Confirm aware that Kerry is closed until 1200 Zulu.
0: Confirm, Altitude 2 Papa.
1: Altitude 2 Papa, thanks. And confirm intentions of Kerry, is that a touch and go, or what is it?
0: Touch and go, Kerry. Altitude 2 Papa.
1: Altitude 2 Papa, copy, thank you.

0: 22 Papa. Confirm intentions. Will you be remaining outside the circle of the zone until 1200?
1: Shamrock 850, Shannon Control identified. Continue climb to Sector 2230.
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1: 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Perfect, thank you. Okay, then.

India Hotel Oscar Uniform Information. Hello, go ahead, position. India Hotel Oscar Uniform, Roger, copy that. Squawk 2652.

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0: 7002, that's approved. Seven 3 to 4 to Southeast Park. One 7 Fox to Southwest. No problem. I can put a delay message in your flight plan anyway at any stage if I see that it's going to go flight test.
1: Information of 20037, KNH1007. I'm routing to the Cherry and after for Tango and then to Shannon.
2: After 210 to Shannon information, hello, Southern QNH1028 hectopascals. Copy all and report approaching the edge of the Cherry zone.
1: Here, can I just want to go hectopascals and report approaching the Cherry boundary. And I forgot to mention I'm a student.
2: After 2 and out, a solo student copy, thank you.

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0: to the position for now at Tutu Papa.
1: At Tutu Papa, that's understood. Thanks. And confirm you're aware of the other AFTA solo student coming behind you at Switch and Go, currently showing 2,600 feet, 7 miles behind.
0: Confirm at Tutu Papa.
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0: information after Tron Delta. I will quickly switch frequency to Rasco to report my position, and there I will get back to you.
1: Okay, confirm call sign. Was it after 21 Delta?
0: Yeah, after Tron Delta, confirm. Affirmative.
1: After 21 Delta, thanks. And just to make you aware of the other after in the 3,000 feet, 5 miles in your 11 o'clock at the moment, holding position.
0: Copy traffic after 21 Delta.

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November 7, 1, 10, 4, South Patrol, QNH-1028, Hospital Scouts.

0: from Buffalo.
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1: Papa, Shannon information.
2: After 2 to Papa.
1: Okay, Kerry, are just opening now on the hour. Are you happy to route towards Kerry for your touch and go?
2: Yep, after 2 to Papa.
1: 2 to Papa, roger, copied, and you are aware of company traffic currently showing same altitude, 3 miles off your left side.
2: After 2 to Papa, looking out.
1: Roger, after 21 Delta information, you aware of that traffic, company traffic?
3: After 21 Delta, traffic in sight.
1: After 21 Delta information, roger, and Kerry now just opened. Are you happy to contact them now to arrange your touch and go?
3: Yeah, affirmative, after 21 Delta.
1: After 21 Delta, channel information, roger, Kerry Tower, 123.325.
3: Kerry Tower, 123.025, after 21 Delta.
1: After 21 Delta, that's 123.325.
3: One, two, three, decimal, 325, after 21 Delta.
1: 21 Delta, A frame. Contact Kerry Tower, 123.325.
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0: your cell phone. Excuse yourself a second.
1: Atlanta, Miami, 241C, at Wall, via 52, yes, we know that we have flight back to some of the hours, trying to hit it again.
2: Og er det en rute, I kommer til at flyve også?
1: Nej, overhovedet ikke. Slet ikke. Ja, det er et rent system.
2: Ja, okay, fair nok.
3: Copy, thank you. No known traffic to affect currently on risk.

Bravo 40 Charlie Delta, report 20 DME from Donegal, and if no comms with me, Donegal Tower, frequency 129 or decimal 805.

0: Hotel approaching holding point Alpha 1, ready for takeoff.
1: November 71, San Fox Hotel, line up runway 06 and wait.
0: November Fox Hotel.

0: 1 Transport Hotel, wind 010 degrees, 11 knots, runway 26, left takeoff.
1: Left takeoff, runway 26, November 7175, Fox Hotel.

0: Standing control November 717 Fox Hotel out of 3,500, climbing 5,000.
1: November 717 Fox Hotel, standing control, identified, continue climb, unrestricted to flight level 240, clear to Mallet.
0: Okay, direct Mallet, unrestricted flight level 240, November 717 Fox Hotel.
2: Okay, so my proceed, let's actually just do a call on Charlie Hotel, Charlie Hotel.

0: Niner information did you call? Report when you wish to close your flight. So Mike Tango Yankee, contact Donegal Tower, 129.805.
1: 11 Tango, Shannon Control, identified. Continue climb to flight level 190, unrestricted, clear to Nevin.
2: Nevin, clear to climb flight level 190, unrestricted. Thank you, Shannon, for 1 Tango.
3: Endurance 1, 5 kilo, request right in that
1: Endurance 1, 5 kilo, turn approved.
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1: Tower, 7 Delta, 1, Charge, 106.
0: Rescue 7 Tower, proceed on runway 06, report ready to make it. You have 10 minutes.
1: Speed on runway 06, report ready to make it, and then copy 10 minutes. Rescue 7.
2: Mike 1-1 Tango, continue climb to flight level 240.
3: Climb level 240, show Mike 1-1 Tango.

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1: Bandair 16 Alpha Zulu, Shannon Jordan identified, continue to descend to flight level 120.
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0: Shamrock 1-1 Tango, continue climb to flight level 300.
1: Climb level 300, Shamrock 1-1 Tango.
0: November 717 Foxtrot Hotel for higher contact Shannon, frequency 131.150. Bye bye.
2: 131.150, November 717 Foxtrot Hotel. Bye bye.

0: 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You cleared to destination Lima Foxtrot Mikey Uniform via flight plan road to flight number 390 and Scott 6342. RFI 007, ready to flex and departure instructions from runway 26. Our departure, track runway extended centerline and stop climb at altitude 5000 feet.
1: Just to confirm, T6 is up to 8,000 feet.
0: And they are correct, and you have slot time 1327.
2: 125.
1: Deep Delta 001.
2: Delta 001, will you be requesting higher?
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2: Shannon Delta 001, it looks like we will be penetrating to D6 on one of our
0: turbines. Delta 001, I cannot clear you into that controller space, so confirm your VFR.
2: We are VFR, Delta 001.
0: Just a bite.

0: 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Seneca Dacia,
1: Mark 9 Alpha Lima, Control Squawk.
0: Roger, 12-5-1-4-1.
1: Shamrock 9 Alpha Lima, Shannon Control, identified. 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
0: Clear 3, Liffey, standby for hire, Shamrock 9 Alpha Lima. Shannon Low, Shamrock 4, Lima Kilo, passes to level 2102.
1: Shamrock 4, Lima Kilo, Shannon Control, identified. Descent 2, Park level 170.
0: Descent level 170, Shamrock 4.
1: Runway 16 Alpha Zulu, descend to flight level 110.
0: Flight level 110, runway 16 Alpha Zulu.

0: Showing ground watch, temperature is 21 degrees, wind is 03, 0 degrees, 8.
1: Good afternoon, Shamrock 108, Lightning 210, passing 250 to Annapo.
2: Shamrock 108, channel control, identified, descent to flight level 170.
1: 170, Shamrock 108.

0: I'm at 4D Maculo, contact Dublin, frequency 135.655. Bye bye.
1: 135.655, Sharon 4D. Bye bye.
0: Mark 108, contact Dublin, frequency 129.180. Bye bye.
1: 9182,
2: 108, Dublin. Get you. Sam 002, line number 3 completed. We're turning now eastbound for 11.04.
0: Charlie 002, that's approved.

0: Correct, Anna Alpha Lima for continuous climb, turn right 10 degrees.
1: Right 10 degrees, and heading 110, short 9 RPI.
0: Delta 001, Shannon.
2: Delta 1, passing message.
0: Delta 1, D6 is active. Penetration is the danger of the danger is at your own discretion.
2: That's copy, thank you. Delta 1, we will advise our attentions closer to the line.
0: Roger. Rhino 16 Alpha Zulu, contact Shannon approach 121.4, bye bye.
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3: Zulu, turn the flight level 802 Alpha, we have information. Charlie, QNH 1028, 77800.
4: Rhino 16 Alpha Zulu, good day, identified ILS approach runway 06, Asia Delta Strike.
3: ILS 06, I'm going to get Delta, Rhino 16 Alpha Zulu.
0: Rock 9 Alpha Lima A-firm, climb to flight level 2900.
1: Climb flight level 2900, short 9 Alpha Lima.

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0: Shabak 4, Romeo Whiskey, Shannon Control, identified. Continue climb unrestricted to flight level 300 after MAPEC cleared Tubin. Equation after MAPEC cleared Lesno.
1: Okay, climb flight level 300, route MAPEC,
0: Shabak 4, Romeo. Shabak 4, Romeo Whiskey, contact Shannon, frequency 134.630, bye.
1: 164.630, Shabak 4, Romeo Whiskey, right?

0: Delta 001, Tennis.
1: What's the message for Delta 1?
0: Delta 001, so with the coordinate H being 1027 hectopascals and D6 going up to 8,000 feet, the safe crossing level of D6 will be flight level 100.
1: Okay, copy. Thank you, Delta 001.
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1: 1380.
0: 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Atlanta, 3 Bravo November, confirm passing number.
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0: 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On information, go ahead.
1: Continue present heading, climb unrestricted to flight level 240. Banana 3, Bravo November, descend to flight level 140.
0: 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Banana 500, 7 new slots, 1236, advice 34, push and stop.

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1: 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Station 11 miles, touchdown, now contact Tower 118.7.
0: Tower 118.7, runner 16 altitude, thank you for today. Flagel, please. South Air, good day, runner 16 altitude, established, LS 06, 10.3 miles.
2: And on Tower Crew, that's no question, no problem, that's no question.
0: Kitty Brown, number 06, runner 16 altitude.
3: One traffic currently to the west boundary.
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3: Buffalo.
4: Air 1655 Zulu, wind is 040 degrees, minor knots, runway 26, clear to land, expect to vacate by charge.
2: Clear land 06, vacate by turn around 16, off the list.
4: Excuse me, I'm gone. Keep on just to confirm that you're back in April.
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1: Enjoy and fun, 5 foot kilo, 10 approved. China 781 Charlie, contact Dublin, frequency 135, decimal 655, all right?
0: 135, 655, 7 And at 16 Alpha Zulu Ground, taxi by Charlie, Delta 2, Delta 1, to stand, please. Papa FM, and are you routing Marlow and then Shannon? Papa Roger, that's copied. You can report approaching Marlow, please.

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0: Continue on to flight level 280, flight to revenue, Air Transat 231.
2: Cruising Mallow and then Shannon, currently at 2,000 feet. Number 215, Bravo Tango, that's copied, thank you. If you can report, please, when you're 12.12 miles DME from Kerry, please.
3: 5-1-2 miles DME.
2: On Delta Information A-Firm and report approaching Mallow, please.
1: 7, contact Scottish, frequency 1290.1, bye-bye.
4: Over to 1291, with yes, 172.
2: Echo Oscar information. Oscar, contact Sligo now, frequency standby, frequency 122.1, bye-bye.

0: 5 back, phone 2, that's noon, your 15-year-old JFK via on-deck 3 on departure. Let's climb at altitude 5,000 feet and score 3620.
1: Tower lower inner 5007, fully ready for departure.
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0: Information low, standby. The J5 confirm the SAD is on deck 3, alpha departure. The J5 is correct. Ryanair 5007, wind is 030 degrees, 3 knots, runway 06, left for takeoff, track extension line 5,000 feet.
1: Give me takeoff runway 06,

0: 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No known traffic currently to effect. And you can report approaching Bantry, please. Number 215 Bravo Tango, contact Kerry Tower now, frequency 123.325. Bye bye.
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2: 5007, contact Tango Control 124.07, good day.
1: 124.7, Rainer 5007, bye bye. Control, good afternoon, Rainer 5007, passing 1,800 feet for 5,000 runway track 06.
3: By now, 5007, Shannon Control identified. Clear to Charlie Romeo Kilo, climb initially flight level 80.
1: Clear to Charlie Romeo Kilo and climb initially flight level 80, Ryanair 5007.
4: Coast Guard Island 120 Foxtrot, request descent.
3: Coast Guard Island 120 Foxtrot, descent to flight level 100.
4: Flight level 100, Coast Guard Island 120, Coast Guard Island 120.

0: 5007, continue climb to flight level 210.
1: Continue climb flight level 210, Ryanair 5007.
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0: 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Channel 56 Kilo Lima, descend is flight 230, direct 260. Channel 56 Kilo Lima, Channel Control, identify, descend to flight level 210. Descend flight level 210, Channel 56 Kilo Lima. Coast Guard Island 120, Fox, on contact Cork approach, 119 on decimal 9 alpha byte.
5: 4999, Coast Guard Island 120, Fox, on bye.

0: Ryanair 5007, cleared now to Dollar.
1: Clear direct to Dollar, Ryanair 5007. Joins 1 posted kilo, request turn left and right.
0: Joins 1 posted kilo, turn approved.
1: Approved, thanks, 1 posted kilo.
2: Ryanair 165 Echo, descend flight level 200,
0: Ryanair 165 Echo, Shannon Control identified.

0: Charlie Mike 1 Alpha Charlie, we are ready on speed.
1: Wind 020 degrees at 5 knots. Runway 06, clear for takeoff.
0: Clear for takeoff, 06, Charlie Mike 1 Alpha Charlie.

0: 47 Golf information copied. You can report that to Skellig.
1: And 5007, due traffic turn left 10 degrees.
2: Left 10 degrees, new heading 132, Ryanair 5007.
1: Now 5007, continue climb to flight level Q90.
2: Continue climb flight level Q90, Ryanair 5007.
1: And Ryanair 5007, report you're heading to Shannon, frequency 134.630, bye-bye.
2: 134.630, heading Ryanair 5007, bye-bye.

0: 285, confirm routing.
1: Correct, Olapo, Charlie 285.
0: And 285, roger. Charlie 002, that's approved.

0: Seven Alpha Charlie, contact China Control 124 Decimal 7, bye bye.
1: 47, Charlie, Alpha Charlie, please. Charlie, Shamrock 1 Alpha Charlie, passing 1900, climbing 5000, Mambo 3 Alpha.
2: Shamrock 1 Alpha Charlie, China Control, I identified, continue climb unrestricted to flight level 240, clear to Nevin.
1: Check to Nevin, climb level 240, unrestricted, Shamrock 1 Alpha Charlie.

0: Florida, tune again when the flight is to the tango. We're standing by 250 to tip over with information. Yes.
1: Ryanair 520 Tango Shannon Control, I identified, descend to flight level 120, and information Echo is current.
0: Flight level 120, and we copy Echo. Any chance of direction working?
1: Ryanair 520 Tango, not for the moment, number 2.
0: Okay.
1: Ryanair 165 Echo, contact Dublin, frequency 135.655, bye bye. Shannon 56 Kilo Lima, contact Scottish, frequency 127.275, bye bye.
2: 127.275, Shannon 56 Kilo Lima.
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0: 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And you are aware that Clonbeloge parachuting ops currently active up the front level 130.
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1: Continue climbs to attack level 1, please get up to your band up.
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1: Shamrock 909, Shannon Control, identifying stop descent flight level 180.
0: Stop descent flight level 180, Shamrock 909.
1: Ryanair 818, please continue climbing to flight level 170.
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1: 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Continue climb to flight level 110.
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0: Now 818 Victor, clear to ECOSA, climb to flight level 210. Mach 909, descend to your flight level 100.
2: Descend flight level 100, Shamak 909.
0: Shamak 19 for Charlie, continue climb to flight level 310.
2: Climb flight level 310, Shamak 19 for Charlie.
1: Then go ahead, back to car.
3: 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Thank you. Next report to 20 DME from Shannon.
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4: 028, we have echo, Ryan, 520.
5: Ryanair 520 Tango, confirm your present heading, please.
4: 290, Ryanair 520 Tango.
5: Okay, just for a slight delay, turn left heading 265.
4: 265 heading, Ryanair 520 Tango. What speed do you want?
5: What speed are you doing at the moment?
4: 270.
5: Okay, pull back to 240 now, Sitch Kennedy, and I'll turn you in by vectors. Final approach.
4: Okay, 240. Speed. 520 Tango.
5: Yes, thank you. It'll all be good
4: if we
5: don't
4: let. Understood. And even if there is
3: a flight, well identified. Continue climb unrestricted to flight level 270, clear to Bamba.
1: Right, unrestricted flight level 270, direct Bamba, right, 490.
3: Shamrock 1 Alpha Charlie, contact Shannon, frequency 131.150, off the right.
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0: 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Charlie 285, Shannon.
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0: Pioneer, flight 2 Zulu Tango, we can bring the feedback more if you want.
1: No, no, everything's going to be fine. I just don't want to have to vector you too far downwind.
0: That's okay.
2: Airplane out of Venice Point heading for clockwise, just coming up on Colophon.
3: Echo New Golf, India, Oscar information copied. Southern QH 1028 hectopascals, confirming your information only or operating on a flight plan?
2: Information only and the 1028 hectopascals.
3: Echo New Golf, India, Oscar, that's copied. No known traffic currently to effect, and you can report passing south of Galway City for Clockwell.
2: That's called the Oscar.
4: Standing 5 double 8 0, Jefferson 40 seconds.

0: 9-9-9. Would you like radar vectors on your final approach?
1: We can, yeah, we'll take them, Shepard 9-9-9.
0: Okay, report your heading.
1: Heading is now, radar heading is 317 degrees.
0: Captain Roger, turn right heading 330 for a bit.
1: Right turn 330, Shamrock 909. We're going to start coming back on the speed now.
0: Hello, that's fine. Solid,

Sorry, Mr. Clark, say again, what's that? Rescue 73-2-1, report to get it back to the airport. 78 front, good to check the gates on the way back and report to get it back to the airport.

0: Five two zero Tango Shannon, descend 4,000 feet on 1027 hectopascal.
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0: Upland 09, turn right heading 030, clear to Island Push runway 06, you are number 1.
3: Right turn 030, clear out at 06, Shamrock Sign Jelly.
0: Minor 520 Tango Shannon, turn right onto radar heading 280.
1: Right at 280, 520 Tango.
2: McDonald 3, Tango Shannon controlled, identified, maintain assigned speed.
1: Okay.

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1: Delta 284, you've roger, your pushback is status approved, information echo is current, Shannon QNH 1028 Hector Bascal, runway 06 for the metric. QNH 1028 Hector Bascal.
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1: Hector Bascal. Just confirm the uniform, it's local procedure. QNH is 1028 Hector Bascal.
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2: Hello, Shamrock 909, ILS 0691.
3: Hector, QNH 1028, Hector Bascal, squawking 2637, inbound for touch and go at Master Gordon.
4: 600 feet, unverified climbing, not on frequency, that's Echo India Fox, Sierra Alpha.
5: Copy that, Charles with the officer.
4: Affirm, and they look to be rigging eastbound out of Galway.
3: Information Echo, QNH 1028, Hector Bascal, routing inbound for touch and go at Master Gordon.
1: Control zone, maintain via 400 above 2,000 feet, Shannon QNH 1028 Hector Pascal, route to Adair and report at Adair.
3: Entrance is approved, not above 2,000 feet, route to Adair and report Adair, QNH 1028 Hector Pascal, South West 1 Delta.
6: And Shannon and the Shamrock 581 with you, passing 286, descending flight level 220, 250 knots.
7: Shamrock 581, Shannon Control, identified, maintain assigned speed.
6: Welcome.
7: Ryanair 5 Zulu Vista, descend to your flight level 200.
8: Level 200, Ryanair 5 Zulu
9: Vista. This is Exit 2, joined right down with runway 06, reported down with after 2 Papa.

0: Charlie Niner, thank you, bye bye. Echo into Charlie, Charlie Mike information, be advised Romeo 16, military currently going active up to 5,000 feet. That's Romeo 16 military area. And also there is parachuting operation currently at Clambaloke up to flight level 130.
1: Clear, I must push on the 06 number 2.
0: Wait, 0302 established.

0: Falcon 209 Shan Control identified from zero person heading climb to flight number 190. Number 13 Juliet climb to flight number 280.
1: Number 280, number 130.
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0: November Golf, Shan Control identified, descent to flight number 170.
3: 170, direct to descent to November Golf.
4: On your 520 Tango, 9.5 miles from touchdown, we check 0203-6, traffic tower 1187, that's okay, thank you.
5: 187, when you're 520 Tango, thank you very much for your help.
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5: 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Hello, good afternoon again, Ryanair 520 Zulu Tango, 8.5 miles.
6: Michigan, step between 010 degrees 5.
5: Continue Ryanair 520 Zulu.
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1: Right turn, VK Charlie and 121-1.
0: Rescue 7 ground.
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2: Shamrock 13, Junior Challenge, Rank 2, Nevin.
0: Just Nevin, Shamrock 13, Junior. 340 degrees at 4 knots, runway 06, clear to land.

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4: Tower off Death 1 Delta overhead at air.
2: 4-0, 5-0.
0: Right down.
5: Good side of the field, going to right down for runway 06. Report, joining right down off Death 1 Delta.
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2: 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I'm going to do Papa.
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1: Air France 380, Seattle Delta, Shannon, clear to flight level 140.
0: Delta 2 at White Tower. The Alpha instrument backtrack line up away from the 06 report, pretty ready for backtrack.
6: I said the Alpha backtrack just taking the road. Let you know once we're ready for departure, Delta 285.
0: And if I 220 to Tango, take it by taxi Charlie, contact me on the ground frequency 121, that's from it.
5: Okay, Charlie, contact you on ground 128 right there. Thanks, 220 Tango.
2: Delta 002, last time.
1: That's a 002, Raj, that's approved.
0: And a flight 200 Tango, taxi Delta 2, Delta 1, your parking stand 28.
1: And a 3 November Golf, support heading to Dublin on 135 from 1655, goodbye. 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
0: After 22 Papa, after completion of your next orbit, you're clear to rejoin the right downwind runway 06. Report ready for right there.
2: After the next orbit, I rejoin the right downwind and report the vertical base after.

0: 2-1 Delta, you're number 2 to the company, Cessna 172 there, just in the left hand orbit on the right downwind runway 06. Report me at the traffic inspection.
1: Good day, sir. Delta 001 is detail complete at this site. We're just conducting 2 orbits and then fin level for a couple of minutes and then we're back to course.
2: Delta 001, roger. Just copy. Stand by for transfer.
1: Delta 1.
2: Air France 38 Charlie Delta Shannon clear to fly Delta 100. Ryanair 5-0 Victor, contact Connor, code 30.705, peer radar service terminated, goodbye.
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0: 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Continue on Delta Taxiway, so we're 40 gate back in.
1: 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Roger, 06, off there, 25.
0: 22 Papa, Roger, cleared right there, the final runway at 06, report turning back.
1: Please, base and final number 06, report turning final, 25.

0: 3 Charlie Delta, contact Cork Approach, 119, that's 19, goodbye. 119,
1: American
0: 725,
1: we're leveling
0: flight level 160. American 725, Shannon, Nagadeva, contact. Clear to Dogo, climb flight level 190.
1: Clear to Dogo, clear to climb to flight level 190, American 725.
2: Outside 225, but that's something. Continue, surface wing check, 360 degrees, 7 knots, heavy traffic, 2 stair point at this time, rotated at the midpoint when we do it.
3: Traffic.

0: America 725, trying to continue right, heading on to heading 300, climb flight level 280.
1: Zephyr American 725.
0: American 725, sorry, yes. American 725, turn right, heading 300, climb flight level 280.
1: Hi, 300 heading, and flight level 280, American 725.
2: Center Control, hello, the Mermaid 2413 out of 651, Battle 90 on course to Tisna.
0: Mermaid 2413, shot good day, radar contact. Continue climb flight level 330, unrestricted, Director Rotov.
2: On the course to Rotov, climb unrestricted, flight level 330, Mermaid 2413.
0: Affirm.
3: Afternoon, Shannon Control, Delta 285 is coming up on level 040 for 050. Or, I'm sorry, 4000 for 5000.
0: Delta 285, Shannon, good day, radar contact. Give to Nebin direct, climb flight level 240.
3: Climb to 240, direct to Nebin, Delta 285.

0: 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Good day. The Northern QNH 102 Niner hexapascals. Pass your message.
1: Zero.
2: Who's that for?
1: Delta 285.
2: That's 285, Shannon, direct Nebin, climb top by level 240.
1: Okay, very good. 240, directed to Nebin, Delta 285.
0: 407 for Weston is copied. Currently no traffic to affect en route. If you could report approaching overhead Abbey Shrule, please.

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1: Runway 06, wind check 030 degrees, knots.
0: Continue approach after 21 Delta.
1: Hotel Oscar, uniform information. Advised there, Romeo 16 military currently deactivated. Double information is available, 118.5.
2: Right, George Cook, up to the bottom.
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3: Runway 06, there's touch and go initial question, now point.
0: Clear, touch and go, runway 06, initially continue upwards after 2 Delta.
4: 350.
0: Climb flight level 350, Delta 285.
1: Alpha 22, Papa, not above 2,000 feet, next about Dome Bound Alpha.
5: Not above 2,000 feet, next about the Dome Bound Alpha, after 2,000 feet.

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1: Shamrock 961, Shannon, good day, better contact. Climb unrestricted to flight level 280, confirm passing level.
0: I'm unrestricted, flight level 280, passing level 140, Shamrock 961.
2: Shannon, good day, Renault, what's up, Foxtrot, passing 146, climb 190, I'll be done.
1: Item 1 Bravo Foxtrot, Shannon, good day, better contact. Climb unrestricted to flight level 310.
2: Unrestricted to 310, Renault, what's up, Foxtrot.

0: 21 Delta, by right turn, proceed direct to the clock, at about 2,000 feet.
1: Right turn, direct to correct, at about 2,000 feet after S1 Delta.
2: Shamrock 961, Shannon, clear to revenue direct.
1: Revenue direct, Shamrock 961.

0: very good afternoon, Sun 250 Joshua, passing 234, descending to level 200 inbound to Fulham.
1: 250 X-ray, Shannon, good day, radar contact, continue descent to flight level 140.
0: 140, Roger, 240.
1: Delta 285, Shannon, contact Shannon, 132.150, goodbye.
2: Y-32150, Delta 285.

0: Air One information, that's copied. The Southern King H1027 hectopascal, no known traffic to effect on route.
1: After 12 Delta.
0: Minor 63 X Ray Lima, Shannon, good day, red of contact, that cleared to flight level 180.
2: That's loud, 180, around.
0: You got whiskey uniform information, Southern King H1022, correction 1027, hit the bus now. Uniform copy, thanks for the information. Only traffic.
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3: Address this is QSY 12.50.
0: QSY approved, thank you, bye bye.
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1: 34630, Runway 1 Bravo, Foxtrot, report.
0: 01, what's your max altitude en route?
1: The feet, Airmed 01.
0: Copy, and are you wishing to transit the carry zone?
1: Negative.
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1: Go ahead.
0: Connacht are offering a choice of runway there. Surface wind at Connacht 040 degrees at 10 knots.
1: Thanks a lot.

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1: Runner 63X Lima, Roger, that's all copy. The descent flight over 140.
0: Descent flight 140, 63X Lima.
1: Runner 250X, we're shunning clear to flight level 100.
2: Shamrock
1: 1 Echo November, Shannon, good day, radar contact, Rectogo, climb sub flight level 280, unrestricted.
2: Sir, climb flight level 280, unrestricted, Shamrock 1 Echo November.
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1: 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Line 6, 3x, Shannon, clear to flight level 100.
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0: Approved, no one, Fox Kilo.
1: One.
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0: Roger.
1: Boundary, currently about 6 miles to the south-southwest of Newcastle West, en route to an incident just to the west of Kildiper.
3: Direct, not about 3,000, Hermes 01.
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1: Shannon. 5-0 X-ray, go ahead.
0: Okay, just to advise you, I have a medical helicopter on a priority mission to Kildare, just north of the central line of 206. So I'm going to give you a slight delay to get in, so just confirm your heading.
1: Our heading advance is 305.
0: Okay, turn left heading 295 at the moment and reduce back your speed to 240 now.
1: We are currently reducing there to 240 and heading to 905. Right there. 256.
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1: 1207, right. 615, right?
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1: 705, 120.705, 615, right?
0: 28107
1: Hexapascal. 4000, connect to 1027 Hexapascal. 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
1: Airman 01, hello again. Confirm return to RAS school and QNH still 1027 X plus L.
0: 1027 and correct, confirm, back to RAS school, return to base.
1: Airman 01, thanks. You can report to RAS school.
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Charlie, Charlie Mike information. Mike, the Northern QNH now, 102 Niner hectopascals, reports please, 15 miles from Sligo.

0: Correction, Step 1 Delta, back with you. I'm moving to back to correction, H1029er. Thank you, Pascal.
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0: your Rexha is descend 3,000 feet on 1027 extra pascal. There's no speed restriction now on you. You can reduce as you need to, but I'm not doing
1: it. Hey, thanks. 3,000 feet, begin engine 1027 extra pascal. That's Ryan 256.
2: Two to Papa, thanks. Clock approach now. 119er, that's 19er. Bye bye.
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1: Hey, thanks. Further right hand heading 020, clear diamond, approach runway 06, Ryanair 256.
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0: Delta, Delta, contact Torque approach 119 at Delta.
1: Contact Torque approach 119 at Delta, 119 at Delta, 1 Delta, goodbye.
0: Thanks for having me. Thanks for having me. Thanks for having me. Thanks for having me. Thanks for having
2: me. Thanks for having me. Thanks for having me. Thanks for having me. Thanks for having me. Thanks for having me. Thanks for having me.

0: 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Bono, runway 46 left.
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1: Endurance One Fox Kilo, Roger, that's copied, direct to Cork at the moment.
0: Clear Cork, Endurance One Fox Kilo.
1: Endurance One Fox Kilo, Shining Command, that's direct to Tismo.
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1: South Point of the Charlie, 1 second, please, 121, 6 minutes, 3 and 2 5 6 7 8.

0: Shannon, Ryanair 29er Yankee Echo with you, descending level 210 inbound, two checks.
1: Ryanair 29 Yankee Echo, Shannon, good day, radar contact, need to descend flight level 170.
0: Descend flight level 170, Ryanair 29er Yankee Echo.
1: Ryanair 29 Yankee Echo, Shannon, which is 250 knots, indicated.
0: 250 knots, Ryanair 29 Yankee Echo.

0: Lieutenant, good afternoon. Show my 715, passing Sierra 250, flight level 220, direct Sapphire.
1: Sierra 715, Shannon, good day, ready to contact. Step up, one golf arrival, runway 34, descend to flight level 100.
0: Descend flight level 100, runway 34, Shamrock, 715.
2: Shannon, good afternoon. Shamrock 5, Mike Lima, descend to 200.
1: Shamrock 5, Mike Lima, Shannon, good day, ready to contact.

0: Charlie Hotel Romeo, passing flight level 135, climbing 150 to Dagos.
1: Shannon 8 Hotel Romeo, Shannon, good day, radar contact. I continue the heading, climb flight level 280.
0: On the heading, climb flight level 280, Shannon 8 Hotel Romeo.

0: Sunshine 10 Mike Passing 166 for flight level 240 inbound Inger.
1: Shamrock 10 Mike, Shannon, negative out of contact, here Dougal direct and climb flight level 300.
0: McDougal and climb flight level 300, Shamrock 10 Mike.

0: 715, contact Cork Approach, 119er, decimal 9er, bye bye.
1: 119, I'm out, 155.
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0: Chelsea 43 Delta, Shannon, good day, weather contact. What's your requested level? 43 Delta, Shannon, Roger, climb unrestricted flight level 130.
1: Unrestricted flight level 130, Chelsea 43 Delta.
2: Mike, thank you.

0: 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Endurance 1 Fox Kilo, Shannon, clear to flight level 100.
1: Active now, flight level 100, endurance 1 Fox Kilo.

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1: Runway 3 Tango X-ray, Shining, good day, radar contact, cleared to flight level 100.
0: Descending 50100, Runway 3 Tango.
2: China Airport, you bring Romeo, wind is 040 degrees 5 knots, runway 06, take a taxi center line, flight altitude.
0: Runway 06, take a taxi center line, flight altitude, 040, Romeo.

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1: Roger, Hill, Hill, Hill, Hill, Roger, good day, man.
0: Rock 977 Shannon, good day, radar contact, clear to Dover direct, climb unrestricted to flight level 280.
2: Good afternoon, one air, 423 Romeo, 2,500 feet, climbing 5,000 feet, one way heading.
0: Liner 423 Romeo, Shannon, good day, radar contact, clear to NJAC, climb unrestricted to flight level 230.
2: Climb flight level 230, direct to NJAC, liner 423 Romeo.
3: You're on ground.
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0: 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Bye.
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1: Ryanair 423, Romeo Shining, climb to flight level 270.
2: Climb flight level 270, runway 422.
0: Approach, final information correction. Delta 002, detail completed at the Atone block. Would like to make a 2361 left on to the right and then 3 minutes straight direct back to Cork.
1: Delta 002, Shannon, Roger, that's copied. The right turn is approved. I remain clear of controlled airspace at Connacht. I have inbound traffic there on a downwind.
0: Make 136 to the right, one to the left, and then continue to the south.
3: Lower May 669, and level 200, Bonus.
1: Ryanair 669, Shannon, good day, radar contact.
4: Ryanair 031, Shannon, Delta, good afternoon. You're flat to destination. Golf Charlie, Romeo, Romeo, my flight and road to flight level 370, and squawk 22, done.
5: Correct. 5031, correct. Launch instruction from runway 26. Launch instruction, runway extended center line, and stop climb at altitude 5,000 feet. 5031, correct.
6: 1027, Hector Scott.

0: Anatolia 002 request continue direct course, maintain 14 minutes threat and level at this altitude.
1: Alpha 002, Shannon, direct to Cork when you're ready, maintain the block, flight level 900, 90 to 100.
0: Continue to Cork, maintain the flight level 90, it's okay now, not up to 100, Anatolia 002.
2: And that was...
3: Rescue 7, Lake 8 1 2, Delta 2, report Lake 8 and ground 1 2 1 2 2 2 2 2 2 2 2 2 2 2 2 2 2 2 2 2 2 2 2 2 2 2 2 2 2 2 2 2 2 2 2 2 2 2 2 2 2 2 2 2 2 2 2 2 2 2 2 2 2 2 2 2 2 2 2 2 2 2 2 2 2 2 2 2 2 2 2 2 2 2 2 2 2 2 2 2 2 2 2 2 2 2 2 2 2 2 2 2 2 2 2 2 2 2 2 2 2 2 2 2 2 2 2 2 2 2 2 2 2 2 2 2 2 2 2 2 2 2 2 2 2 2 2 2 2 2 2 2 2 2 2 2 2 2 2 2 2 2 2 2 2 2 2 2 2 2 2 2 2 2 2 2 2 2 2 2 2 2 2 2 2 2 2 2 2 2 2 2

0: good afternoon. You fly to JFK via Omnic 3 out of departure. Top climb at altitude 5,000 feet. And scope 3603.
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1: Good afternoon, the Channel 98 Kilo, we're climbing flight level 240 to Tamil.
2: 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Confirm passing level and continue climb flight level 280.
1: We're passing flight level 190, climb now flight level 280, Channel 98 Kilo.
2: Ryanair 68 Alpha Bravo, Shannon, clear to flight level 100.
1: Descending flight level 100, Ryanair 68 Alpha Bravo. Looking back to Cork for the full stop.
2: Taxi 002, right, that's copy. Maintain flight level 90 and towards Cork, towards Cork for the moment.
1: Maintain 90, Delta 002.

0: Hello, hello, that's 5 Tango Papa is sending 2102 Sudan.
1: Right, 5 Tango Papa Shining Go, day weather contact here to flight level 170.
0: 170, right, 5 Tango Papa.
1: Right here, 68 Alpha Bravo Shining cleared to flight level 60.
2: Descending flight level 60, right, 68 Alpha Bravo.
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0: 20 can have a passing flight level 6490. Inbound, exposed.
1: And Range 1 Echo November, Shannon, good day, Fokker Dent, climb 2, flight level 230.
0: Flight level 230, on it, 8 1 Echo November.
1: 8 1 Echo November, radar contact.
2: Shannon, November 799, Charlie Delta.
3: November 799, Charlie Delta, Shannon, information, good day.
2: November 799, Charlie Delta, Echo 22, finish year 2 to the roof. We're just 2,000 feet on 1027. West of Valley Bottom at the moment, request flight information service.
3: November 799 Charlie Delta, Shannon QNH is 1027 and remain clear of control airspace. I have no known traffic en route, next report, passing Fort Lee.
2: Remain clear of control airspace, 1027 with QNH and will report Fort Lee. November 799 Charlie Delta.
4: See you, John.
5: Roger, temperature is 23 degrees, wind 357 degrees, 5 knots.

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1: Line right, Delta Yankee, Shannon Gaday, radar of contact, clear to flight level 110.
0: Clear to flight level 110.
1: To 155, Shannon Gaday, radar of contact. Continue towards Zinker, climb flight level 240. FM Anchor, flight level 240.
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3: 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Okay, reference the bird strike you had on departure, there was an inspection and scene was found.
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4: 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Mr. 90, 5280.
1: Reference 57 Delta Bravo Shannon, good day, we're at a contact, clear direct 2 Norla, climb 5220, unrestricted.
4: Norla, clear 2 Niner, 0, 0, 0.

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2: There's A1, 124, decimal 7.
1: 124, 7, right, 5031, later.
2: Take care.
1: Shannon, hello, Runner 5031 with you, runway set line 5000 feet.
0: Runner 5031, Shannon, good day, weather contact, continue climb flight level 80 and fly heading 130.
1: Flight level 80, fly heading 130, Runner 5031.

0: 676 through Shannon, Edinburgh, flight on route, flight number 310, squawk 7654. Up departure, track extended, set to 9, stop 95,000.
1: 0. Climb by level 310, Ryanair 5031.
0: Six, seven, six, three, back to correct report, ready for push.

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1: Tulsa, Render 5031.
0: Render 8 Delta Yankee, Shannon, clear to 5 level 100.
1: Yes, 5 level 100.

0: Air France, 5 Delta Bravo, contact Shannon 134, decimal 630, goodbye.
1: 134630, France, Tyson, at all, right.
0: Line right, Delta Yankee, contact Cork Approach, 119, decimal 9, goodbye.
2: 119, of course, right, goodbye.

Kia Alpha Romeo Delta, that is copy. The Northern Courageous 1029 hectopascals, and just confirm you're remaining clear of the conduct control zone. So that's copy, thank you.

0: Delta 002, Shannon, descent to 3,000 feet VFR is approved, no traffic effect here.
1: Descent to 2,000 feet VFR, John 8027, after, sorry, Delta 002.
0: And after 3,000 feet, advise if you want lower.
1: Oh, 3,000 is okay, thank you so much. Confirm QNH 1027?
0: QNH 1027 hectopascals, affirm.
1: 1027, affirm, setting 2,000 feet.

0: Charlie Shannon, flight level 220, right turn, Kipper.
1: Shamrock 77, Charlie Shannon, good day, radar contact, continue climb flight level 300.
0: Continue to climb and flight level 300, Shamrock 77, Charlie, would a direct route be available?
1: Shamrock 77, Charlie, you can make the request to Shannon 134, decimal 630.
0: 134, 630, thank you, Shamrock 77, Charlie.

0: Ground on that tower, 4-8 Hotel, Sun Street, Santa, 4027, push down.
1: Mark 1 at Lima Hotel, push and start is approved, the QNH 1027, Hicks Pass Track Scouts. You can push behind the stand 39 there, the entrance to Alpha Street, the minor, anybody to taxi.
0: Okay, push and start approved, QNH 1027, and we'll push the Sun Street on the south.

Charlie 9, request is copied and stand by for frequency change.

0: IND transit is approved. 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

0: 9 Sierra Yankee on the 221 Alpha departure passing 40, climbing 90.
1: Idaho 9 Sierra Yankee, Shannon there. Good day, clock a dance, climb to flight level 270.
0: Scorpion Idaho and climb flight level 270, Ryan 19 Sierra Yankee.
1: 19 Sierra Yankee, ready to contact, and we're ready, clear direct to Dixon.
0: We're ready, direct to Dixon, Ryan 19 Sierra Yankee.
2: Shannon, Shama Gate Tango Delta, descending to flight level 250 Kelvin.
1: Gate Tango Golf, Shannon, good day, weather contact, and continue descent to flight level 110.
2: Descent to flight level 110, Shama Gate Tango Golf.
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4: 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Into the zone of the cruise, not above 2,000 feet, on the QNH of 1027 hectopascal.
3: Here, 27, losing approved, not above 2,000 feet. Thank you, have a great day.
0: November 7999 Charlie Delta, contact Dublin 118.5.
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1: Ryanair 1676, Shannon, good day, weather contact. Director Rotive, climb south flight level 2900, unrestricted.
0: I'm unrestricted level 2900, Director Rotive,

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0: one and 5 1 to the loose one, level 90, sorry.
1: One and 5 1 Quebec Zulu Shannon, good day, weather contact here, tell us the direct and climb to flight level 230.
0: Put the direction 230, one and 5 1 to the loose one.
1: Shamrock A Tango Bell, Shannon clear to flight level 100.
2: T-10 flight level 100, Shamrock A Tango Bell.
1: One unit from Delta Shannon, good day, radar contact. Climb to flight level 280. One unit from Delta, confirm passing level.
2: Passing 136.
1: Thank you.
3: Degrees 5 knots, runway 06, clear takeoff.
2: Clear takeoff, 06, Shamrock
1: Tango. 19, goodbye.
2: 119 or 9, Shamrock A Tango South, goodbye.
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4: Number 5 is copied and I have no known traffic en route to Bell and next report passing a beam port leash.

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2: 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Thank you. 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

0: Coastal 120 Foxtrot. Apologies, just went through a bit there, but we're establishing now.
1: Yeah, I'm just watching you there, that's fine. We checked your 5 degrees at 5,000. Contact the tower on 118-7, have a nice day.
0: 187, Coastal 120 Fox, thanks. Hello, Coastal 120 Foxtrot, we're on the ILS runway 06.
2: 9 Shannon information, good day. Executive 9, that's coverage. You can report closing flight line.
3: We'll call you setting down. It'll be after that, going to remote and then we'll be coming in flight line.
2: Executive 9, that's copy. Thank you.

0: on a very good afternoon.
1: Shannon, good evening, where to contact, and you can disregard the restriction under the descent and continue to descend to flight level 140.
0: Flight level 140, and disregard restriction
1: under the descent. Shamrock 1 Lima Hotel, Shannon, climb to flight level 330.
0: Flight level 330, Shamrock Lima Hotel. Alan 120, Foxtrot, apologies, just confirm clear to land. Clear to land, sir, thank you, sir, got Alan 120, Foxtrot.
2: 134-630, Shelton Hotel today.
0: And hello, Ronnie, I see Mike Alpha descending to Haunt this morning.
3: Final 3, Mike Alpha, Shannon Control, identified.
0: Shannon Control, good afternoon, Ronnie, 3, Quebec Zulu, descending to flight level 330, go ahead.
3: Final 3, Quebec Zulu, Shannon Control, identified, descend to flight level 200, speed on conversion 280 knots or less.
0: Flight level 200, speed rate on conversion, or less, Shannon, 3, Quebec Zulu.
3: And I'll see Mike Alpha, C280 knots or greater.
0: We'll be doing 290, okay.

0: Control, good afternoon, Ryanair 5663, passing 2700, climbing up 9050. 1 Alpha, with squawk guidance.
1: Ryanair 5663, X-ray, Shannon, good day, identified, climb unrestricted to flight level 230.
0: Climb unrestricted, flight level 230, Ryanair 5663, X-ray.
1: Ryanair 5663, X-ray, firm cleared now to both of them.
0: Charge both of them, Ryanair 5663, X-ray.

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1: Level 100,
0: 377 Kilo Alpha, affirm contact Cork approach 119 or decimal 9 or bye bye.
2: Executive 9, temporarily flight plan closure, time 1504.
0: Alpha contact Cork approach 119 or decimal 9 or.
1: Ryanair
0: 5683X, are you still with me? Roger.
1: 7 Summer, 6 Papa Echo, passing flight level 120 for flight level 160, routing to Xerox.
0: Shamrock 6 Papa Echo, Shannon, good day, identify climb unrestricted to flight level 240.

0: 56 Victor X-ray, climb 2 flight level 270.
1: Climb flight level 270, runner, climb 56 X-ray.
0: Shamrock 6 Papa Echo, continue climb to flight level 280.
2: Continue climb flight level 280, Shamrock 6 Papa Echo.

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2: Roger,
3: Sheriff Bruce, QNH 1027,
2: expect
3: 106 at the ground. 4,500 feet, squawk 7750.
0: Ryanair 89, Tango Lima, Shannon identified, climb unrestricted to flight level 230.
3: Unrestricted to flight level 230, Ryanair 89, Tango Lima.
4: The 51 Tango, Shannon.

0: Anna Shamrock, 9 Alpha Foxtrot, with you on flight level 200, direct over.
1: Shamrock, 9 Alpha Foxtrot, Shannon, good day. Identify, confirm you're passing flight level.
2: Quebec Sierra, clear Shannon 2, destination Nagini 3 Alpha, departure runway 06, step time 5,000 feet, squawk is 5156.
1: Niner Alpha Foxtrot, climb to flight level 220.
0: Climb flight level 220, Shamrock 9 Alpha Foxtrot.
1: Niner 8, Niner Tango Lima, clear to NGEX, climb to flight level 270.
3: NGEX, climb to flight level 270, Ryan 8, Niner Tango Lima.

0: afternoon, Shamrock 953 out of 11 5 for 160, direct service.
1: Shamrock 953, Shannon, good day, identify, continue, climb unrestricted to flight level 240.
0: Climb unrestricted, flight level 240, Shamrock 953.
1: Shamrock 953, cleared to revenue.
0: Correct revenue, Shamrock 953.

0: 953, Shamrock Niner, Flight 360.
1: Flight 360, Shamrock Niner, Flight 360.
0: Shamrock Niner, Alpha, Foxtrot, Shamrock, Flight 280. Right minor Alpha Foxtrot, climb to flight level 280.
1: Shamrock, Shamrock 953, can you confirm a clear level for us one more time?
0: Shamrock 953, AFRM, clear level, flight level 260.
1: Please say that climb flight level 260, Shamrock 953.

0: Kelly 5, hello again. The Shannon QNAsis 1027, Hector Pascal. One 5 2 7 for callback. You can report approaching.
1: Good evening, XKL9 breakfast again.
0: XKL9, Shannon information. Good day again.
1: Just left the some dude and rooting towards the Mullen Castle, walking 2640, and just 2 miles from the zone boundary.
0: XKL9, that is copy. The QNAs is still 1027 hectopascal, and stand by for entry into the control zone.
1: Copy that, and 1027 XKL9.

0: Secular 9, you can contact Shannon Town, 118.7.
1: 118.7, Sophia, thanks again. Shannon Tower, good afternoon, Exactly 9, back with you again.
2: Roger, good day again. Reason is there's only approved VFR not above 2,000 feet, UNH 1027 hectopascal.
1: 1027, not above 2,000 feet, including approved. We'll call you on final search tomorrow, Captain.
2: Roger, yeah, redirect to Sergeant Revolver to report on final speed.

21 Spec Sierra, roger. So UBS getting a 180 there, turn right onto Hotel 2, right turn Delta 1, and across the 80 taxiway out.

0: Thanks for calling 717 and Cazal, standing flight level 98, got up and passing by point.
1: 7 Echo Golf, Sean and Gray identified. Climb to flight level 250, clear to Evren.
0: Climb flight level 250, direct Evren, 717 Echo Golf.

0: associate with the Whiskey 302 for whatever reason, 0 or direct to Rekha.
1: Shannon 38 Whiskey Shangri, identify, continue to Rekha, expect by turn in runway 06.
0: Continue to Rekha, second runway 06, and we have a question. Thank you, Shannon.

0: number 131 Quebec Sierras, holding short runway 06, ready in sequence.
1: Number 131 Quebec Sierra, roger, do you require a backtrack?
0: Yes, we require a backtrack, 131 Quebec Sierra.
1: Okay, backtrack line up runway 0.
0: Backtrack line up runway 6 for 131 Quebec Sierra.
1: Just the tower now, 118, just one second.
0: Front tower 18-7.
2: Okay, 51, reclear to Turek.
3: Sorry, jumping up everyone.
2: Max Ray Whiskey Sham, descent to flight level 200.
3: Flight level 200,

0: 29, surface in the field at 340 degrees 7 knots. Report on final for Jamolan, please.
1: Just on long final now for Jamolan, thanks for the wind. And it's a temporary flight plan, so you'll be on the ground for about 10 minutes. Call you low level airborne or on the landline, whatever it is.
0: No problem, you can call me low level airborne. Where are you routing to?
1: Routing to Woodford for base.
0: Okay, perfect. Call me low level airborne, please. And UNH 1027, the wind 330 degrees 8 knots. Flight time for Friday, go.
1: So the wind, UNH 1027, we'll call you low level airborne, routing northwest.
2: Flight 4 Lima, Charlie Shango there, identified, climb unrestricted to flight level 290. Sharma, K51, Shannon, descend to flight level 110.
3: Descend flight level 110, Sharma, K51.
2: And 1127, contact Cork approach 119.19.
4: 119.19, Gate 117, flight.

0: 131 Quebec Sierra, service 2350 degrees at 8 knots, runway 06, clear takeoff.
1: 06, clear takeoff. I just confirmed departure frequencies 1214.
0: Negative, actually. I'll be giving you over to 1247.

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0: That's got it, thank you, 3 speed, you're on Street at Whiskey.
2: Shannon, very good, that's good, Shannon, except I'm sorry, he's setting flight number 220, and then the one is past 316 now.
3: Charlie, hello, identified your center for level 200.
2: Charlie, level 200, Charlie, 7, Charlie.

0: Shannon, good afternoon. Number 131 Quebec Sierra is out of 3,600 for 5,000.
1: Number 131 Quebec Sierra, Shannon, good day. Identifies and continue climb to flight level 230, unrestricted.
0: Climb to flight level 230, unrestricted, 131 Quebec Sierra.
1: Okay, 51, Shannon, continue descent to flight level 080.

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0: And our 5-4 Lima Charlie, clear to Tulsa.
1: Clear to Tulsa, and 5-4 Lima Charlie.
0: The 1-3 on Quebec Sierra, clear to Bolton.
2: Truck Bolton, 1-3, 1 Quebec Sierra.

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Sydney Bravo Charlie Juliet, Shannon, control. India Bravo Charlie Juliet, channel control.

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0: 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Descending 140 Hexbo. 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Okay, descending 100, Ryanair 738 Whiskey.
1: Climbing 270, 131 Quebec Sierra.
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1: Climb to flight level 280, Shamrock 9, Papa Mike.
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0: 989 Delta Juliet, descend to flight level 100.
1: Descend to flight level 100, Niner 899 Delta Juliet.
2: Okay, we'll go to Shamrock Sailor.
3: Thanks, Kelly. 9, good day again. Surface wind at field is calm. The QNH is 1027 hectopascals. If you could just take up the track towards NS initially, just to remain clear of the go around of traffic on final.
1: Coming absolutely towards NS initially, that's your next one.
3: Exactly 9, you are going to Woodbridge, confirm?
1: Hey, no. John, good afternoon, Ryanair 85, Yankee Rambert, standing by, that's 21026.
2: That's 1-way-0-6, 9.6-1.
4: Shamrock 2, busy, thank you very much. Contact tower 1187, have a nice day.
2: 1187, goodbye now, Shamrock 2. Very good day, I'm afraid with these guys, I approach from where 268.7 miles.
3: Whiskey, good day, surface wind is calm, runway 06, third lap.
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0: Sean, a very good day to you. This is Sean Mark 9, Charlie Juliet, head of 108 for 160 Incur.
1: Sean Mark 9, Charlie Juliet, Shannon, good day, identified, and continue climb to flight level 240 unrestricted.
0: Climb unrestricted, flight level 240, Sean Mark 9, Charlie Juliet.
2: Shannon, I'm right at 66 Juliet, 250.

0: 29, you can now redirect to Woodford. Now report to, actually, contact Shannon FIR now, 127.5.
1: Copy that, just approach for the contact Shannon, 127.5. Thank you, all the best.
0: Sure, thank you.
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0: Delmar Create Whiskey, they could write on taxiway Charlie, and when they get a contact round, 118.
1: Hi, Charlie, got 118.
2: Okay,
1: 28.

0: Hello, 7 Delta Mike at 307 for 190 inbound to Canada.
1: In Shannon information, the Shannon QNH 1027, hectopascal.
2: 1027, just leaving 14, as downbound the office for Woodford, 10 minutes run, and we'll call you on time for Woodford to close the time.
1: Exactly 9, that's copied.
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0: NX6, Papa Juliet, Shannon, identify, continue present heading, climb to flight level 200.
3: Present heading, climb to level 200, NX6, Papa Juliet.
0: NX6, Papa Juliet, Shannon, continue present heading, descend to flight level 140.
2: President heading, descend flight 140, runway 6 degrees.

0: Hello, Ranger 19, this is Tango, descending for level 220, Planet. It's 6, just stop descending for level 240, Ranger 19, which is Tango.
1: Tango, level 25, 0 to Mapa Bravo, descending 230, in Baboon, and this is speed 7. Left, just confirm at 25 degrees. Left 25 degrees then, and we'll go to 6 knots now, and that's

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1: Descend flight level 170, Tarmac 7 Delta Mike.
0: Hello, descend at runway 19 with descent. Next 6 Papa Juliet report heading to Shan 134.260. Good day.

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1: Okay, Ron.
2: Question? No known traffic. Perfect.
1: Problems like 2-6 on our 5-0 number 1.

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0: 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The Shannon can H1027 hectopascals. No known traffic to affect. You can next report at Battery.
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2: 5, 0, 7, 0, 5, 0, 7, 0, 5.

39 tenant. Just for information, one item of traffic in your 9 o'clock position, 7 miles routing west to east, 2,100 feet on road right. Secretary 9, 5 time, close time 1552. Talk to you later.

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Gotham, then Love No Shabbat 4 and 6.

0: 1 Foster Kilo. Can you just confirm again, please, your area of operation?
1: It's the chart mate Blue, and it's starts at the 72 poorly, Tango Oscar Romeo, the unit uniform. That's the most common, actually.

0: and Shannon from Shamrock 496. Would you please pass on to Shamrock our new estimate now for Lasno is time 1629. Thank you.
1: Manager, it's 440, request heading 02, sir.
2: Hi, good afternoon, Ryan, 701, sending flight level 220 inbound inland. Flight level 140, Ryan, 701.
1: I'm following 200, roger, endurance, 142, go.
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Empire, Freedom Room 064, Fort Ray, give a cage, you have about 10 minutes. Zero. That's 07, sir, enter on Swamp Post, 2 minutes.

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Descend flight level 170, Shamrock 74 Papa.

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1: Go ahead.
0: Yeah, I have 3 maps. Will you be doing all 3 runs?
1: Summer. Jordan Swin, Fox Kilo, you should just be the blue map, working south to north.

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0: Sunday good afternoon, Shamrock 107, timing 1602. Incorrect.
1: Shamrock 107, Shannon, good day, identified, confirm passing flight level, climb to flight level 280, unrestricted.
0: Out of 149 now, 280 unrestricted, Shamrock 107.
1: Shamrock 107, affirm, thank you, clear to Dog, correction, clear to Nevin.
0: Check Nevin, Shamrock 107.

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2: Sharmac 1, Tango Victor, Shannon, good day to you, identify climb unrestricted to flight level 300, clear to revenue.
1: Correct revenue climb unrestricted to flight level 300, Sharmac 1, Tango Victor.

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0: Level 080, runway 6, direct Relka, Tango Fox Papa.
1: Radar shows you'll be meeting in approximately 10 minutes with 0 miles. Currently 1,700 feet descending, unverified mode Charlie.

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1: Good.
0: Okay, we're just looking at the bloom map here. You advise you're operating it south to north, so you're starting on the shorter line on the south of the map, which is in the area of Johnstown, east to west or west to east. So what is your intention?
1: Hey, Bob, about the southerly short line, initially east to west, and I'm working northbound during Swamp Postcard. Hey, Bob, should be requesting the turn in a few minutes.
2: There's a funnel right there on 4 drop south.

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1: 121.4, right, Navajo Delta Hotel.
2: Jones 14 Kilo, request left hand since that's the first line. Thanks, Jones 14 Kilo.
1: 4 Delta Hotel, descending fly level 80, bad again, information Lima.
3: And at 4 Delta Hotel, good day, identified ILS approach runway 068 at Lima is current. And would you like vectors for a shorter approach?
1: If they'll take vectors, short approach ILS Lima 06, make you out at 4 Delta Hotel.
3: Roger, fly heading 230.
1: Hey, 230, right, 4 Delta Hotel.

0: 4 Delta Hotel, descend to 4,000 feet, QNH 1027, hex passed out.
1: 4,000 feet, QNH 1027, hex passed out, 4 Delta Hotel.

0: Papa Alpha, was that you? Papa Alpha, that's copied. Be advised, one actual traffic, company traffic, after 22 Papa, looks to be leaving the court zone towards you, not on frequency. Alpha 3,000 feet is copied. You can next report 30 miles from court.
1: Salmon, good afternoon, Golf Papa Echo Charlie Kilo, flight level 110, just approaching Adam.
2: Golf Papa Echo Charlie Kilo, Shannon, good day. 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
1: Clear to enter Shannon Controller space by Ernan and then Olampo, Golf Papa Echo Charlie Kilo.
2: Golf Papa Echo Charlie Kilo, AFRAM and just confirm squawk.
1: Roger, it's 7752, squawk a Golf Papa Charlie Kilo.
2: Shannon, Roger, thank you.
3: Four
2: Delta Hotel, Ryanair 240. Ryanair 290 Delta, uniform, contact Cork approach 119 or 19, bye bye.
0: 119 Ryanair
4: 290 Delta, bye bye. 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
1: 121.4, good day, Tango Foxtrot.
2: Speed on the Sherman Road, hold short to 06 of all time, report back again.
1: Descending flight level 80, Lima.
3: Tango 7 Alpha Fox Papa, good day, identified ILS approach runway 06, number 28, Lima's turn.
1: Number 2, ILS 6, Tango Foxtrot.

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What's the last uniform, Shannon?

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1: Runway 4 Delta Hotel, I'll have base turn to you now in the next few seconds.
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1: Heading 310.
3: Okay, 310, runway 4 Delta Hotel.

0: Delta Hotel, continue in the right turn heading 030 degrees, clear dial up approach runway 06, report a set.
1: Clear right turn 030 degrees and call establishment 06, 5, 6, 5, 6, 5, 6, 5, 6, 5, 6, 5, 6, 5, 6, 5, 6, 5, 6, 5, 6, 5, 6, 5, 6, 5, 6, 5, 6, 5, 6, 5, 6, 5, 6, 5, 6, 5, 6, 5, 6, 5, 6, 5, 6, 5, 6, 5, 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5, 6, 5, 6, 5, 6, 5, 6, 5, 6,

0: Atlanta, established 10 miles right now, Four Dells Hotel.
1: Four Dells Hotel, thank you. Contact Tower 118, Decimal 7.
0: Tower 118, Decimal 7, right now, Four Dells Hotel. Goodbye.

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0: good afternoon, Ryanair 15 at Papa Clam Inlet, level 190 to Tibet. Papa to Tibet at level 230, your passing at level 161, Ryanair 15 Papa. To Malta, Ryanair 15 Papa. Papa, Papa, Papa, Papa, Papa, Papa, Papa,
1: Yankee Grand, good evening, summer, break, break. Right now, 4-0-0-1-0, degrees of 0-5 knots, runway 06, clear land. Yankee Grand, good evening. Clearance is Shannon, London, Heathrow, Abigail 3, Alpha Park, up altitude 5,000 feet. Runway 06, squawk 5152.

0: very much for us again. Aberdeen 3 Alpha. 3 Alpha, you are welcome. You're back to the correct. The board's ready for shift.
1: On Delta Kilo, it's touched on the smart.
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3: 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Clear to establish the localizer at LPOM. Clear ILS approach runway 06, report to 7.
2: After established localizer, clear ILS 06, call you established. Tango Fox Papa.

from Dan Cycle number station calling, say again. Bring your Delta Zulu mic, Shannon. That's the copy, Shannon, QNH 1027 active Pascal. No known traffic to affect. 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

0: 7, just confirm you're still on Plymouth Road now. Kevin, let's copy.
1: Will you be looking to transit the Kerry zone?
0: Right,
1: I have a transfer.
2: You read? I read 5, camera 4 and 9.
0: I'll be clear, officer. Thanks so much.

0: 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I'm off Roman 97, climb 2, start of a 280. 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
2: 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You can squawk 2637.
3: Great, Yankee Ryan, good evening again. Pushing on through, straight back. Roman 06, QNH 1027, hectopascals. Angle 7, Alpha Fox, Papa, wind is 3, 6, 10, runway 06, clear to land.

0: Louisiana, November 5, wish I had just some backup system. How do you read? Golf Uniform Zulu, Shannon, testing backup system, how do you read?
1: Delta Twin Tech 3-5 degrees, 10 knots. Ahead.
0: November 8, 9 on November 5, Shannon, testing backup system, how do you read?

0: 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Discussion next turn right on Metro Charlie, wind vacated, Tampa turn 121 decimal 8.
1: 1-8 under the turn, thank you.
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0: 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You can contact Dublin Information now on 118.5. Bye-bye.
1: Because I'm now Fox Hop Brian Video again. Taxi Charlie, Delta 2, Delta 1, stand 22. And if you're not familiar, stand 22 just on your right hand side as you exit Delta 1 on the exit.
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3: 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Thank you, and many counter-terror warnings.

0: Good afternoon, Romeo. 20 Tango Echo Whale. Alcox departure crossing Kappa Alpha Zero.
1: Liner 20 Tango Echo, Shannon, good day to you. Continue to climb to flight level 110 and confirm your squawk, please.
0: Continue to climb flight level 110 and squawk team 7725, Romeo. 20 Tango Echo.
1: Liner 20 Tango Echo, Shannon, thank you. Identified is cleared to NJEX.
0: Cleared to NJEX, Romeo. 70 Tango Echo. Sorry, 20 Tango Echo.
1: Liner 6 Mike Bravo, Shannon, continue to descend to flight level 100.
0: Bravo

0: Charlie, good afternoon. Right now, that's 6 foot tall, field passing flight level 160, climbing flight level 190, inbound descent. Continue climbing 106, this is flight level 310, landing 6 foot tall.
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0: 3 at Yankee, continue climb flight level 190.
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1: 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Climb in flight level 190 and shortly direct to NJAC.
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0: 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Four, 6-3-0, Ryanair, 6-6,
1: Golf, hello, Shamrock 38 Yankee, with you, flight level 70, climb flight level 190, direct to NJEX.
2: Good evening, clearance is Shannon at destination Birmingham. Via flight number 330, runway 06, squawk 6035.

0: to my right to clear. Shannon Birmingham, wire flight plan roof, flight level 330, runway 06 and a squawk of 6035.
1: Iconic 807, clear to establish the localized runout. Tom, cleared ILS approach runway 06, report a stop.
2: Alright, cleared to establish and cleared for the ILS 06, will report established. Iconic 807.
0: 258,

0: Ryanair 20 Tango Echo Shannon, contact Shannon Control now please on 134.630. 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
1: 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Position 11 miles from touchdown. 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Bye bye.
0: 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Have a great day.
1: 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Bye bye.
0: Tower, good afternoon. Iconic 807, ILS 06.
2: 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Continue approach, please.
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0: afternoon. It is the Ryanair 65 Whiskey X3. Elgar Swan Bravo, level 63, climbing level 90, squawking 5147.
1: Ryanair 65 Whiskey X-ray, Shannon, good day to you, identified. Continue climb now to flight level 270, clear to Bolton.
0: Climb level 270, direct Bolton, Ryanair 65 Whiskey X-ray.
1: Air Portugal 13 Delta Uniform, Shannon, contact Dublin Control, please, 135.655, bye-bye.
2: Dublin 135.655, Air Portugal 13 Delta Uniform, good day.
3: Shannon, good evening, Air 65, for third passing for designation, returning 4,000 feet down the Shannon 3 Delta. Good evening, Ryanair 65, climbing 36, 74, 7, 3 Delta.

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2: I'm reading you strand 5 now, homie.
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2: Yeah, that's okay. The transmitter seems to have picked a strange transmitter there to talk to you. Ryanair 6 Foxtrot Hotel, just walk it in and confirm your level.
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2: Ryanair 6 Foxtrot Hotel, radar contact, climb flight level 170.
1: Climb flight level 170, Ryanair 6 Foxtrot Hotel.
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1: Rainer 12 Kilo Hotel, Charlie, get ATU identified.

0: one Fox Tripulo, established on the next line. This is the first of the longer lines that extended to the Dublin CTA. Can you confirm we're clear to enter as required?
1: Endurance 1 Foxtrot Kilo, Shannon, stand by for that. We've just coordinated with them.

0: on the low runner 5006, descending flight level 250, direct to Rekha.
1: Runner 5006, Shannon, good evening to you. Identified, continue descent to flight level 140.
0: Descent flight level 140, Rekha 5006.

8-7 left turn, on taxiway, Hotel 2, Marshall should be waiting for you there behind the United. 2, all the way.

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1: Ryanair 6 Foxtrot Hotel Shannon, continue climb flight level 190.
0: Continue climb level 190 on 6 Foxtrot Hotel.
2: Shannon, good day, Ryanair 5 Mike Kilo, descendant. Flight level 220, record.
1: Ryanair 5 Mike Kilo, Shannon, good day to you. Identified and cleared now to Chardu.
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0: Canada 97, Charlie, good day, descending from the 250 to the airstand.
1: Minor 27 Uniform Charlie, Shannon, good day to you. Identified, continue descent to light level 200.
0: Yes, descent for level 200, just descending from Charlie.

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1: Descent flight level 80, Banner 5006.
2: Good afternoon, Rainer 1 Lima Papa, passing 150 climbing 190 Lima.
0: Rainer 1 Lima Papa, Shannon, good day to you. Identified, continue climb to flight level 310.
2: 310, Rainer 1 Lima Papa.

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0: Ryanair 5006, contact approach 121.4, bye bye.
1: 114, Ryanair 5006, right.
0: Ryanair 5 Mike Kilo, continue to descend flight level 90.
1: Descend flight level 90, Ryanair 5 Mike Kilo.
2: Good evening, identified, expect I have approach runway 06. It is Mike current and maintain that speed for number 1.
1: Will do, Ryanair 5006.
2: 5006, descend to 3,000 feet now, QNH1027, hectopascals. And would you like to go where? Because it has done.
1: Descend up 3,000 feet, QNH1027 hectopascals, and yeah, Rekha has gone, please.
2: Perfect.
0: Ryanair 5 Mike Kilo, contact approach 121.4, bye bye.
1: 121.4, goodbye, Ryanair 5 Mike Kilo.

0: Coast Clear Ryanair 5 Mike Kilo, descend on flight level 90, Turdu, for a 78 aircraft with Mike, unit 1027, Hexham Scouts.
1: Ryanair 5 Mike Kilo, good evening, identified number 2, I have a approach runway 06, cases. Mike is current and reduced to 26, do not indicate the case.
0: Hi, that's 06 and 260 on the speed, Ryanair 5 Mike Kilo.
2: If I, what if I could fly south with Ryanair 6 plus with that?
1: Ryanair 27 Uniform Charlie, Shannon, continue to descend to flight level 120.
0: Yes, flight level 120.

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1: Endurance 1 Fox for Kilo approved.
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0: Shenzhen, low Shamrock 49 Delta, descending level 170, passing 297, airbound 26.
1: Shamrock 49 Delta, Shannon, good day to you, identified. Liner 27 uniform, Charlie Shannon, continue descent to flight level 80.
2: Yeah, descent to level 80, descending to turn.

0: good afternoon, my name is 7 Juliet Yankee, you're on the call to Delta Podcast. 2,950 kilometers, 4,500.
1: Liner 7 Juliet Yankee, Shannon, good day to you. Confirm, is it Squawk?
0: Escorting 5414, Liner 7 Juliet Yankee.
1: Liner 7 Juliet Yankee, Shannon, thank you. Identified, continue climb flight level 310.
0: Climb flight level 310, Liner 7 Juliet Yankee.
1: Ryanair 27 uniform, Charlie Shannon, contact approach now please, 121.4, bye bye.
0: 1-4 with approach and 27 and Charlie, bye bye. Shannon approach and 27 uniform, Charlie, good evening, descending for level 802, Rare Cow, we have November, we can H10-27, 77.
1: Ryanair 27 uniform, Charlie, good evening, identified number 3, ILS approach runway 068, is November, sir.
0: 43 for the ILS approach 06, and I'll base current, and 27 is current.
1: Ryanair 5006, continue descent to 2,300 feet, now report established.
0: Descent to 2,300 feet, call established, Ryanair 5006.
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0: 5 Mike Kilo, descend to 4,000 feet, QNH 1027 Hex Pascal.
1: Descend 4,000 feet, QNH 1027 Hex Pascal, Ryanair 5 Mike Kilo.

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0: Miami 27, inform Charlie, descend 3,000 feet, QNH 1027X, touch out.
1: 3,000 feet, QNH 1027X, touch out, and 27, Charlie.
0: 5, Mike Kilo, turn left heading 090 degrees, clear dial, approach 06, report is up.
1: Left heading 090 degrees, clear dial, approach 06, and we'll call Ryanair, 5, Mike Kilo. Ryanair 5006, established.
0: 5006, thank you. Contact Tower 118, decimal 7, bye bye.
1: 118, Ryanair 5006, thanks, Mike. Sound Tower, low Ryanair 5006, established, 1806.
2: Sound Tower, good evening, continue, folks, 1806.
1: Continue, Ryanair 5006.

0: 5 Mike Kilo, established 06.
1: The 5 Mike Kilo, thank you very much. 14 miles
0: from continue, please. Continue, Ryanair 5 Mike Kilo.
2: Anybody copy?
3: Delta Papa Delta. It's via your flight company. Your flight number is 430 en route, off number 06, squawk 3602.
1: My kilo contact the tower now, 118747, wind check 3230, eastern up.
0: 118747, that's number 2, right now, if I might get up.
4: Around 06, fine, F-I-0, 06.
3: Tango Fox, I'm on the readback, was pretty much very close. Squawk just 3602, the rest is correct. 3602 and park, after the park, I've tracked the runway extended satellite. Stop out to 5,000 feet. Fox, I'm on the readback, is correct. Force ready for the engines are.
0: Hello, good evening, Ryanair 5 Mike Kilo, established 106 at 9 miles left.

0: advisory. Grant, good evening again. Taxi, taxi, Alpha, hold short, 106. 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
1: Approach Shiner 278 from Charlie. Would it be possible for us to position ourselves direct to Afghan from present position?
2: Shiner 27 Uniform Charlie, affirm set position direct to Afghan is approved. I'll be bringing you to the approach very shortly.
1: Set position to Afghan, Shiner 27 Uniform Charlie, thank you.
3: 49er Delta Shannon, contact Southern Control, please, on 135.655, bye-bye.
4: 135.655, Shannon 49 Delta, good day, thanks.
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1: 134.630, Ryanair 7 Juliet Yankee, bye-bye, have a good day.
3: Ryanair 26 Uniform Lima, Shannon, good day to you, identified. Continue climb flight level 210.
5: 210, 26

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1: clear
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1: Bush
0: runway 06,
1: no more. Okay, from here, that's the Bush runway 06, number 2 Ryanair,
2: 27,
3: Endurance 1 Foxtrot Kilo, request 2
2: left, and right. Endurance 1 Foxtrot Kilo
3: approved.
2: 3-1 Foxtrot.
4: Good air, runner 3262, descending flight level 180 in Bob Mapa.
3: Runner 3262, Shannon, good evening to you. Identify the queue and continue descent now to flight level 100.
4: Continue descending flight level 100, runner 3262.
0: Sam, 2 from 0-1-0-7-8-5-0.
3: Runner 908, Shannon, good day to you. Identified, continue climb flight level 2900.
4: Tower, runner 325, 0-0-6, and we are ready.
0: Runner 325, good evening again, line up away from the 0-6.

0: runner 3258, Zeppelin 35 degrees 07, Alpha 06, clear takeoff, taxi 77 line 5000.
1: Runway 06, clear for takeoff, runway taxi 5008, runway 3258.
0: Right, my kilo, going to be in here. Charlie Dexter doesn't want to stand 2X.
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2: Thanks. Send the airdrome QNH 1027 at the Pascal, known or observed to effect.
3: Beginning, we're fully established on the ILS 0678 miles.
4: Good evening, 7735 degrees air system, runway 06, good landing.
3: Runway 06, good landing, 27, check. Can we get a wind check, actually, 27, check. Thank you very much, 27, check.
4: Runway 325, 8, come a strike of all now, 124.7, good evening.
5: 1247, good evening, runway 325. Shadow radar, good day, runway 3258. Climbing straight ahead on runway track 5,000 feet.
6: Runway 3258, Shannon, good day to you. I identified and continue climbing to flight level 190.
5: Continue climbing to flight level 190, runway 3258.
2: I'm picking up Anton and caution, the other guy went out towards Clew Bay.
6: Runway 3258, Shannon clear to Dexon.
5: Alright, Dexon, runway 3258.

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1: Check 340 degrees, 06.
2: Logan 36 Bravo Lima, Shannon, good evening to you. I identified.

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1: Thank you, see you today.
2: After Romy, Shannon Nation, Roger, Shannon Airdrum, QNH 1027 hectopascals, carrier closed, is class G, no known or observed traffic down there to effect.

0: 17 from Charlie Victor, right taxi to Charlie, and Windsor Kilo comes down to 121 Destiny.
1: If it's right on Charlie, and then 1 Lucky it is 1218, they mentioned serving in
2: Hotel. Kilo Shannon Nation, caution the other guy, Hotel Papalima is operating around Bellavere, and he's staying clear of the stub.

0: Message on Usual Charlie Ground, good evening, taxi to Charlie Delta 2, Delta 1, standard 30.
1: So if you're happy enough to remain clear of the stubs and you want to slowly head up towards maybe 5,000 feet and check in every 500 feet, would that work for you?
0: Stages, it looks like Limerick at 20 guys in the field.
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1: Mapal 290, runner 970, down.
2: Endurance 1 Foxtrot Kilo, permission to enter the level of CTA on the spine.
0: Endurance 1 Foxtrot Kilo, Shannon, that's approved.
2: Three thanks, Endurance 1 Foxtrot Kilo.
1: Logan 36 Bravo Lima, request descent.
0: Logan 36 Bravo Lima, Shannon, descent to flight level 80.
1: Descent to flight level 80, Logan 36 Bravo Lima.
3: Yep. Possibly, but I didn't pick up Hotel Papalina either. Now, obviously, down around Skew Bay, Westport direction, but still at 5,000 feet, I should see you. No, I'm not getting that, not you, unfortunately. No return.

0: Logan 36 Bravo Lima, Shannon. 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

0: 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Identified, continue climb now to flight level 290 and cleared to Lasno.
1: Continue climb up to 290 to Lasno, Shamrock.

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0: Would you mind passing on a message for an updated time at Lasno, please? We're estimating Lasno now time 1802.
1: 02 is what we're showing here also, and that is your oceanic clearance is also Lasno 1802 plus or minus 2 minutes.
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0: 220, November,
1: Sydney. Sensei 11 November Bravo, Shannon, good day to you. Identified, continue to send flight level 170.
0: Continue to send flight level 170, Sensei 11 November Bravo.

0: 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Call me plus one Alpha and squawk in 7665.
1: Liner 1 Alpha, Alpha Shannon, good day to you. Identified and continue climb there to flight level 230.
0: Continue climb level 230, runway 1 Alpha.

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0: 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Identified, continue climb to flight level 170, I'm clear to Banda.
1: 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Number 06, clear for takeoff, track extended center line 5000.
2: 06, clear for takeoff, center line 5000.

0: Tom, everyone, good evening. Thanks for coming to this via Flight Plan News. Flight level 310, runway 06, course 5172. Tom, you read back to Spectrum, via to Spectrum, the extended center line, stop altitude 5000.
1: Standing today, Shamrock, 7 Tango Echo passing flight level 307, descending flight level 220, Bonnet.
2: Shamrock, 7 Tango Echo, Shannon, good evening to you, identified, continue to descend flight level 180.
1: Continue to descend flight level 180, Shamrock, 7 Tango Echo.
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2: 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Continue climb now to flight level 240.
1: Continue climb to flight level 240, Tango Fox Papa, and we're on runway heading 056.
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0: 2 Delta Zulu Ground, good evening. Council Shannon, to London Sunset, via flight on roof, flight level 350, runway 06, squawk 1432.
1: Shannon, hello, Gemstone 43 Sierra, maintaining by level 160, 0 2 T4.
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1: Roger. Roger, that is approved.
2: Approved, thanks. I know for your information, this is the last line, so the end of this line starts to pick up a 5.5 months.
1: Endurance 1 Foxtrot Kilo, Shannon, roger, that is copied. And what is your requested flight level for the for the cruise?
2: 250, please, Endurance 1 Foxtrot Kilo.
1: Shannon, roger, stand by, and report when finished with this line.
2: Okay.
3: Right, and then for Stormy's line, good evening, then. Push out to the 0 6 to QNH, 1027, thank you, Pascal.

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0: 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From Majestic on the Connecticut, 1137 in Tuscaloosa.
1: Endurance 1 Foxtrot Kilo, Shannon.
2: 1 Foxtrot, go ahead.
1: Endurance 1 Foxtrot Kilo, Shannon. When you're finished with this line, you can route it to NGEX and climb to flight level 230. Report that line complete.
2: On completion of the line, route to NGEX, climb to flight level 230. Thanks, Endurance 1 Foxtrot Kilo.

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Good evening, Clarence Aviation. Powered by your flight plan route. Flight level 320, runway 06, squawk 3611.

Hotel, a firm and after the park at Franco McKenna Centerline, stop off to 5,000 feet. CBS is a push not approved, push straight back. 106 is the next 1027 extra pascals.

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1: One Fox Kilo, roger, and continue to NJAX, maintain part of a 230 for the moment.
0: Roger, direct NJAX, maintain part of a 230, endurance, off Fox Kilo.
1: Roger, one Fox Kilo, just confirm flight level 230.
0: Flight level 230, endurance, one Fox Kilo.
2: Jump down 430, ready for descent.
1: Six call, Shannon, say again.
2: Jump down 430, ready for descent.
1: Jump down 430, roger, descent to flight level 100.
2: Descent flight level 100, jump down 430.
1: Endurance 1, Foxtrot Kilo, Shannon, continue climb now to flight level 250.
0: Climb flight level 250, endurance 1, Foxtrot Kilo.
1: Endurance 1, Foxtrot Kilo, contact Shannon Control, 134.630, good day.
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0: Denson 17 Charlie, contact London Control, 129.380, good day. Planet 32 Victor November, Shannon identified, descent to flight level 110, expect the Sovix 1 Romeo arrival.
1: Level 110, Sovix 1 Romeo arrival, Planet 32 Victor November.
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3: Hello, Shannon, 4 Papa Tango, descent to flight level 160, is that alone?
0: Shannon 4 Papa Tango, Shannon, hello, identified, climb to flight level 200.
3: Flight level 200, 714, 1, 1, 1, 1, 1, 1, 1, 1, 1, 1, 1, 1, 1, 1, 1, 1, 1, 1, 1, 1, 1, 1, 1, 1, 1, 1, 1, 1, 1, 1, 1, 1, 1, 1, 1, 1, 1, 1, 1, 1, 1, 1, 1, 1, 1, 1, 1, 1, 1, 1, 1, 1, 1, 1, 1, 1, 1, 1, 1, 1, 1, 1, 1, 1, 1, 1, 1, 1, 1, 1, 1, 1, 1, 1, 1, 1, 1, 1, 1, 1, 1, 1, 1, 1, 1, 1, 1, 1, 1, 1, 1, 1, 1, 1, 1, 1, 1, 1, 1, 1, 1, 1, 1, 1, 1, 1, 1, 1, 1, 1, 1, 1, 1, 1, 1,

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0: Four Papa Tango, climb flight level 220.
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0: Romeo Santa, good evening, line 48 from the 06.
1: 48 from the 06, 999, pass the phone. 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
0: 80 Uniform Dragon, good evening, then push start approved, Romeo 06, connect 1027, have to pass out. Line 2 Delta Zulu, contact Shannon Poetry, and I 121 Decimal 4, good evening.
3: 124 Ryan Air 2 Delta Zulu, good evening.
4: Shannon Poetry, Ryan Air 2 Delta Zulu, 2000, climbing 5000, runway track.
5: Roger 2 Delta Zulu, how does you identify the time by for hire?

0: 2 Delta Zulu, Shannon, turn right now, direct to NGX, climb flight level 150.
1: Right to NGX, climb flight level 150, runner 2 Delta Zulu.
2: Contact approach 119 at the decimal 9 and I'm at 33 with November by.
3: That's 2 Bravo Charlie, put that 1 and 2, Echo 2 30, park the whole shore. 0 6.
4: Papa Tango, climb to level 240.
5: Climb level 240, 7 4 Papa Tango.

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0: Climb 5130 and direct Botham, Ryanair 9 Foxtrot Romeo.
1: Near 2 Delta Zulu, contact Shannon 1247, have a nice day.
0: 1247, Ryanair 2 Delta Zulu, bye. Channel low, Ryanair 2 Delta Zulu, climbing flight level 150, NJX.
2: Ryanair 2 Delta Zulu, Shannon, hello, identify, confirm your passing flight level, climb to flight level 190.
0: Out of 86 now, climbing flight level 190, Ryanair 2 Delta Zulu.
2: Roger.

0: Right, when you have to Quebec, Sean, good day to you. Identified and climb to flight level 240.
1: About 240, right.
0: Stand by, there's quite a bit of inbound traffic in Dublin. Continue to tipper for the moment. Tipper's on Asno. I'll advise if something further becomes available.
2: Santa Gray, Ryanair, Nightfox, Romeo, passing flight level 80, climbing. Flight level 130 above.
0: Ryanair, Nightfox, Romeo, identify, continue climb to flight level 270.
2: Climb flight level 270, Ryanair, Nightfox, Romeo.

0: Delta Zulu, climb to flight level 210.
1: Climb flight level 210, runner 2 Delta Zulu.
0: Right, 1 Yankee Quebec, Sean, climb to flight level 280.
1: Quebec 80, 8
2: Shannon, good afternoon, 931 Foxtrot Whiskey, descending flight 180 on my park.
0: 931 Foxtrot Whiskey, Shannon identify, descend to flight level 110, expect Silvix 1 Romeo arrival.
2: Descend flight 110, expect Silvix 1 Romeo arrival, 931 Foxtrot Whiskey.
3: No known traffic to affect, and stand by 1 minute for a climb.
4: Correction 80, Unit Hotel, do you want a back charge?
3: So level changes in Class G at your own discretion. So you can, I have no known traffic at 3,000 feet. You can next report at Tiberine.

0: 2 Delta Zulu Sean, continue climb to Fundable 290. Two stations cross there, that's it. Call was for Ryanair 2 Delta Zulu. Climb to flight level 290. Ryanair 2 Delta Zulu.
1: Ryanair 2 Delta Zulu, climbing flight level 290.
0: Ryanair 9 Foxtrot Romeo, cleared level flight level 270.
1: 270, Ryanair 9 Foxtrot Romeo.
0: Affirm. Ryanair 81 Yankee, Quebec, contact Shannon Control, 134.630.
2: 3463, 81 Yankee, right,

0: Right, Ethereum, cell tower, good evening again, the wind is 03, 0 degrees at 7. 06, clear takeoff, flight 7 at the line. 5,000 feet.
1: Over takeoff, runway 06, flight 7 at the line.

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1: 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No known traffic to affect, you can report at Spanish Point.
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2: Rescue 7 Tower, proceed on runway 0624, report to Gate, you have 7 or 8 minutes.
3: Rescue 7 Tower, proceed on runway 0624, Gate, and have 7 or 8 minutes. Rescue 7.

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2: Ryanair 80 Uniform Hotel, Sean, good day, identified, climb 25 level 230.
1: Climb flight level 230, Ryanair 80 Uniform Hotel.
2: Ryanair 80 Uniform Hotel, Sean, cleared right turn to Laszlo.
1: Right turn to Laszlo, Ryanair 80 Uniform Hotel.

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0: good afternoon, Ryanair 96 Lima Foxtrot, descending impact level 200, bound to Pune.
1: Ryanair 96 Lima Foxtrot, Shannon identified speed 280 knots indicator greater, please for station.
0: 280 knots indicator greater, Ryanair 96 Lima Foxtrot.
2: Channel 5, Shanghai, good evening. The yes, another one is approved and subsequent at the moment 0 1 3 5 knots before on shutdown.

0: Tower, traffic deck. Station calling.
1: Simon, good evening, gentlemen, 48 Delta. Walking 7636, flight number 140, towards Delta Lima 101.
2: Gemstone 48 Delta, Shannon identified. You carry down to Shannon Control Airspace on traffic, Delta Lima 101. Expect runway 02.
1: This is Joint Shannon Control Airspace on track, Delta Lima 101, flight number 140, 02 in Donegal. Gemstone 48 Delta.
3: Hello, Runner 58, Runner 5, descend to level 201, Runner.
2: Runner 5, Runner 5, identified, descend to level 200, and maintain speed 270 knots indicated.
3: 270 knots, descend to level 200, Runner 58, Runner 5.

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0: That's copy, Brigade Alpha, and then 1 Brigade back on the 8-1, contact ground, 27.
2: Hello, good day from runner 986 Mike Central 2202. 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
3: Jump from 4000, roger, standby 1. For itself, Shannon, descent, flight level 080.
4: Descent, flight level 080, Jensen, for itself.
5: Jensen, ground, thank you, 7.3, 6.0, 8.0. That's about temperature, plus 2.4.

0: Oscar 1325, Shangri, identified, climb unrestricted, flight level 230.
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1: 996 Golf Golf, Shannon, identify, just have to send flight level 260 for the moment and reduce speed to 250 knots indicated.
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0: Echo Uniform Hotel, Shannon flying to flight level 320.
1: I'm level 320, Echo Uniform Hotel.
0: Portugal 1325, Shannon flying to flight level 310.
1: Capital 210, Portugal 325.
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2: 35655,
0: Minor 986,
2: bye bye.
0: Minor 96 Golf, Golf, descend to level 240.
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0: Runner 4X or Whiskey Shan identified, climb to flight level 280.
3: Climb flight level 280, Runner 4X.
0: Portugal 1325, contact Shannon Control, 134.630, good day.
4: 4630, goodbye, good day, sir. 4630.

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1: Descend flight level 200, right at 96 Golf, sir.
0: Alright, 96 Golf, Golf, AFRM, report speed now to Dublin, 135.655, good day.
1: 35.655, right at 96 Golf, good day.

0: 508 Hotel, Shannon, good day, identify, confirm passing altitude and continue climb to flight level 230, unrestricted.
1: Passing 6,200.
0: Ryanair 39 Echo Victor Shannon, good day, identified and standby. Ryanair 508 Hotel Shannon, confirm climbing flight level 230.
1: Passing 10,000 now, climbing 230, Ryanair 508 Hotel.
0: Ryanair 39 Echo Victor Shannon, continue climb to flight level 230, unrestricted and clear to Banda.
2: Right,
0: standby,
2: 230, 39 Echo Victor.
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0: Clear to enter Shannon Control Airspace, climb to flight level 150 on track to Rubex.
1: Okay.

0: 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Ryanair 508 Hotel Shannon, clear to Tulsa.
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0: Ryanair 39 Echo Victor, continue flying to Spot Level 270. Ryanair 39 Echo Victor, affirm, contact Shannon Control for higher 134.630, good day.
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0: India Chandy, Chandy Mike, hello to you again. The Northern Q&A is still 1029 or Hector Pascal. Echo Charlie Mike, that's copied. Be advised, 1 item of traffic currently in your 9 or 10 o'clock position, routing to Abish Road.
1: Echo leaving Shamrock 73, we're descending by level 200, start to stop off.
2: Shamrock 73, Shan, hello, identify, descend to flight level 100.
1: Descend flight level 100, Shamrock 73.

0: today, Ryanair 5224, descending flight level 200, direct to Worka.
1: Ryanair 5224, Shan, hello, identify, expect right turn in runway 06, descend to flight level 080.
0: Descend flight level 80, and we have information correctly, 2126.
1: Mm-hmm.

the Vault Channel 76. 7 p.m. from the road, hold short on 2410. What's your chance?

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1: Shannon Approach 121.4, runner 5224, bye.
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1: Air Foster 247, good evening, information Quebec, QH is 1026.
0: QH1026, 554.
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0: I have pilot's discretion to send altitude 4,000 feet, QH1026, 554.

14 Alpha 4, don't enter contact Cork approach, 119 at decimal 9 Apple, right? Yeah, you too.

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1: Send altitude 3,000 feet, QNH 1026, runway 5224.

0: level 140, flight level 190, descent.
1: Binary 579, issue unidentified, climb unrestricted to flight level 270, clear to Banda.
0: Climb unrestricted level 270, descent, runway 579.

0: Tower 224, Shannon Clear Diamond, approach runway 06, number 1. Wind check 3503 8.
1: 50 RF approach runway 06, Shannon 5224.

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0: 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Islander Tower, good evening, Islander 5224, we're on the ILS 06 at 11 miles.
2: Continue approach, Islander 06.
0: Continue approach, Islander 5224.

0: Epsilon 3 at Juliet Lima, Shannon Control identified, time unrestricted, 2 flight level 170.
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5224 Shanghai, Charlie Delta 2 Delta 1, and it's going to stand 3-2.

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1: Come on.
2: Flight level 133, Shannon, flight level 190, let me know. B-Pan, European,
1: 132. Ryanair 7132, Shannon, good day, identify, climb unrestricted, flight level 290. Just say again your passing flight level.
2: Flight level 290, passing now, flight level 138, Ryanair 7132.
1: I check, thank you, and Ryanair 7132, cleared to Banda.
2: Clear to Banda, climb flight level 290, Ryanair 7132.

0: Ryanair 683, Whiskey Shannon, good day to you, identified. Continue to descend to flight level 200.
1: Yes, I've held 200, Ryanair 683, Whiskey.
2: 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Thank you, and your estimate for us there.

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1: 134.630, Ryanair 7132, bye. Shannon, Shamrock 109, we're passing 122, flight level 240, direction Evan.
0: Shamrock 109, Shannon, D's Virgit identified. Continue time now to flight level 280.
1: Flight level 280, Shamrock 109.

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1: Qatar 8286, Shannon, good evening to you. Identified and continue descent now to flight level 120.
0: Continue descent to flight level 120, Qatar 8286.
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3: 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Shannon QNH 1027 hectopascal.
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0: Scott's good evening. We have Spiderman 9 at Fairbank, Tolta.
1: Ryanair 2 Hotel Golf, Shannon, good day to you. Identified, clear to Tolta, and continue climb out to flight level 230.
0: We're Tolta, Fairbank 230 right now. 2 Hotel Golf.

Fueling 3 Quebec, Charlie, sounding good day to you, identified. Continue descent to flight level 200.

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902 Hotel Golf Channel, continue to climb to flight level 290. Fueling 3 Quebec Charlie, send in contact open control now, please, on 135.655. Bye bye. 135.655 now for Dublin. Bye bye. 135.655. Bye bye.

525 Shenandoah, good evening to you. This is Shannon 2 Liverpool. That's my flight plan. Roadside level 270. Runway 06, squawk 1257. Flight 25, read back, correct after departure, flight runway 7, center line, step altitude 5,000.

0: Approach, good evening, Qatari 8286, flight level 142, descending flight level 080, with information Romeo.
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0: Charlie Delta Link Ryanair 8 Echo Golf, passing 315, descending 200, on course to Barnet.
1: Ryanair 8 Echo Golf, Charlie Delta Link, identified.

0: Sunland, good evening. Ryanair 1806, descending level 220, Rijeka.
1: Ryanair 1806, Sunland, good day to you, identified.
2: That's Star 8286, just confirm unrestricted descent to 4000.
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0: 1806, Shannon, continue descent to flight level 130.
1: Star 8286, passing 6,000, descending 4,000.
2: Shannon, roger, thank you. Continue descending up 3,000 feet on the QNH 1027 at summit.
1: Continue descent 3,000, 1027, Qatari 8286.
0: 06, Shannon, continue descent to flight level 130, and can you maintain your best speed, please?
3: Descent level 130, what speed would you like? We're doing 267 knots indicated.
0: Shannon, roger, if you can maintain 280 knots or greater, please.
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4: 525 Grand, you require back, thank you. 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
0: 21 Papa Charlie, Shannon, good day to you. Identify, continue climb flight level 120.
3: Here, Alice 06, Qatari 8286.
5: 3000 at the Waterford Spoon, reading direct, we're off there.
6: After 07 Victor, information hello again, none on traffic to effect, and the Southern QNH 1027 hectopascals report at Rosslare, please.
5: QNH 1027, no non traffic, and we'll report at Rosslare after 07 Victor.

0: Shannon, good evening. Shamrock 3 Yankee Romeo, descending for level 220, direct to Burke.
1: Shamrock 3 Yankee Romeo, Shannon, good day to you, identified. Continue descent now to flight level 140.
0: Descend for level 140, Shamrock 3 Yankee Romeo.

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1: Line up 525, Cessna 35007, not from 06, quick takeoff, flight extend to centerline 5000.
0: Left takeoff, runway 06, extend, sorry, track runway extended to centerline 5000 feet, line up 525.

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1: Sorry, 82, 86 established, localizer 06.
0: Thank you, contact the tower, 118-7, have a nice day.
1: 87, thank you sir, sorry, 83. And tower, good evening, sorry, 82 or 86, on the localizer 06.
2: 86, contact, good evening, continue approach from the 06.
1: That's 80-06, sorry, 82, 86.

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1: Channel low, it's Ryanair 5225. Passing altitude 2,000 feet, climb altitude 5,000 feet, tracking the runway extended, that's fine.
3: Ryanair 5225, Shannon, good day to you, and identified, continue climb flight level 230.
1: Climb flight level 230, Ryanair 5225.

0: Planet 3 Hotel, Sean, hello, radar contact. So descend to flight level 200. Flight level 200, I'm 5225, Sean, climb to flight level 270, clear to Botham.
1: Climb flight level 270, direct to Botham, my name 5225.

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2: San Sullivan 9 is 0, Shamar 3, Yankee Ramirez.

0: 3 Yankee Romeo, carried now to Aurora, runway 06. And confirm, is that the direct to Redcoat for 06, Shamrock 3 Yankee Romeo? Shamrock 3 Yankee Romeo, A-front. Ryanair 1806, report speed to Shannon Approach, 121.14.
1: 1214, with the speed, Ryanair 1806 today.
0: Ryanair 3 Hotel, descend to flight level 100 to expect the TISMO 1 Romeo arrival, runway 16.
2: Hello, 100, expecting TISMO 1 Romeo, Ryanair 3 Hotel.
0: Shamrock 3 Yankee Romeo, contact Shannon Approach, 121.4, bye bye.
1: 121.4, Shamrock 3 Yankee Romeo, good day.
3: Data, but now I have to reduce to 250 below 100.
4: Ryanair 1806, Shannon, information Sierra QNH 1027, that's all copied. Director Rourke is fine, and let me know when you're reducing below 250 knots just for flying with traffic.
3: Descent level 80, continue to Rourke, and we are now starting to reduce 250 knots, Ryanair 1806.
4: Shannon, Roger, that's copied, thank you. Descent 4000 feet on QNH 1027, excellent.
3: Descend altitude 4000 to QNH 1027, Ryanair 1806.
5: Shannon Approach, good evening. Shamrock 3 Yankee Romeo, passing 166, descending flight level 90. Director Wrecker, information Romeo.
4: Shamrock 3 Yankee Romeo, hello, information is now Sierra QNH 1027, extra Pascal.
5: 1027, we get Sierra, Shamrock 3 Yankee Romeo.
4: Yeah, just very little is the difference, I'd say.
5: Great.
4: Shamrock 3 Yankee Romeo, it's your discretion to set flight level 60, Shannon, position level.
5: Out of question, descend level 60, Shamrock 3 Yankee Romeo. And to confirm, there's no level restriction in that case by record?
4: No restriction, just descend to your discretion.
5: Roger, thank you.

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2: Echo Sham, identify descend to flight level 200.
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2: Ryanair 3 Hotel, Sham, clear down to Barnu.
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0: Jones 3 Yankee Romeo, descend 4000 feet on 1027 hectopascal.
2: This altitude 4000 feet, 1027, Shamrock 3 Yankee Romeo.
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0: From present position, direct to Alphon, it's much more or less the same.
1: Direct to Alphon, 1806, thank you.
0: Shuttle 3, Yankee Romeo, just report your heading, please.
2: The heading is 270 degrees, Shamrock 3, Yankee Romeo.
0: Okay, continue heading 270, tell advise, I'll factor you'll be high traffic.
2: Roger, maintain 270 on the heading, Shamrock 3, Yankee Romeo.

0: 07 Victor information. Southwest 07 Victor. Just a ground position check, please. Are you overhead, Ralph Lair, currently?
1: Just overhead, Ralph Lair, Harper, after 07 Victor.
0: After 07 Victor information, Roger. And how long will you be in the vicinity, do you anticipate?
1: We're just turning right now, then head back to Cork after 07 Victor.
0: After 07 Victor, that's copied. Do you request transit through the Waterford zone again?
1: Affirm, after 07 Victor. After 07 Victor.

0: Delta 07 Victor information.
1: Yankee Romeo Shannon, turn right heading 280.
0: Right heading 280, Shannon 3 Yankee Romeo.

0: 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After 07 Victor, Waterford Tower expecting you, so at 15 miles from Waterford, you can contact the tower for zone entry. Frequency is 129.850. Report leaving this frequency.
1: Contact Waterford Tower, 15 DME for zone entry, and we'll report leaving this frequency after 07 Victor.
0: 07 Victor, AFRM and that frequency, 129.850. Thank you.
1: 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After 07 Victor.
2: Romeo, descend 3,000 feet on 1027, Echo.
3: Descend to 3,000, 1027, Charlie 3, Yankee Romeo. 1-8-0-6, good evening. Wind is 3, 5 degrees, 1-1 knots, runway 06, clear to land.
4: Clear to land, runway 06, fine air, 1-8-0-6.

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0: Yankee Romeo, continue the right turn heading 030 to intercept, clear dial us from 06 number 2.
1: Right heading 030 to intercept, 06, Roger, Shamrock 3 Yankee Romeo.

0: 360 degrees, 119.
1: Number 3, Yankee Romeo, you maybe take a further descent?
2: Yes, 2,400 feet on the QNH 1027 Echo Mark.
1: 2,400 and clear for the approach, Shamrock 3, Yankee Romeo.
2: Eight.

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1: Fully established, Shimmer 3 Yankee Romeo.
0: Thank you, 36 George Squeeze 11 ops, 118 7, have a nice day.
1: 18-7, Shamrock 3 Yankee Romeo, good evening.

0: 06 Decatur, in fact, Charlie Wind, Decatur, Comic Line 121, Death Lake.
1: I did not copy that, but I'm guessing it's Red Charlie 1218 after vacating for the cut.
0: Runway 1868, my contact is Charlie Wind, Decatur, Grand 121, Death Lake.
1: Red Charlie 1218, Ryanair 1806.

0: Yankee Romeo, wind at 3.5 degrees, 1-1 knots, runway 06, clear to land.
1: Clear to land, runway 06, Shamrock 3, Yankee Romeo.
2: 7-6, 1-5 DME, from Waterford, switching to 129.50.
3: Knots 07, Victor, information, roger, substituting the other side.
4: Juliet November, Shannon Control, good day. Confirm passing flight level?
5: Passing 124 now, Ryanair, 9 November.
4: Check, thank you. Climb to flight level 290, direct to Bamba.
5: Climb to flight level 290, direct to Bamba, Ryanair, 9 November.
6: Shannon Control, good evening. Shamrock 7, Lima Papa, passing flight level 64. Climbing flight level 90, we're direct to Donovan.
4: Shamrock 7, Lima Papa, Shannon Control, good day. Direct to Evren, climb to flight level 250.
6: Climb flight level 250, direct to Evren, Shamrock 7, Lima Papa.
0: 0 degrees, 1-2 knots.

0: Quebec, climbing level 190, please.
1: 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Your passing level, please.
0: Passing level 122, Ryanair 12 Quebec.
1: Ryanair 1, Tango Quebec, Shannon, identified. Continue fire to fire level 260, you're cleared to band by direct.
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0: 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Contact Scottish Isle of Man, please. 133.050. 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
1: Scottish 133.050, Ryanair 5225. Good evening.
0: Rescue 7 proceed, thank you, Alpha. 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
0: That's Kilo Romeo 064, out of 4 JPK, and then approximately 7 right now, 67.

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1: Jordania 268, channel control, good day to you. 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
0: Squawk 1146, Jordania 268.
1: Thank you. 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

0: Jordanian 268 Shannon, radar contact. You're cleared from Sunat to Ibrod.
1: Ibrod Jordanian. From Sunat to Ibrod Jordanian 268. Thank you.
0: Thank you. November 6453 Shannon at position at Gori. Contact Shamrock Oceanic on HF 4651. 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

0: And the Burma 865, Quebec, sir.
1: 865, Quebec, sir. Shannon, go.
0: Yes, sir, if you could just, we're showing the updated time at Mallet of 2032. Let me call to Oceanic, we requested at 2035.
1: That is copied. Our system will update automatically. We'll let you know if there's any problems.

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1: 5 Charlie 3409. Flannery, Victor Papa Shannon, hello to you, radar contact, you are cleared to TISMO direct.
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0: Coast climb flight 370, sir.
1: Jordanian 268, Shannon, roger. Climb to flight level 370.
0: Climb flight 370, Jordanian 268.

0: Nation, hello again, Alpha 07 Sector, 12-2617, QNH 1-2-2-7, that's 2000. Currently at the Waterford Zone, outbound, direct Cork.
1: Alpha 07 Victor, Shannon, hello again, the Shannon Regional QNH 21027, Hector Pascal, and go ahead, your intentions.
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1: Roger, that you can report when you are west of Dungarvan, please.
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1: Victor Papa.
0: Hey, Victor Papa, descend to flight level 100.
1: Descend to flight level 100, runway 8, Victor Papa.
2: Roger, check the indicators. The surface temperature check 35031 for an up and temperature plus 21 degrees Celsius.

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1: 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Confirm your squawk and flight level, please.
0: Squawk 2237, flight level 370, Ethiopian 553.
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0: From Derek Cougar, Kilo Uniform Golf Uniform Romeo, Ethiopian 553.
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0: Roger, from Bilto to Cougar, Ethiopian 553, thank you.

0: Altitude 7 Victor West, over. Don't copy.
1: 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Good night.
0: 119.9, after 07 Victor, good night.

0: to 6470, flight level 400, inbound PQ.
1: Angel 6470, Shannon, good day to you. Radar contact. You have a restriction to cross because not before 2042.
0: We know that for the moment we crossed until at 2043, Radar 6470.

0: ground today. Shannon Fear, Shamrock 3 at base. Shannon London intro. Abigail 3 Alpha departure. Stop time 5,000 feet. Squawk 6331.
1: From Shannon to the by the Abigail 3 Alpha. Flying 5,000 feet. Squawk 6331. Shamrock 3.
0: Shamrock 3 at base. We back at correct.
2: Good evening, Alpine 89 Air Structure Bravo, passing flight level 250, climbing flight level 270 to Bacchus.
3: Alpine 89 Fox Bravo, Shannon, hello to you, radar contact. Continue climbing to flight level 350.
2: Continue climbing flight level 350, Alpine 89 Air Structure Bravo.
4: And control, hello, UPS 2375 or 350 on Don Jackson.
3: UPS 237, Shannon, good day to you, radar contact. Red Angel 6470.
2: Red Angel 6470, bet.
3: Okay, Shamrock have updated that restriction. It's now not before time 2043, so time 43 or after. Your current estimate is good.
2: Okay, not before 40, so we reduce a little bit our speed and then we are fine. Red Angel 6470.
3: 6470, is your current estimate 43?
2: For the moment, it's 4-4 at Engine 6470.
3: Yeah, that's no problem. So if any time from 4-3 or after is fine, 4-3, 4-4, 4-5, so you're looking good at the moment.
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0: 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Shannon Tears, Ryanair 3 Whiskey Tango, Shannon destination Lima Papa, Papa Romeo. Flight plan route, flight level 330, walk 2017.
1: Alright, upon reaching 280, direction Evan. And we're getting that right now, we're wide 70.
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0: Confirm, squawk 2017. 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Report ready for push and start, expect runway 06, surface wind 3403-10 knots, QNH 1027 hectopascals, and information Sierra Court.
2: Right, 70, Shannon, continue climb to flight level 400.

0: Flounder 533 Delta Shannon, hello to you, radar contact, continue descent to flight level 100.
1: Flight level 100, Ryanair 533 Delta.

Yankee Tango ground. Push back and start to the approved runway 06 to surface wind check 340 degrees. Now, QNH 106.

0: 3881, personal pushback is road runway 06, the surface wind check 340 degrees 8 knots, QNH 1028 hectopascals and information tango.
1: Just start through for runway 06,

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1: Roger, Evelyn, expecting 121.4, line up on my runway 06, Shamrock 38.
0: Shamrock 388, tower, the surface wind check 350 degrees, 8 knots, runway 06, clear to take off.
1: Take off runway 06, Shamrock 388.
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4: Channel Control, I'm at age 232 heavy today, flight level 330, squawk 2260.
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0: 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Mr. Jet 453, descend number 220, cool.
1: Vesta Jet 453, Shannon, hello to you. We're in contact. You're cleared for the Kurum 2 Echo arrival, runway 06. Continue descent to flight over 100.
0: Continue descent number 100, Kurum 2 Echo, runway 06, Vesta Jet 453.

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2: 1214, Shamrock 388.
0: Three Whiskey Tango Tower, just confirm depart instructions after depart. Track extended runway, center line, stop climb 5,000 feet.
1: Runway track 5,000 feet, confirm runner 3 Whiskey Tango.
0: Runner 3 Whiskey Tango Tower, the surface wind check 3403, 9 knots, runway 06, clear to take off.
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1: 1247, Chevron 3-8-8, good day.
2: 6 clear, takeoff.
3: 6 clear, takeoff, runway 26, runway 3, whiskey W.
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2: 3-5 ground, speed with taxiway Delta 2, taxiway Bravo, taxiway Charlie, Delta 2 again, hold short of runway 06.

0: 3 Whiskey Tango Tower, passing 2,300 feet, turn right heading 120 degrees, climb flight level 90.
1: Passing 2,000 feet, right heading 120 degrees, climb flight level 90, Ryanair 3 Whiskey Tango.
0: Ryanair 3 Whiskey Tango, that's passing 2,300 feet.
1: Passing 2,300 feet, Ryanair 3 Whiskey Tango.
0: Whiskey Tango, contact Shannon 124, decimal 76.
1: Shannon 124, decimal 7, good day, Ryanair 3 Whiskey Tango.

0: Shannon, good evening. Runner 3 Whiskey Tango on the heading 120 climbing flight level 90.
1: Runner 3 Whiskey Tango, Shannon, hold on, further contact. Climb to flight level 110.
0: Say again for Runner 3 Whiskey Tango.
1: Yeah, further contact, climb to flight level 110.
0: Climb to flight level 110, Runner 3 Whiskey Tango.
2: Runner 1 Delta Golf, stand by for descent.
1: Runner 1 Delta Golf, Shannon, stomach. Runner 1 Delta Golf, Shannon, descend to flight level 240.
2: Descend flight level 240, Runner 1 Delta Golf.
0: Runner 68 Golf, Alpha, descend.
1: Runner 68 Golf, Alpha, Shannon, descend to flight level 250.
0: Flight level 250, 68 Golf, Alpha.
1: Shamrock 388, Shannon, left heading 100, please.
3: Left heading 100 degrees, Shamrock 388.
1: Runner 3 Whiskey Tango, right turn heading 135.
0: Right heading 135, Runner 1, 3 Whiskey Tango.

0: 135 ground, 4 short of runway 06, contact tower 118.17. Echo 3-5, tower, enter our fleet onto runway 06. You can check the 2-4 lights reports. When you have 2-4 lights complete, I'll push them to the runway 06 for you.
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3: Ryanair 1, Delta Golf, Shannon, turn right, heading 2.0.
4: Right, head 2.0, runway 1 Delta Golf.
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1: 121.4, Mr. Jet 453,
0: goodbye. Ryanair 68 Golf Alpha, Shannon, continue to set the flight level 200, 250 knots indicated.
1: Send level 200, 250 knots indicated, Ryanair 68 Golf Alpha.
2: Approach Romeo 06, 8 is Tango. Maintain flight level 8, John, reaching 40% in about 10 miles.
1: We have Tango on board, maintain level 80 for the ILS 06, Mr. Jet 453.

0: 35, just to keep you in the picture, we have inbound traffic, so maximum about 7 more minutes on the runway.
1: Adam, copy, we'll listen out at AM, we'll come back immediately. Echo, please, please.
2: Number 388, Shannon, continue climb to flight over 290.
3: Climb over 290, Shamrock 388.

0: Control, Air India 102 Heavy. Hello, maintaining flight level 350.
1: Air India 102, Center Control, confirm squawk.
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1: Air India 102, your clearance is Reznor and then Morag.
0: We continue Resno and then Morag, Air India 102, and request flight level 370.
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1: Descend level 100, right now, 1 Delta Golf.
0: Niner 68 Golf, Alpha Shannon, continue descent to flight level 90.

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1: 992
0: Uniform descending flight level 200 direct to
1: Rarica. Pioneer 992 Uniform descending level 2 Rarica. Contact. Continue descent to flight level 80.
0: Continue descent flight level 80 Pioneer 992 Uniform.

0: Edward 453, is it unrestricted descent?
1: Edward 453, yes, sir. Keep the descent at your own discretion. Maintain 3,000 feet on Richard.
0: Wilco, maintain 3,000 feet, Edward 453.
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0: Good evening, EC59 Hotel Bravo, flight level 390, Rotis.
3: EC95, correction 59, Hotel Bravo, Shannon, good day.
4: The taxiway Alpha reports case on the airport.

0: 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Check you for cases, staff, and on the airport, thanks.
1: This is just 453, clear ILS approach, runway 06, report established.
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0: Ryanair 992, uniform, report to speed, two shot and approach 1214.
1: 1214, speed, Ryanair 992, uniform, bye bye. Approach, good evening, Ryanair 992, uniform, descending flight level 80, direct to aircraft speed 310 knots, information tango.
2: Ryanair 992, uniform, approach identified, number 2, fire left approach, runway 06, ALS tango.
1: Number 2, the ILS runway 06, thank you, Ryanair 992, uniform.
0: High level 410.
3: High level 410, over there, number 2.
0: Ryanair 68 Golf Alpha, report the speed to Shannon, approach 1214.
4: 1-4 with the speed, Ryanair 68 Golf Alpha.
0: Air India 102 Shannon, climb to flight level 370.
5: Climb to level 370, Air India 102, thank you.
0: This is at 8-9-5 Shannon. You route direct to El Palm for a left turn in, runway 06 in Shannon, descend to flight level 80.
3: Start to El Palm and descend to flight level 80. Runway 06 is
4: 895. Zero, we have Tango and the speed is 250.
2: Runway 68 Golf Alpha, approach identified number 3, fire last approach from 06. Hey, this is Tango. Could I get you vectors for a right turn in?
4: Yeah, we'll take the right turn, so Ryanair 68 Golf Alpha.
2: Runway 68 Golf Alpha, roger turn, left heading 230.
4: Left at 230, 68 Golf Alpha.

0: 992 uniform, is it okay to keep high speed below flight level 100?
1: Front 992 uniform, from high speed approach.
0: Thank you.
1: 568 Golf Alpha, resume on speed.
2: So you speed, Ryan, 568 Golf Alpha.

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1: Nine miles touchdown, contact tower 118.7, goodbye.
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2: Affirm, Reiner 992 uniform.
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2: Right heading 290, Reiner 992 uniform.
3: Push runway 06, your number 1, report at 5 miles, that's a touchdown. Surface wind check 360 degrees, 10 now.
0: Can we approach, report 5 miles, that's a touchdown, Westy.
4: Hello, Ethiopian 575, level 370.
5: Ethiopian 575, Sun Control. Good day, confirm squawk.
4: Squawking 2254.
5: Ethiopian 575, Sun Control. That checks you are identified. Cleared from Pickle to Dexon.
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5: 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At Nevin, make the report to Shamrock Radio on HF 4651. Radar service terminates at Nevin. Goodbye.
4: Qatari 8286.
3: Qatari 8286, Grant.
4: Yes, just one real question. And we report for our departure.
3: Qatari 8286, somebody please. Yes, 453 tower. With regard to the distance check, surface wind check 350 degrees, 10 knots, runway 06, cleared to land.
0: I'm at 06, set to land, set to 450.
3: Qatari 8286, just a matter of interest, what time do you, will you be departing from Shannon?
4: Stand by 7.

0: 8286 in about 15 to 20 minutes.
1: Okay, just reference that we have a number of arrivals at the moment up until about 20 to 11 on runway 06, and just on your flight plan, your flight plan is actually filed for a 22:10 departure from Shannon, so the early airborne time is 21:55.

0: Initially, we're going to take 06 now at the moment, and then we'll probably, if it's no good for us, we'll go back and get to you.
1: Qatari 8286, roger. The wind at the moment is 350 degrees, 9 knots. You can call me back when you want to have your clearance. I won't have your clearance for about another 30 minutes. And just as I said, say a flight plan is currently filed for a 22:10 departure from Shannon.
0: Thank you for that experience.

0: Chidambara. He's glad to know your company, Anthony. Expedite, proceed to taxiway Delta 1, Delta 2, vacate via taxiway Bravo, report vacated that on taxiway Bravo, traffic to vacate for the Delta shortly.
1: 30 Ryanair 992 Uniform.
2: Request climb flight level 390.
1: Ethiopian 575 Shannon, climb flight level 390.
2: Climb level 390, Ethiopian 575.
3: Left via
0: taxiway Alpha. 186
3: Falcon located left via Alpha,
0: Jet 453. Taxi left via taxiway Alpha. Taxi taxiway Alpha and parking stand 22. There is marker on the stand to meet you.
3: Located left via Alpha, taxi Alpha stand 22 with a marker at Jet 453.
0: Roger, proceed to the taxiway Hotel 1, stand 9, report case on the air.

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1: 992 Uniform, distance checks, contact tower, 1187, goodbye.
0: 1187, Ryanair, 992 Uniform, goodbye. Tower, good evening, Ryanair, 992 Uniform, fully established height of 06.
2: Tower, good evening, continue approach runway 06, view number 1, report at 4 miles from touchdown, the surface wind check 350 degrees, 109.
0: Continue approach, 4 miles, Ryanair, 992 Uniform.
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5: Clear to land, runway 06, Ryanair 992, uniform.
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3: 12 Alpha Bravo, descend to flight level 250.
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6: very good day, Shamrock 7 Lima Mike, which is descending flight level 220, direct to Bunnings.
3: Shamrock 7 Lima Mike, sounding good day, identified, indicated 270 knots on transition.
6: Indicated 270 knots on transition. Shamrock 7 Lima Mike.
1: Right in 030, clear that approach, report established, Ryanair, take off that.
3: 6 in Cork.
7: Yeah, Papa 1 Romeo for the 1-6 in Cork,
3: Affirm, continue descent flight level 100.
7: Descent level 100,

0: Ryanair 28 Uniform, Mike reports their speed to Dublin on 135.655.
1: 135.655, Ryanair 28 Uniform, Mike, which speed, Mike?
0: Charmock 7, leaving Mike, descend flight level 200.
2: Descend flight level 200, Charmock 7, leaving Mike.
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1: Reiner
0: 6-8 Golf Alpha, we're 9 miles right after you. Reiner 6-8 Golf Alpha, Tower, good night. Continue approach runway 06, your number one report at 4 miles from touchdown. The surface wind check 360 degrees, 1-0 knots.
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2: Shamrock 7 Lima Mike, report the indicated restriction to Dublin 135655. Goodbye.
3: 135655 with the indicated restriction. Shamrock 7 Lima Mike, goodbye.
0: Right turn, text web Charlie, 138 contact ground 1-1. That's not it. Company traffic, yes. 7 miles on the approach, 1306.
4: Next right on Charlie, and then on the ground 1-1. That's the late Ryanair 992. Come on.
5: 497-503-06-7240, Bon Edward 289.
2: Shamrock 497, Shannon Control, good day. Identified, descend to flight level 200 and speed not above 280 knots on transition.
5: Not above 280, descend to flight level 200, Shamrock 497.

0: Uniform Ground, good evening again. 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
0: 3603, 12 knots, runway 06, clear to land.
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5: Shannon Control, Air India 102, Heavy Hero, maintaining flight level 370.
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0: 7 November, we are now ready for descent.
1: French Post 7 November, November, descend to flight 11 Niners.
0: So descent to 11 Niners, French Post 7 November, November.
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0: Golf Alpha grounds taxi Texwa Charlie, Texwa Delta 2, Delta 1, and Pakistan 27. Rescue 7, contact tower 118, that's not that.
1: Tower Rescue 7, holding short of runway 06 on us.
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0: I'm Gary from Chipotle, 7 November, November flight level 175, down to flight level 90, we get information Tango, KNH1028, is Boeing 73.
1: French Post, 7 November, November, approach identified, number 2, fireless approach, runway 06, Ada Chippewa.
0: That's number 2, French Post, 7 November.
1: French Post, 7 November, November, continue presence.
0: Okay, we do keep presence heading, which is 260 degrees, French Post, 7 November, November.
1: Roger.

0: 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Goodbye.
1: 4651, position 818, Whiskey Papa. Goodbye.
2: U7 Tower, check you at the 24 threshold. You have to come back towards 06.
3: Negative, so we're actually raising the gate on the 02.
2: Rescue 7, the gate on the taxi with altitude, indicated contact ground 1-1, definitely.
3: Let's copy that, the gate on the 02, and once the gate contact ground 1-1, definitely, rescue 7.
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1: Actually, 110, okay, next time.

7 ground seat with taxi with Delta 2, taxi with Charlie, taxi with Bravo, the hotel taxi with Delta 1, and taxi with Echo 3, report to gates on the airport.

0: 7 November. November, just continue reducing speed for less track mode. Track mode.
1: Okay, we are able to 200 knots, 6-1.
0: 7 November, November, roger, descent to flight level 60.
1: Roger, we are descending flight level 60 and spinning back 200 knots, confirm.
0: AFM 200 knots or less, and confirm flying heading 260.
1: I do confirm, we are flying heading 260 degrees, and we are adjusting 200 knots or less, much closer to 7 November.

0: Ryanair 7915, Alpha Level 360, inbound the rotor.
1: Ryanair 7915, sounding good day.
2: So good evening, Shamrock 5A Kilo, descending out of 357, flight level 210, inbound Sutex.
1: Station calling, Shamrock, is that the 5A Kilo?
2: Yes, sir, 5A Kilo.
1: Okay, 5A Kilo, there's actually Dublin on the phone to me there. You can expect runway 10 right, and you can remain over Sutex, they said, just while they switch over to runway.
2: Okay, understood, 10 right, thanks for the heads up, and we just confirmed that's direct to Sutex or hold at Sutex?
1: No, direct to Sutex. I was to give you to Durham, but they said to leave you over Sutex, I'm afraid. Descend flight level 170.
2: Descend flight level 170, and we'll continue inbound to Sutex. Thanks, Shamrock 5A Kilo.
3: Boost 7 November, we're pushing flight level 60. Are we number 1, Solani?
4: Negative, you're number 2.
3: That's number 2.
4: November descent, 4,000 feet, QNH 102A, effective Pascal.
3: November 4,000 feet, QNH 102A, effective Pascal, 7 November.

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1: Rhino 156, Papa, request final speed phases.
0: Rhino 156, Papa, Shannon, climb flight level 310 initially.
1: 310, Rhino 156, Papa, flight.
2: 24-7, November, making select base turn in less than 90 seconds.
0: France 6740, Shannon Control, good day, identified, and they cleared from Lithgow to Agoury.
1: Lithgow, then Agoury, France 6740, thank you.
2: City and NFR, can you maintain 190 knots or greater until the step below Kaiser, and then 180 knots or greater until 6 out of Simi?
3: Okay, 190 until interception and 180 until 6 between NFR. Clear from this heading to intercept the localizer, is it NFR?
2: The city and NFR turn left heading 100, clear ILS approach from 06, report establishment.
3: 100, clear for ILS approach, runway 06, we'll copy the NFR.
0: Okay, 575. Thank you.
2: November, turn right heading 030, clear to intercept localizer runway 06.
1: Okay, right heading 030 degrees, clear to intercept localizer runway 06, French Post, turn November, November.
0: We'll have traffic to taxi down in a few minutes. Rescue 7 now, roger, affirm. Echo, Echo 3 Hotel 1, report the case of the Dan 9 on Dan remaining clear of our whole short area.

0: 6-8-9-5, localizer, how was this?
1: 6-8-9-5, at 9 miles touchdown, contact tower, 1-1-1-7, goodbye.
0: 6-8-9-5, bye-bye.
1: Schedule 7 November, November, descend 3,000 feet, clear right of approach runway 06.
2: Notified 3,000 feet and clear for this approach runway 06 from the start at 7 November.
3: Sounds at 1750, sound control, good day, confirm passing flight level.
4: And that view, the temperature above 18 degrees Celsius, the surface wind check now 360 degrees, 10 knots.
3: 10.
0: Oh, good day, this is 95 fully stabilized, level 06, ADM inbound.
4: Good day, the surface wind check 360 degrees, 10 knots. Runway 06, clear to land.
0: Oh, 06, clear to land, good day,
4: this is Jet 8905. On landing, you can expect it here via taxiway Delta 2.
0: Copy, we'll look back at the end of runway Delta 2, good day, 95.
3: Flight level 330.
2: Yeah, we should be able to run 156, Papa.
3: 9604, sound control, good day, identify direct mount. Ryanair 156 Papa, sorry, your answer was a little bit broken there, just confirm. Would you be able 1500 or greater to through flight level 330?
2: Able, Ryanair 156 Papa.
3: Roger, climb flight level 350 without restriction.
2: Okay, climbing 350, 1500 or more, Ryanair 156 Papa.
1: Roger, 12 miles touchdown, your number 2, contact tower, 118.7, come on.
2: 118.7, that's number 2, French bus, 7, November, November, I think, fine. Shannon Tower, good day, French bus, 7, November, November, is running 11 miles final, on way 06, speed 150.
4: For November Tower, good, nice, continue approach, runway 06, your number 2, report at 4 miles from touchdown, the surface wind check 360 degrees, 9 or 9.

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Have you your ocean clearance and request? Do you put your oceanic clearance and request? Okay, if you can do that on Box 2 or via CPDLC, and let me know when you receive, and just for my planning, what level are you requesting? Roger, the sandwich address is Echo Golf X-ray, as far as I'm aware.

0: 905 Tower, could you keep up speed, please? Roll to the end to hit last right turn, taxiway Delta 2, traffic inbound, coming up on 4 miles and touchdown behind you.
1: Copy, vacating at Delta 2, this is your day, negative.
0: 4-7, November, November, continue the approach, report at 2 miles from touchdown, traffic rolling along the runway to hit last right turn, taxiway Delta 2.
1: Just copy, could you wait 2 miles and we are continuing our approach, please, Francisco Serrano, another one.
0: Roger. Yes, it is 905, it's the second right turn from your present station onto taxiway Delta 2.
1: Second to the right, this is 905, Delta 2.

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1: Jet 8905, roger, break, break, French Force 7 November, November Tower, the surface wind check 360 degrees, 10 knots, runway 06, clear to land.
0: JT 905, 7 November, November.
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2: Can you please confirm the parking stand because we're supposed to park initially next to another aircraft of our company to just move out to transfer our passengers and then we can reposition back to position 9.
3: Hey, this is Jet 8905, roger. Taxi Tacuas does too. Just hold short of the hotel Tacuas for the moment. I'll just try and clarify that.
2: Copy. Delta 2, hold short hotel, this is Jet 8905.
3: French 47, November, decays second right turn onto Taxiway Delta 2.
4: Second right turn on Taxiway Delta 2 for French 47, November.

0: 7 November, Tower Taxi, taxiway Delta 2, hold short behind the business jet on taxiway Delta 2, just holding short at the hotel intersection, just clarifying parking position, so just a short delay.
1: Position behind this subject, and we hold short the hotel, which was about 6 minutes.
0: And this is Jet 805, just walk to the airport operations, they're going to try and speak to him and just clarify the situation, so I'll call you back in a minute.
1: Roger, this is Jet 805, thank you.
0: Qatari 8286, ground zero crest.
2: Yeah, we are ready to copy the agent, we are already
0: at Qatari 8286, roger, just I'll give you the clearance and just confirm you are happy with 06 departure, serving wing 360 degrees, 9 or not. We don't have any other traffic at the moment for runway 06.
2: Okay, sir, but can we make it now? I mean, we are ready actually for pushback to start as well.
0: Okay, so you confirm you're still requesting runway 06, or are you requesting 24?
2: 24, sir.
0: Okay, Qatari 8286, roger, expect runway 24, and just stand by, I'll modify your flight path.
2: Thank you, sir.
1: 7 November, Oily Shores Hotel.
0: French Post, 7 November, roger, just stand by.
1: Stand by, 7 November.

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0: This is jet 895, they can't get seats to hang up, but you can go to stand 21. So, taxiway Delta 1, parking stand 21, report on stand.
1: Taxi Delta 1, parking stand 21, thank you, this is jet 895.
0: French Post 7 November, November, continue taxi behind the Vista jet, parking stand 24.
1: Taxi behind Vista jet and park, then we'll be 24 for French Post 7 November, November.
0: Qatari 8286 ground, Shannon clears Qatari 8286, Shannon destination, Oscar Tango, Hotel, Lonnie. 3 Bravo departs at Lima, Uniform November, India Golf, 3 Bravo. Stop climb 5,000 feet, squawk 2214.
1: Sorry, I can just
0: inside you, Qatari 8286, Shannon clears Qatari 8286, Lonnie 3 Bravo departure, at Lima, Uniform, November, India Golf 3, Bravo, stop climb 5,000 feet, and the squawk 2214.
1: Yes,
0: Qatari 8286, leadback is correct, and pushback and startup is approved, runway 24, the surface wind 010 degrees and 9 or not, QNH 10286 pascals, information uniform current. Qatari 8286, and just confirm the QNH 1028 pascals. French Post 7 November, November, confirm you're taxiing for stand 24.
1: We are all in short with your private journal for this, the traffic, and you confirm we are about to taxi.
0: Okay, roger, you can continue taxi with Delta 2, Delta 1, parking stand 24. That traffic is just entering the air, we're going to have that traffic in front.
1: Right, you taxi via Delta 2, Delta 1, and parking stand will be 24 for my bus 7, Delta 2, Delta 1.
0: Vista Jet 8905, do you have stand 21 inside?
1: Affirmative, but the handlers are not expecting us at stand 21, we're calling them now.
0: Yeah, for IOTC had difficulty getting through to your handler, so I'd imagine they're on the way to you from the other parking position when they see you there. But you can advise me when you are on stand. You can advise me when you are.

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1: Emirates 5 Victor, sound control, good day. 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

0: Number 5, Victor, Sound Control identified, level 370, cleared from Bilto to AMLAD.
1: So, after Bilto, direct AMLAD, Emirates 5, Victor, super, thank you very much. Any chance we can bother you with the score for the final?
0: Yes, Spain are 1-0 up, and they're in the second half of the extra time.
1: Appreciate it. Thank you very much, Emirates 5, Victor.
0: I'll let you know if there's any change.
1: Appreciate it.
2: Shang, good evening. 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
0: Blue Max 9 Yankee Tango, Shang, control, good day. 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
2: Right, Nevery, thanks, Blue Max 9 Yankee. 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
3: Qatari A286, ground start for pushback is approved. Runway 24, surface wind 360 degrees, 9 knots. QNH 1028 hectopascal, and information uniform card.
4: Okay, information uniform,

0: Tower 5X, Lima San on descent to flight level 200, and you can expect runway 10 right in Dublin.
1: 10 right.

0: 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Hello, Qatari 8 Uniform Heavy, level 320.
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0: Pipeline Road, Qatari 8 Uniform Heavy.
2: Qatari 76 Golf Heavy, level 390, good afternoon.
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1: Qatari 76 Golf Sound Control, you are identified, cleared from Resno to Morag.
2: Thank you very much, from Resno to Morag. 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
1: Affirm, I'm not sure, CPDLC has sent you some message there, I'm not sure what it says, but it's Resno then Morag.
2: Okay, we are clear, Resno, the Morak, disregard CPDLC, Qatari 764.

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0: Stand 2-1, request start and reposition to stand number 9.
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0: Tower 5XR Lima, call Dublin now, 135655. Good night.
1: 35655, Tower 5XR Lima, good night. Can you please confirm it was for Emirates 5 Victor, 135655?
0: Negative. Emirates 5 Victor, maintain this frequency.
1: Wilco, Emirates 5 Victor.

0: 286, roger, just stand by, just wait for another aircraft to taxi ahead of you.
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1: Taxi to taxiway Delta 1, Hotel 1, stand number 9, this is Jet 899.

0: Tower, hello again, this is the Jet 453 Information Uniform, request flight clearance to present.
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0: Of Mike Charlie, so I don't have clearance. Clearance hasn't generated yet. It'll be another, say, about 5 minutes before I generate.
4: Does it have to if we try to bring it forward?
0: Yeah, if you can bring it forward, you can certainly do that, but I don't have the ability to bring it forward here.
4: Okay, thank you.

0: 8 Tango Bravo, passing flight level 430.90, squawk 7644.
1: Ryanair, it's Tango Bravo, Shannon Control, good day, all checks are identified. Director Botham, flying to flight level 270.
0: Director Botham, flying flight level 270, Ryanair, it's Tango Bravo.
2: Jet 453 Grand.
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2: This is Jet 453 Grand. 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
2: This Jet 453, starting to improve for runway 06, the surface wind check 360 degrees 7 off, QNH 1029 or hectopascal, information whiskey current.
0: Information whiskey runway 06, QNH 1029 or hectopascal, the start of approach, the Jet 453.
2: Qatari 8286, hold short of runway 24, contact tower 1187.

0: runway, runway 24.
1: Panama runway, runway 24, Qatari 8286.
0: Qatari 8286, just to confirm your state is the Lonnie 3 Bravo departure. That's Lima Uniform November India Golf 2 Bravo, soft line 5,000 feet.
1: Lima Uniform November India 3 Bravo, and it's flying to maintain 5,000 feet, Qatari 8286.
0: Qatari 8286, roger, and just confirm it's Lima Uniform November India Golf 3 Bravo departure.
1: Sir, Lima Uniform November India Golf 3 Bravo departure.
0: Qatari 8286, roger, and the QH now just has changed 1029 or hex lift up.
1: 1029er, Hector Pascal, Qatari 8286.
0: Qatari 8286, expect departure frequency, Shannon 124.7, confirm ready.
1: This is 124.7, and we are ready. Just confirm line to 5000, isn't it?
0: Qatari 8286, affirm on stage, stop line 5000 feet.
1: And this is stop line 5000, Qatari 8286, and we are full ready.
0: Qatari 8286, tower of the surface wind check, 360 degrees, 8 knots, runway 24, clear takeoff.
1: Full takeoff runway 24, Qatari 8286.
0: T1, go loud and clear.
2: Standing control, Starbuck 725, we're descending flight level 200 to Papa.
3: Starbuck 725, standing, good day. Identified Papa 1 Romeo, runway 16 in course. Descent to flight level 100.
2: Thank you, descent flight level 100, Papa 1 Romeo, Starbuck 725.
0: Jet 453, just to confirm, do you require the back check on runway 36?
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1: Qatari 8286, Shannon Control, good day. You're identified direct to Norla, climb flight level 230.
0: To Norla, climb to flight level 230, Qatari 8286.

0: Germany, VSC, Shamrock, Charlie Echo, descending flight number 240, passing 307. Towards left, go 3 levels, 10 miles before.
1: Shamrock, Charlie Echo, Shannon, good day. Identified, descend flight level 140.
0: Descend flight level 140, Shamrock, sir.
1: Right, area, Tango Bravo, climb flight level 310.
2: Climb flight level 310, Ryanair, Tango Bravo.
3: Contact Tower 118, 707.
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3: Vista Jet 453, expect departure frequency, Shannon 124.7.
2: Expect departure frequency 124.7, Vista Jet 453.
3: Vista Jet 453, Charles, the surface wind check 360 degrees, 7 knots, runway 06. Cleared to take off. Abigo 3 Alpha departure, stop time 5,000 feet.
2: Clear takeoff runway 06, Abigo 3 Alpha, stop time 5,000 feet, 6 a bit, 4,000 feet.

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Rescue 7, pushback is approved and you can tow taxiway Delta 1, Delta 2, report the case to Hangar 5.

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1: I'm to flight level 290, Qatari 8286.

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1: 124, decimal 7, this is decimal 53, good night. 7th departure, hello, Vista Jet 453, passing 3,000 feet above the G-Alpha.
2: Vista Jet 453, sound control, good day, identify direct NGEX, climb flight level 90.
1: Direct NGEX and climb flight level 90, Vista Jet 453.

0: Climate 453, sound climb flight level 230.
1: Climb flight level 230, reach the jet 453.
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2: Shanax Control, the area, Shanax 87, Romeo Hotel, flight level 370.
0: Shanax 87, Romeo Hotel, Shanax Control, good day, Atlanta Fletcher. Identified, set flight level 200 and Dublin just changing to runway 28 left.
3: Set level 200, 28 left, copy that idea, 15 Mike.

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1: 4651, 4670, thank you, bye-bye.

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0: Alpham, right turn in 06, descend 100, Ryanair 7-4-Alpha.

0: let's also Dublin is routing via Arbach.
1: To my member, I've actually got no traffic for you. If you're on the call Dublin on 135655 and you are released with me for any turns I can give you.
0: Thanks so much. 135655 and release. Have a good evening.
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1: Ryanair 7-1 Charlie, trying to control the day.
2: Rescue 7 ground, speed check by Delta 1, Delta 2, and report for gate to Hangar 5.
1: Ryanair 1, correction 7-4, Alpha Alpha, descend to flight level 80, call Shannon approach 1214, good night.
3: 8-0-1-2-1-4, Ryanair 7-4, Alpha Alpha, coming.
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1: Shanix 34, Echo Foxtrot, on control of the day, identified Tugsy, then take off.
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1: 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Continues Rosef. 30
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0: Passing level 140, no, Reiner 1 Echo
1: Bravo. That checks, thank you. Climb flight level 290, VPAN, then Bamba.
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2: Tower, hello, Santa 7-4 Alpha Alpha, ILS 06.
3: Tower, good night, continue approach runway 06, report at 5 miles from touchdown.
2: Continue 06, to report 5 miles, Santa 7-4 Alpha Alpha.

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1: I hold you for the moment to have traffic to land at Cape Town the Deltas and park on Sand 32. So you can give me a call back when the aircraft has passed you at Sand 32.
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3: Hello, good evening. Approachable 26 Tango, descending level 2302, Dido.
4: Approachable 26 Tango, Tower and Control, good day. Identified, descend to flight level 190 and maintain 280 knots on transition.
3: Descend level 190, maintain 280 on transition, approachable 26 Tango.

0: think it's a left right turn, second right turn on to Tacoma altitude.
1: That's right, that's right, right, 74 Alpha.
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1: Shamrock 5 9 5, signing good day. Level 6 and continue descent by level 200.
0: Continue descent down to flyable 200, Shamrock 5 9 5.
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1: Shanix 3 4 Echo Fox, and descend to flight level 210.
2: Descend flight level 210, Shanix 3 4 Echo Fox, short.
1: Portugal 26 Tango, descend to flight level 170.
3: Descend level 170, Portugal 26 Tango.
2: Shanix 3 8 Alpha Charlie, request descent.
1: Shanix 3 8 Alpha Charlie, descend to flight level 210.
2: XL 10 level 2 1 3 8 Alpha Charlie.

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Turkish Niner Lima Charlie Heavy, maintain flight level 370, squawking 5204.

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1: Turkish 9 Lima Charlie Heavy, flight level 370, squawking 5204.
0: Turkish 9 Lima Charlie sounding control, good evening. All check, thank you. You are identified. Cleared from Reznor to Dexon.
1: Cleared from Reznor to Dexon, Turkish 9 Lima Charlie Heavy.

74 Alpha, Roger, yes, sorry, it has been changed. And 30, you can follow Mark's instructions.

0: 7 Bellevue. 7 flight level 150 at Bellevue, Shannon Street, 4 Echo Foxtrot.
1: Speed, taxiway, Delta 1, Delta 2, report case at Hangar 5 with all personnel.
0: After Rhino, sorry, Bellevue, Shannon Street, that was Johnny.
2: Romeo Echo, report the speed to Dublin, 135655. Goodbye.
0: Right, Shamrock 595 indicated I had out above 250.
2: Not above 250, Shamrock 595. Air Portugal 26 Tango, report the speed to Dublin, 135655. Goodbye.
3: Speed to Dublin 35655, Air Portugal 26 Tango, bye.
0: Channing W, Qatari 8587, Heavy Level 350, in Bangor 7.
2: Qatari 8587, good day, confirm squawk.
0: Squawk 2010, at the moment, Qatari 8587.
2: That checks, thank you. You are identified, cleared from Atari to Lipco.
0: Direct Lipco, Qatari 858.
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0: Atari, Lipco, Qatari 857.
2: Ryanair 771, Charlie, Scottish 12901, good day.
0: 901, Ryanair 771, Charlie, same.
2: Ryanair 18 Zulu Papa, descend to flight level 330.
4: Descend flight level 330, Ryanair 18 Zulu Papa.
2: Channing 38 Alpha Charlie, continue to descend flight level 150.
0: Continue to descend flight level 150, Channing 38 Alpha Charlie.
2: Shamrock 595, report the restriction to Dublin now, 135655, good night.
4: 135655, Shamrock 595, all the best.

0: Zero 624, checking in Alpha and report back in
1: Rescue 7, if you wish. You can patrol taxiway Alpha at the same time as runway 06, and then I'll get you back down the runway to be cleared onto taxiway altitude. You can get the rest of the taxiways done at that stage.
0: Yeah, I'll do the runway first. I'll proceed down to Alpha along with the rest of the taxiway.
1: Okay, Rescue 7, sorry, just confirm you want to be cleared onto taxiway Alpha.
0: Confirm, I'll vacate on the taxiway Alpha.
1: Rescue 7, evacuate, strip patrol the runway, report ready to vacate for taxiway Alpha.
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1: Sure, Roger.

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1: Taxiway Bravo, Taxiway Charlie, Taxiway Echo 3, report vacation on the airport.

0: good evening, Turkish 9 Lima Charlie Heavy. Maintaining flight level 370.
1: Turkish 9 Lima Charlie Shannon, thank you, identified.
0: And good evening, Qatari 8587, heavy level 350.
1: Qatari 8587, Shannon, good evening, identified, thank you.

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1: Is it 7848, Ryanair 7848?

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1: 1-2-1, Fort Wayne Air 7848, have a good night, bye.
0: You too.
1: Good night, Brian, 7848, descending from the valley, 0, airborne information.

0: 48 is one trial approach from 06 is Yankee. Maintain for Everlake 0 meter.
1: It's 0 meter, 0 meter, 0 meter.

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1: Jet Air 39, sounding control, climb flight level 430.
0: Climb flight level 430, Jet Air 39.
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1: 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Tarmac 887, continue with Cork, 199, good night.
0: 199, Tarmac 887,

0: good evening, Alale 028, level 380, squawking 1164.
1: Alale 028, I'm in control, good day, all checks. You are identified, cleared from Itari to Lithgow.
0: Itari, Lithgow, Alale 028, thank you.
2: 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We are maintaining from 370 direct to Nevri.
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2: You approach runway 06, report 10 5 miles from touchdown. Surface wind check 360 degrees, 12 knots.
0: Copy, I'll report 5 miles to touchdown, 18

0: Orleans Tower. Disregard for my check. The surface wind check 360 degrees 11 knots. Runway 06 clear to land.
1: Après, so we are clear to land. Runway 06, 783.

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2: Shannon, good evening. Is 42 Whiskey Quebec, flight level 350. What else?
0: 842 Whiskey Quebec, Shannon Control, good day, identified. 3040, descend to flight level 250.
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